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2: I pull up, like, how you pull up, baby? 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
2: We're asking the question this morning, what's the point of these round 2 point plugs? Owen from Newlands.
3: My take on it is those round annoying 2 point plugs, firstly they call a Schuko plug.
1: Schuko. Okay.
3: Oh. Because an appliance like a hairdryer can get wet, they do have what you call a floating earth. But because they can get wet, there's a high risk of electrocution. So that's one of the reasons why they don't have a physical wired earth. But the solution is come and get yourself one of those cheap Schuko plugs and then just glue it onto your hairdryer and then problem solved.
4: Yeah, question there.
5: Got me one of those things.
4: Yeah, we did. I got it one. And it wasn't cheap, by the way. Okay.
0: From the break of dawn till 9 a.m. It's East Coast Breakfast.
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1: We're on a mission.
2: We asked the question this morning, what's the point of these round 2 point plugs? Owen from Newlands.
3: My take on it is those round annoying 2 point plugs, firstly they call a Schuko plug.
1: Schuko. Okay.
3: Oh. Because an appliance like a hairdryer can get wet, they do have what you call a floating earth. But because they can get wet, there's a high risk of electrocution. So that's one of the reasons why they don't have a physical wired earth. But the solution is come and get yourself one of those cheap Schuko plugs and then just glue it onto your hairdryer and then problem solved.
1: Yeah, question there.
4: Got me one of those. Thanks.
1: Yeah, we did. I got one. And it wasn't cheap, by the way. Okay.
0: From the break of dawn till 9 a.m., it's East Coast Breakfast.
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let's get the party started. 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
1: We're on a mission.
2: We're asking the question this morning, what's the point of these round 2 point plugs? Owen from Newlands.
3: My take on it is those round annoying 2 point plugs, firstly they call a Schuko plug.
1: Schuko. Okay.
3: Oh. Because an appliance like a hairdryer can get wet, they do have what you call a floating earth. But because they can get wet, there's a high risk of electrocution. So that's one of the reasons why they don't have a physical wired earth. But the solution is come and get yourself one of those cheap Schuko plugs and then just glue it onto your hairdryer and then problem solved.
1: Yeah, question there.
4: Got me one of those. Thanks.
1: Yeah, we did. I got it one. And it wasn't cheap, by the way. Okay.
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0: 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It's called Left at 4:30 on the button on your Tuesday morning. Welcome to the early breakfast, and you hang out with me, Session Mudaliar, till 6 o'clock. Coming up in the next 15, we'll find out what the weather is doing. It is not as nippy as it was yesterday. I haven't been outside yet, just yet. I mean, just leaving home and coming into the studio this morning, and it's pretty pleasant. Well, we'll find out exactly what the weather's doing across the province of KwaZulu-Natal at 4:45. Coming up just before 5 o'clock this morning, your WTT, a song that's sandwiched between Cat's Eye and Harry Styles. It's a song dedicated to everybody on the roads right now. If you are there, hope you're driving safely and hope you're having a great morning thus far.
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0: This is music from Shekinah and Brandon on East Coast Radio. It's called Say You Love Me. 4:45 on the early breakfast on Tuesday morning. Time to check in on your comprehensive weather forecast as you make your way out of home or back home from the office. Maybe you're on the roads right now across the province of KZN. Well, we'll find out. Don't forget, coming up in the next 6 minutes or so, your WTT. WTT for today, courtesy of UPZ and Pure Surprise. Well, it is Tuesday, the 9th day of June 2026. Let's find out what the weather holds in store for you today. Well, a bit of rain across the province, drizzle and light showers expected along the coastline and some parts of the Midlands of the province. Durban, 17 up to a high of 23 with a 30% chance of drizzle later on today. Escort, 8 up to 18. Giant's Castle, 6 up to 15. Ikopo, 10 going up to a high of 20. Kokstad, 6 up to 15. Ladysmith, 8 up to 19. Margate, 30% chance of rain down the south coast, 17 up to 21. Moy River, 8 up to 16. Newcastle, 7 up to 20. The capital city is fine today. Partly cloudy and sunny conditions, 10 up to high of 21. That's out in Pietermaritzburg. Port Shepstone, 17, 21. Richards Bay, 19, 22. St. Lucia, 18 up to 24. Olindi, 12 up to 20. Underberg, 5 up to high of just 16 by midday. And Freight, 9 up to 19.
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2: And with us right now is a Matt, let me look at the surname, Gardiner. Matt Gardiner, welcome to the show.
3: Hey Danny, how are you? Thank you so much for having me.
2: If you love gardening, this is the show for you. Matt, let's talk about this. It's summer going into winter. Obviously, you know a lot about gardening. I mean, what's the key to a good lawn?
3: Danny, I think you've got this all wrong. My surname's Gardiner, but I'm not actually a gardener. I'm a musician.
2: Never. What? You are that guy.
3: I'm that guy who sings, yeah.

0: 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Let's give it up for Matt Gardner.
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0: Pink Panthers on East Coast Radio, stateside, edging closer now to 5 o'clock on the button. All right, you're on the early breakfast Tuesday morning. Hey, listen, coming up in the next 15, I'll let you know how you can be a part of a quick quiz courtesy of Ford. It's the family quiz, and that's coming up at about 6:20. 6:40, 20 to 7 this morning. I'll give you all the details on how you can enter, you and your family. It could be your kids, it could be your spouse, it could be a girlfriend, even could be the neighbor from three doors down the road. We'll give you all the details on how you could win today by just playing on East Coast Breakfast this morning. You'll win R1,000, and if you get the highest score by the end of the week, you'll win another fantastic prize as well as some additional cash. Music on the way from Alicia Keys, some Harry Styles. Cat's Eye kicks off at the second half, the early breakfast. Good morning.
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0: It's such a great song from Harry Styles on East Coast Radio, 5:13 on The Early Breakfast. You hanging out with me, Session Vidlia. Good morning. It's Tuesday, I know. The 9th day of June. Coming up in about half an hour from now, we'll look at your comprehensive weather forecast. Don't forget, 5:30, your first look at the roads with Buchles, that's why. And the human alarm clock as well, for those people that seem to struggle, especially toward the middle of the week. You know, it's been a difficult, or must have been a really tiring, awesome though, weekend, and you're just struggling to get through the week. Don't worry, we've got the human alarm clock to wake you up and to get things done and to get your day started at about 5:30 this morning.
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0: 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Enter now, because it could be you playing at 20 to 7 today on East Coast Breakfast with Darren, Sky and Carmen. 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However, if you get as many of those questions right, closer to 10, maybe 10 out of 10, it's your chance to win 5 grand at the end of the week. 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

0: What a great throwback from Westlife on East Coast Radio. It's called My Love 528. Good morning. Welcome to the Early Breakfast. Tuesday it is, the 9th day of June. You hang out with me, Session Midley. Our music on the way from Sabrina Carpenter and some Cisco. How about that? Coming up in the next 15 minutes, got your comprehensive weather forecast. I went outside, had a sip of my coffee, and it's not as nippy as it was yesterday, but we'll give you an exact inkling of what the mercury is doing for your Tuesday morning. Boo is standing by to give you the latest on the roads. But first, for those people that find it very difficult to wake up in the morning, especially when it's cold, a bit nippy, and that blanket seems all too warm, it's a human alarm clock.
1: Good morning. Good morning, KZN. It's 5:30 or 5:30, as some would say. It is time to wake up. Isikhathi sokuvuka. Wake up and start the day. Start the day bright and cold on this cold Tuesday morning. Wake up, wake up, wake up. Wake up.
0: If the roosters are up, then you certainly need to be as well.
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3: Good morning, Sersh. 101% indeed. A good morning to you on this Tuesday morning. For now, we're going to start on the N3 if you're making your way towards Pine Town. So N3 on the northbound or westbound. At the Pavilion Interchange, we have an accident scene in the right lane. Please give way to emergency medical services needing to arrive there. And then a stationary vehicle in the left lane on the N2 southbound after the Ibiklita Interchange. It's Buhle Hlatloyo for East Coast Radio Traffic.
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0: You know about the family quiz with Ford at 20 to 7 this morning, but your chance to win 4,000 rands in cash with in your Hollywood Bets account with Darmol's quick quiz 710. 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How you can be involved? Well, I'll let you know in the next 10 minutes.
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5: We're on a mission. We're asking the question this morning, what's the point of these round 2-point plugs? 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
6: My take on it is those round annoying 2-point plugs, firstly they call it a shuko plug.
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6: Oh. 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
5: 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Okay.
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0: Cisco on East Coast Radio. This is Incomplete, 5:42 on the early breakfast Tuesday morning. Let's find out then how you could win some cash at 7-Eleven this morning.
1: Darren Moore's Quick Quiz.
0: It's special this week. It's proudly brought to you by Hollywood Bets. And if you want to, well, you could win $4,000 in cash in your Hollywood Bets account in Darren Moore's Quick Quiz this morning. All you got to do is WhatsApp the word quiz to 061-792-9495. And if you get 5 out of 5 in under 30 seconds, you win that moolah. It's as easy as that. And remember, there's an additional chance for you to win when you've entered. And you got your Hollywood Bets Durban July tickets. And there's an extra question for you to stand a chance to win 2,500 rand on Friday. So WhatsApp the word quiz right now. Quickly do it. 061-792-9495. We'll find out what's happening on the tarmac with Buchle in the next 2 minutes.
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10: Indeed. We're going to start on the N3 to Pye Town, where we have the ongoing accident scene in the right lane at the Pavilion Interchange. Also expect delays at the same section due to the long-term roadwork structures in place. The earlier stationary vehicle on the N2 southbound after the Ibikluta Interchange has since cleared. If you're travelling on the southbound leaving Umhlanga, just be mindful of some slight delays caused by the roadwork structure at that vicinity. It's Buhle for East Coast Radio traffic.
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0: 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All right, Tuesday, the 9th day of June. Good morning. If you just surfaced, well, partly cloudy conditions and a tad bit of rain throughout the province today, especially along the south coast and in Durban and in the Midlands in places like Ladysmith. Durban, 17 up to a high of 24 by lunchtime with a 30% chance of thundershowers in the late afternoon, early evening. Escort, 8 up to 19. Giant's Castle, 6 going up to 15. Ikopo, 10 up to 21. Cockstand, you're going to be fine today, 6 up to 16. Ladysmith, 8, 21. Margate, 17, 20. And some thundershowers expected there as well. Moy River, 8, 16. Newcastle, 7 up to 20. The capital city, Pietermaritzburg, 10 up to 21. Port Shepstone, 17, 23. Richards Bay, 19 up to 24 by midday. St. Lucia, 18, 23. Alindi, 12 up to 21. Underberg, 5 up to a high of just 16. And Freight, 9 up to 21 this Tuesday.
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0: J-Lo makes the playlist as your super track this Tuesday morning. Waiting for tonight, here's Bruno Mars, When I Was Your Man.

0: A minute and a half away from 6 o'clock in East Coast Breakfast, Tuesday morning. Hello, KZN. Welcome to East Coast Radio. This is Zio and Dark Side Days wrapping up the early breakfast this morning. Have a fantastic and safe Tuesday. Newswatch on the way next. I'll see you tomorrow, 4 to 6. Bye-bye.
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6: A teachers' union in KZN says it's confident that any learning time lost at Umkhumbane High School can be fully recovered following the return of normal teaching and learning. In March, the school in Chesterville came under the spotlight after reports emerged that the principal had approved the installation of CCTV cameras in classrooms. Well, after the cameras were installed, the teachers boycotted classes, saying they hadn't been consulted. The school governing body had to hire temporary educators due to the boycott. Well, KZN Education says the situation at the school has now stabilized after 22 educators resumed their duties yesterday. Satu says it doesn't expect significant learning gaps, adding that temporary educators were deployed during the period of disruption to continue with teaching and learning. Here's the union's Dumisani Mbele.
7: In terms of learning losses, there would be no such, because we are to believe that the temporary educators that were there did exactly what they were supposed to be doing in terms of teaching and learning. However, if there would be any learning gaps that would have happened during this period of time that has happened, in which the impasse was happening, we are aware that we, one, have got very passionate, dedicated and committed educators.
6: Five more senior police officers have been suspended over the controversial 360 million rand Medicare 24 tender linked to alleged crime boss Vusikat Matlala. This follows the suspension of nine other police officers who were on the bid evaluation committee responsible for awarding the tender to Matlala. It brings the total number of suspended officers to 14. According to the NPA, Treasury regulations were violated and Matlala and Medicare 24 were favoured by the bid committee members. In other news, President Cyril Ramaphosa has extended the deadline for the Eskom restructuring task team to produce a report on establishing South Africa's independent transmission system operator to the end of this month. The task team's work centres on establishing a fully independent, state-owned transmission system operator that will own and control transmission assets. Ramaphosa spokesperson Vincent Magwenya says the team's work is undertaken in two phases. The first is the establishment of the TSO, and the second includes developing a detailed implementation plan.
8: The establishment of a fully independent transmission company is a critical reform which will support the introduction of a competitive electricity market and ensure a reliable, affordable, and sustainable electricity supply to power the economy.
6: And DA federal leader Jordan Hill Lewis will today pay what the party has called a courtesy visit to King Misizulu Gazwelithini. The party says the engagement forms part of its commitment to building an inclusive organization that embraces South Africans from all cultural, linguistic and social backgrounds. Hill Lewis says his delegation includes DA federal chairperson Solim Simanga and KZN leader Stembiso Mgema.
9: The visit reflects the DA's deep respect for the institution of traditional leadership and its enduring role in the lives and heritage of millions of South Africans. Our message will be that the best way to honor the Zulu nation is to build a country that works for all.
6: Durban's reaching a high of 22 degrees today, Pietermaritzburg 19, Richards Bay 23. For Newswatch, I'm Tamasha Kanye.
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10: A good morning to you on this Tuesday morning. We're going to start with the accident scene, an ongoing crash scene on the N3 to Pinetown at the Pavilion Interchange, which is still blocking the right lane. We also have roadworks at the same vicinity, which will definitely slow you down for some bit, so be prepared for that. And then the earlier stationary vehicle, which we had just a short while ago, N3 to Durban near the BP Oasis and Cato Ridge, has since cleared. It's Muhle Hlatshwayo for East Coast Radio Traffic.
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0: Kind of up and going for the day.
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0: 6:12, Tuesday the 9th of June 2026 here on East Coast Radio. Good morning.
1: Hi, good morning. Hi. Happy birthday.
0: Halala.
1: Sorry. We've got many, many surprises for you. I've organized them today for you. For your birthday, because I know how much you love a good surprise.
0: Yeah.
1: Darren hates them, just by the way. Yeah. Darren hates a surprise. So knowing that, I spent the last week and a half figuring out how to surprise you in many ways. And how does it feel? You've been alive for a long time now. You are wise and gray.
0: Yes.
1: How do you feel? What was it like this morning when you woke up?
0: I feel like, are you allowed to feel this good about your life and your career and your life and your wife? And I think for anyone that's sort of like, you know, the Gen Xers out there, you know,
1: it's and the millennials
0: still jawling, still having great relationships with other Gen Xers, millennials, Gen Zs. Gen Alphas.
1: Yes.
0: And all of those. By the way, guys, I'm sorry to say that. I don't want to take away Carmen's thunder. She wants to be the first to wish you happy birthday.
2: Yes.
0: You were not the first. In actual fact, my Anna wasn't even the first. Lee Archery woke me up at 2:15 this morning.
2: Golf Lee Archery.
0: Yeah, okay. The golf club Lee Archery.
2: Yes.
0: He's like, I want to be the first. So 2:15 this morning.
1: You know what happened? He was playing golf and he was on the dranks and he was still awake from the night before.
0: Yes.
1: The rest of us were sleeping.
0: And then it was my Anna, and then it was Prezi's from Mouse and Izzy, and then Max and Gemma. Oh man, I got I got a flask that is made by normally one of those, you know, that burnt orange Lonnie.
1: Yes, the brand we love. Brand he bought me one for my birthday.
0: Yes. I got a flask.
1: Oh,
0: a flask with that. Yeah, and then I've got like a proper teapot, like a see-through glass teapot with a little mesh, the metal mesh at the end.
1: Oh, but cute, it's nice. Like, love that.
0: Yeah. Teapot. How old are you?
1: Well, he's that old. It's just the
0: for
1: start.
0: For my ginger.
1: And just the beginning.
0: Yeah.
1: I didn't bring you ginger for your birthday, but I have a lot more surprises. Also, on the way in the next couple of minutes, it might be a surprise or it might be a story about Sipiwe Shabalala making history. It is the World Cup that's kicking off this week, and I've got some Shabalala news.
0: Coming up. 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
3: traffic. Going to start with an update. The earlier accident on the N3 to Pinetown at the Pavilion interchange has cleared. And just to make note of a correction, we have the truck that's still there, stationary truck, N3 to Durban near the BP Oasis and Cato Ridge, which is in the left lane. And we'll wrap it up with traffic already backed up on the Hansteppen Highway on the northbound from Uktula Street approaching Woolshire Road, which will set you back for about an extra 20 minutes. It's Mulhlehla Joy of East Coast Radio traffic.
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0: Sorry, Bootley, I was waiting for a very happy
1: song?
0: Birthday to
1: so well.
0: Darren Mall.
1: There you go, do
3: wait,
1: it.
3: Wait, Mr. Party, yes.
0: Happy
3: birthday.
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0: 6:20 this morning, Tuesday morning, 9th of June this morning, here on East Coast Radio. And there's something
1: birthday.
0: Happening in the room. Yes. I'm not allowed to look behind me, but there's activity.
1: You can feel the bodies behind
0: there's
1: you.
0: There's a presence.
1: Okay, so we've got you the balloons. That was your first surprise. And then behind you are Clash of the Choir winners.
0: No 2026. Way. Can I turn around?
1: Say good morning. To the Northlands Primary Grade 7 Choir that woke up very early
0: to
1: be here.
0: I was at Northlands Primary just the other day.
1: Yeah, yes. So ladies and gentlemen, yeah, there we go. You can take it away.
0: Do you want us to start that again? Start that again so they can hear.
1: Yeah.
0: Okay, so shoot.

0: Yay! Group hug.
1: That's the best happy birthday I ever had in my
2: life.
1: Is it?
2: Okay, was it a surprise?
0: That was a huge surprise.
2: Okay, great, love it.
1: God, how did you get up so early? You got your hair.
2: They have a gift for you and everything. You want to let them do the gift?
1: Wait, do you wanna... Oh, man. What's your name?
3: My name's Joseph.
1: Joy! Yes, it is. Look at this. Oh, wow. There you go.
0: Do we have a group spokesperson here?
2: Yes, is there like somebody that can speak on behalf of the choir?
0: Okay, so captain.
2: Come tell us more about, I want to know about Clash of the Choirs, because you are our champions and you're winners.
1: The best, guys.
2: They are the best. Good morning. What's your name?
4: My name's Nika Costa.
2: Okay, so you're part of this beautiful Grade 7 choir. Tell us more about your choir and tell us about Clash of the Choirs that you won recently.
4: So,

0: Our choir is one of the most biggest senior primary choirs in our area.
1: I'm like that as well. I'm the biggest choir at my home.
2: Yes.
1: Okay. Yeah.
0: So Clash of the Choirs is when most of the choirs in our area get together and we do a competition to see who's best, which was us.
2: Yes, girl.
0: And our junior primaries also participated, and they also won.
3: Oh, wow.
0: Which gave us 50,000 grand.
3: Great.
2: Oh, okay. So you're rich and great.
0: Yes.
2: Awesome. Thank you guys so much.
1: That is amazing.
2: You made Darren's morning.
1: Well,
2: we
1: congratulations
2: love it.
1: To you guys. Give yourself a big round of applause.
4: Yay!
1: You must be very proud of yourselves. That's quite an accomplishment. That's very good.
5: East Coast Breakfast with

0: So thank you very much, Carmen Reddy, for that. If you missed that, you need to go to our social media. Carmen is pulling out all the surprises today for my birthday. Can't believe she got Northlands Primary School Clash of the Choirs champions to come sing me happy birthday.
1: They're great, hey? They're amazing. And they woke up this early to come sing to you.
0: Amazing. All right. So, but there's other stuff for you. So my birthday present to you is to give you prizes. We're minutes away from the Ford Family Quiz. One family gets 30 seconds. 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And if your family posts the highest score by the end of the week, that's 5,000 Rand. 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
3: 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Relax, Nadine. The only thing we're busting here is your hunger. Okay? Nando's. Oh, what a place.
2: 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News, traffic, weather.
4: In the Newswatch headlines, a crime expert says increased scrutiny of corruption within law enforcement could be making it harder for organized crime syndicates to operate in South Africa. The comments follow the seizure of cocaine worth an estimated 36 million rand at the Durban Harbour over the weekend. At the same time, Chilean authorities have seized over 100 tons of drugs hidden in lumber shipments destined for Europe. The drugs were mostly cocaine and ketamine, with an estimated retail value of more than 136 billion rand. In your commodities, the rand is trading at 16.47 to the dollar, 21.99 to the pound, 19.01 to the euro. Gold is at $4,337.06 an ounce. Brent crude oil is at $92.43 a barrel. Cloudy, becoming partly cloudy in KZN today, with showers and thundershowers expected along the coast. Durban's reaching a high of 22 degrees, Richards Bay 23, Margate 21, Ulundi 20, Pietermaritzburg 19, Moore River, Ladysmith and Newcastle 18, Underberg 16 and 15 for Kokstad. Morning swells are reaching 2 metres at the Durban Beach, with sunset at 3 minutes past 5. Cape Town's a high of 19 degrees and Johannesburg 21.
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5: The APSA Purchasing Managers Index is a monthly measure of activity in South Africa's manufacturing sector, with readings above 50 indicating growth. According to the latest index, South Africa's manufacturing sector remained in expansion territory during May, although growth slowed as the PMI declined to 51 points from 53 points in April. Production and new orders weakened after a temporary increase in demand faded, while inventories rose to their highest level in more than 2 years. Cost pressures remained elevated despite a slight easing in prices, and employment showed a modest improvement but continued to reflect weakness. Business, however, reported increased optimism about trading conditions later in the year.
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0: Well, it is a very good morning to you from the sports team, and we start off with some football this morning. Former Man City boss Pep Guardiola has confirmed that he will take a break from management and says he doesn't yet know his next move, speaking for the first time since leaving City. He's also dismissed speculation linking him with a national team role. Guardiola says he had unforgettable times at Man City and is backing another person for the Spanish job.
1: An incredible experience. Could not imagine to be 10 years there. I've been really good. And Hansi Flick, I said before, so big fan. He's an extraordinary person, extraordinary manager. So you see how the team plays. Really good to watch.
0: Now, Arsenal defender Jurrien Timber ruled out of the Netherlands World Cup campaign with a groin injury. Timber had been out since the middle of March with a groin problem, but featured in the second half of the Champions League final in Budapest. The Netherlands, they face Japan in their Group F opener on the 14th of June before games against Sweden and Tunisia. Talk some rugby. Loose forward Pep Sebutelezi and prop Carlos Sardi have been called up to the Springbok training squad. The pair will be joined by Stormers players following the URC semi-final defeat to Leinster. Pepsi, of course, made his test debut against Portugal in 2024. He reported for duty yesterday, while Sardi, who plays for European champions Begley, will join the camp today. Springbok coach Rossi Erasmus says he's confident that Mutelezi and Sardi will slot into the squad with ease. And then some tennis news for you. Maya Walenska shot up an incredible 93 world ranking places to 21st after reaching the final of the French Open. She became the first qualifier ever to play in the title match at Roland Garros. She lost in straight sets to Russia's Mira Andreeva, who's improved from 8th to 6th position. Arina Sabalenka remains world number one, followed by Arina Rybakina of Kazakhstan and another Polish player, Iga Świątek. We also have Jessica Pegula, Amanda Anisimova. They complete the top five. For the East Coast Radio Sports Team, I'm Sky Shabalala.
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3: Let's start this one on the N2 northbound with a vehicle coming to a stop before the EB Cluter interchange, which is in the left lane. Also, look out for traffic already moving slowly due to roadworks at that section. Also, a truck that's broken down to be mindful of, the M4 northbound opposite the old Clearwood Racecourse, which is in the right lane. We also have the ongoing stationary truck on the N3 to Durban near the BP Oasis and Cato Ridge, where the left lane remains blocked for now. It's Mulhlehla Joy for East Coast Radio Traffic.
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0: One family will get 30 seconds to answer as many as they can of the 10 multiple choice questions. 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
3: Also, I'm very excited about this family. They're all so cute. So we say good morning to the Nxumalo family from Ishawe. So we have Tolile and her sister and their three kids. So they've made up their family team together. So it's two moms and the kids. There's an 11-year-old Bandile Pilasanda who's six. And then we have little 5-year-old Pakate. Aww. So there's also only a 1-year age gap between Pilasanda and Pakate, which is always nice. And then this family is obviously raised by these two beautiful sisters who are raising this family all by themselves together. So they're like a little new age family. And despite being a small family, they say that they have a strong support system and of course always show up for one another. And they hope to create lasting family memories and of course win money that would make a meaningful difference to the household. And they're going to love the prize if they get it and they get to go away for the weekend. Good morning, guys.
4: Morning.
3: Oh, hello. Okay.
0: All right, guys, answer as quickly as you can. You only have 30 seconds. I've got 10 multiple choice questions. Shout out the answer loud and clear the moment you think you know it, okay?
4: Okay.
0: All right. Also, you don't have to answer all in one. If only one person knows the answer, you shout the answer, okay?
4: Okay, cool.
0: All right. On your marks, get scared, ready, let's go. What do cows drink, milk or water?
4: Water.
0: What is, well, I'll take water. What is 6 times 4? 24 or 28?
4: 24.
0: How many wheels does a tricycle have? 2 or 3?
4: 3.
0: Which city is South Africa's legislative capital? Cape Town or Joburg? I'm taking Cape Town. Which of these animals is a mammal? Dolphins or octopus?
4: Mammal.
0: What color do you get when you mix? Dolphin. What do you get when you mix blue and yellow? Orange or green?
4: Green.
0: In which province is Kimberley? Free State or Northern Cape? In which province is Kimberley, Free State or Northern Cape?
4: Northern.
0: Yes.
5: Okay. Bongumalo.
3: Yo.
5: Were we fighting over the phone there? Is it network? What's happening?
3: I think it was network.
4: Could be a network problem.
5: Okay, bossies. Okay. Let's see what you got. Your score is.
4: Oh, Lord.
6: Seven out of ten. Yeah. Ah!
0: Woo! I think that's a new Ford
3: that's
0: family
3: a good
0: quiz
3: score, yeah.
0: Record.
5: Yeah.
0: Nxumalo family 7. Give yourself a round of applause. Yay! So well done. So far, you have won yourself 1,000 rand. Hala! So that's a 1,000 rand to you guys and Nxumalo family. And you go into that draw for the new Ford Territory Let's Go weekend away for your entire family. And of course, if you still have the highest score by Friday, 5,000 rand could be yours. So good luck to you guys. All right.
4: Thank you so much.
0: Bye.
5: Cheers, guys.
3: You can be. Oh, there we go. You can be, sorry, I got really excited. You can also be like the Nxumalo family. WhatsApp the word Ford to 061 700 0800 now, and you can enter for tomorrow.
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13: We'll start in Pinetown this time, where we have an accident involving two light motor vehicles on Eskom Road and Valley View Road. We already do have paramedics attending to that scene. Also, be on the lookout for a broken down truck. That's on the M4 northbound opposite the Old Clearwood Racecourse in the right lane. And then scooting over to the N3 highway, going to Durban with the ongoing stationary truck near the BP Oasis in the left lane, and the stationary vehicle on the N2 northbound before the Ibuklita interchange in the left lane. It's Buhle for East Coast Radio Traffic.
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1: It is 6:48. Tuesday morning, the 9th of June here on East Coast Radio. I do not know whether I'm coming or going because this studio door keeps opening and closing. People come and go. Carmen is ready.
2: We just lit your cake.
1: Yes.
2: So I just want to go through some of the surprises. I've got some new surprises that you don't know about. So Mad Hatters from Belito woke up early this morning to come do these beautiful balloons for you. We're currently lighting your happy birthday cake. So I want to tell you that Baked by Cass made your cake and she did cookies with your face on it, just by the way. The cake is carrot cake. It's got pineapple and walnuts and all the yummy things that you love with a cream cheese icing. And then, if you can see this gentleman that's next to me, his name is Zufar. He's the pastry chef at the Beverly Hills. They've made you your very own printed Happy Birthday Darren High Tea menu. Good morning, chef.
3: Good morning. Good morning to everyone.
1: Wow, look at that.
2: Yes, you've got your own menu and everything. So, chef, please tell us about the spread that you're busy preparing that smells amazing this morning.
3: Perfect. So what we've decided is that since Darren loves coming to the Beverly Hills, we decided to bring the high tea to him.
1: Clark it.
3: So we've prepared a very elaborate menu for him. A little bit of weird flavors, because we know you like weird
2: things.
3: He's
2: weird, right?
1: Yeah. I'm weird like that, yeah.
4: You know more.
3: Yeah. Sure. So I've got lime and ginger macaroons, quite nice. White chocolate, cardamom, and strawberry cheesecake.
2: Yes! Yes.
3: Dark chocolate mousse, raspberry gel, almond bristle, Chateau au Craquelin, one of my personal favorites.
1: Yes, please.
2: Okay. Yeah.
3: And the buttermilk scones. Always delicious. That's just the sweet, and we've got the savory as well for you. Yeah. So I've got breakfast tacos with spiced lamb mince.
1: Oh, yes, please.
3: Butter scrambled eggs.
1: Y'all's in your lamb mince, really.
3: Cheese sauce and chive salsa. I've got whooped feta.
1: Parmesan
3: shortbread. Oh, we whooped it. We did. We whooped it. Basil oil and roast Hellum tomatoes.
1: Yes.
3: Pastrami and Dijon baguettes.
1: Oh, one of my favorites. Go in for a pastrami and Dijon mustard baguette.
3: It takes you back in
1: Merci
3: time.
1: Beaucoup.
3: Yeah, then I've got the smoked salmon tartlet with the avo mousse.
1: Oh, Sky.
3: Lime pulse.
1: It's a few, bro.
4: Oh, bro.
3: And we heard that you particularly like boiled eggs.
1: Yeah.
2: Oh, yes. No. Every morning, we know the boiled eggs are here.
1: As a necessity, not as a high tea.
2: Thank you for not
4: bringing
2: them
4: today. No, but it's your birthday, so they've catered for all your needs.
2: It's on brand.
3: So something a little special for you.
1: Yeah.
3: We've made shishuka. If you're familiar with that.
1: Only because I saw it on MasterChef. I didn't know what shishuka
4: was. What's shishuka?
2: It's like a...
3: shishuka.
1: Yeah.
3: So it's a North African dish.
1: Yeah.
3: It's very similar to how we would make a chutney, tomato
1: chutney.
3: Yes. Yeah, so it's basically that made with the boiled egg.
1: Okay.
2: I have a question.
1: Yeah. I have an egg shishuka.
2: This is Darren Moore's special birthday high tea. So I don't know if everyone gets this, but can you do high tea at the Beverly Hills, right?
3: Yes, we do.
2: Oh, like every normal Saturday. People, like Sky and I,
3: of course.
2: Come through. Okay, every day?
3: Every Saturday.
2: Every Saturday.
3: But if it's a special occasion, we're glad to do it.
2: Okay. We'll see you on Saturday.
4: But wait, your cake, my friend.
1: Okay, can I blow out the candle?
2: Oh, yeah, you've got to blow out your candle. Baked by Cass also made you these delicious cookies. I think it's lit.
4: It's for a big birthday. No, but it does. See,
2: okay.
4: There you go.
5: Oh, it's got more lit.
4: Exactly.
5: Okay, so we all want to eat the cake.
2: Yes, just blow, please. Woo! Yay! There we go! Happy birthday, dog!
5: And I made a wish.
4: Did you make a wish?
2: Don't tell us your wish.
1: I made a wish. It didn't come true. And my Anna's not here.
2: Well, it could be part of your surprises. You don't know. I've got more surprises on
1: what?
2: The way. We're going to be eating shortly as well. So
1: that's amazing.
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0: And just like that, we're 3 minutes away from your 7 o'clock news watch. And in your news watch, Carmen normally tells you about this, but I'm just going to tell you this one thing. Listen out for this one number. There's one number there that'll make you fall out of your chair about what just happened in Chile.
1: Yeah.
0: There's like, listen, the number. There is a massive number there. Another number that you want to look out for is 4,000 Rand in cash into your Hollywood Bets account in Darren Moore's Quick Quiz. That's at 10 or 7:11. If you'd like to play this morning for that 4 grand, just WhatsApp quiz to 0617929495. 5 of 5 in 30 seconds gets you all the cash. Now listen, la la la la la la la la. If you have got your Hollywood Bets Durban July tickets already, when you enter for Darren Moore's Quick Quiz by WhatsApping quiz to 0617929495, you get asked an extra question and then you stand a chance to win 2,500 Rand cash over and above everything you won or you didn't win on Friday, every Friday. So make sure that that is done and dusted, and then we'll play with you at 7:11 this morning. Coming your way straight after 7.
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6: A crime expert says increased scrutiny of corruption within law enforcement could be making it harder for organized crime syndicates to operate in South Africa. The comments follow the seizure of cocaine worth an estimated 36 million rand at the Durban harbour over the weekend. Police say the drugs were apparently hidden inside an excavator shipped from Brazil. The Institute for Security Studies says a spotlight on alleged corruption through the Matlanga Commission may be disrupting networks that have helped drug traffickers evade arrest and prosecution. The Institute's Willem Els says improved intelligence sharing between South Africa and international partners has also played a key role in recent successes, but warns that authorities still face an uphill battle. Els says global estimates suggest only about 30% of illicit drugs are intercepted, meaning the majority still make their way through borders undetected.
7: We created conditions that are conducive for these syndicates and organizations to flourish in South Africa because of the low detection, because of the protection, because of the corruption, because of the porous borders and all the things that come together that make it actually very lucrative for them to operate in South Africa, because for them it is about big, quick money and it is about the low risk. Now, with the interceptions, it's going to be much more difficult for them, so their risk factor has risen considerably, and that should also now lead to a further decline in the prevalence of these people within South Africa.
6: The Matlanga Commission has released a 750-page bundle of court papers linked to the summons of suspended Deputy Crime Intelligence Head Feroz Khan. The papers contain extracts from an affidavit by Commission investigator Tsepo Nyatlo, including WhatsApp chats involving Khan, tobacco businessman Mohammed Syed, and EFF leader Julius Malema. Newswatch's Anastasia Mokhobu has more.
1: The documents were released after Khan dropped an urgent court bid brought in May to stop the Commission and SAPS from accessing seized electronic devices. The WhatsApp chat show Khan and Say discussing police investigations and a proposed SAPS-branded face mask tender during the COVID-19 pandemic. The papers also include conversations between Said and Malema about parliamentary questions concerning former Police Minister Becky Cele's alleged links to convicted drug trafficker Timi Marimutu. According to the affidavit, some of the questions later sent to Cele by former EFF MP Mbuyiseni Ndlozi were first drafted by Khan before being submitted to Parliament.
6: That report by Newswatch's Anastasi Mokhobu. The Matlang Commission says Khan is expected to testify on the 1st of next month. Well, further afield, Chilean authorities have seized over 100 tons of drugs hidden in lumber shipments destined for Europe. The drugs were mostly cocaine and ketamine, with an estimated retail value of more than 136 billion rand. Authorities say they identified 45 containers arriving from Bolivia with the tainted lumber following a six-month investigation. They say the total haul could grow as additional suspicious containers are examined. Well, while authorities in Chile search for more drugs, officials in Japan are on the hunt for something else. A search is underway in the city of Utsunomiya for a black bear that's been spotted several times. As Newswatch's Kubobonke Lutuli reports, it's led to schools in the city being closed for a second day.
8: The 100-kilogram Asiatic black bear was last seen near a university campus earlier today. The adult bear is believed to be the first ever recorded in the city. Authorities say they will decide whether to sedate, trap, or shoot the animal once it's been located. Experts blame climate change and shrinking natural food supplies for driving bears closer to human settlements. Kubobonke Lutuli, East Coast Radio Newswatch.
6: Back home, Durban's reaching a high of 22 degrees today, Pietermaritzburg 19, Richards Bay 23. For Newswatch, I'm Tamasha Kanyi.
0: And coming up in your sports, Bafana Bafana boss Hugo Bruce says he's not surprised that the match footage of a friendly match against Jamaica was leaked on social media. And Pepsi Buthelezi added to the Springbok squad ahead of two clashes in Gqeberha. 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
12: We're going to start with a new accident alert concerning the N2 northbound. I know. This is an accident on the on-ramp from the N3 at the Ibiklita interchange, which is in the left lane, plus roadworks. Also a stationary vehicle on the same direction before the interchange in the left lane. So you have multiple factors that's adding on to the congestion. Traffic is moving very slowly. So if you are stuck in that traffic, I would say an extra 30 minutes. Give yourself that just to get through all of that backlog for now. And then we have an accident on the M7 eastbound near the N2 bridge. We've also got emergency medical services attending to that one, which will be resulting in the slowdown of the M7 eastbound this morning. And then in Pinetown, a crash scene on Eskom Road and Valley View Road involving two vehicles attended to by paramedics. Also the N3 to Durban near the BP Oasis and Cato Ridge with the stationary truck in the left lane. For the East Coast Radio Traffic Team, I'm
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13: 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I'm from Umlazi. I feel super excited for being selected for Taran Mall Quick Quiz. With the money that I'm going to win, I'll save the half and buy the winter clothes for my child. Thank you.
3: That's what's coming on a Quick Quiz.

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0: Morning.
1: No, I just love you guys. I've been following you guys for years. Ever since I was like 13, I think, me and my twin brother.
0: Yes. This is East Coast Breakfast.

0: It is 7:12 this Tuesday morning, the 9th of June, here on East Coast Radio. And my only wish for you on my birthday is that you have a Carmen ready in your life who spoils you. Guys, she organized me a Beverly Hills high tea. All of the snacks are sitting outside. It's an off-site high tea for my birthday. I've got a personalized balloons. I've got prezzies. I've got a choir singing happy birthday. I got my face on a cookie. Mama, I made it.
1: Yeah.
0: And Carmen, that's it. Thank you so much.
2: There's still more.
0: There's more.
2: Yeah, this is crazy. Just before eight, after eight, there's some more.
0: All right, let's give some money away first.
2: Yes, for your birthday, Buizi Kalala from Umlazi is paying Darrymore's quick quiz today. It's worth 4,000 rand. 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
3: Darren Moore's quick quiz.
2: Good morning, Bui. How are you?
4: Good morning, Breakfast Team. How are you?
2: Great. We're hoping that Darren's birthday luck is going to run rubble.
0: Yes.
4: Happy birthday, Darren.
0: Thank you, Bui. Yes.
2: You have to give us easy questions for your birthday.
0: Oh, the easy ones. Where did I put the birthday?
5: Yeah, not the menu.
0: Yeah, almost read you the Beverly Hills IT menu. No, okay, yeah, five. No, this is easy. All right. Okay. Bui, you ready?
4: Yes, I'm ready.
0: Five questions, 30 seconds, start the clock. Let's go, Bui. If you overtake second place, what place are you now in? First or second?
4: Second.
0: What visa do you need for Germany? Schengen or Euro?
4: Euro.
0: What color is Hollywood Bets most associated with? Purple or orange?
4: Purple.
0: How many legs does an Afrinsch Pinscher have? Zero or four?
4: Zero.
0: And who do the Springboks play on the 20th of June? Barbarians or Waratahs?
4: Barbarians.
0: What visa do you need to get into Germany? Schengen or Euro?
4: Schengen.
0: Schengen, yeah. So I thought she said... I knew she said change.
5: Yeah, I also thought she said that, eh?
0: My boy.
4: Yes, guy.
5: Darren is in a very good mood today because it's his birthday. So those questions were easy.
0: They were easy.
5: They were very easy. So I'm backing you 100%. But it's not my job.
4: Oh.
5: To give you 5 out of 5. The marking gives you 5 out of 5. So your score is...
4: Oh, no.
5: 3 out of 5.
4: Oh.
5: So, no, I'll give you a 4 because Darren did ask you a question again because you still had time.
0: Yeah.
5: And you said Schengen. So, we'll give you that one. But an Affenpinscher. It's a dog, Inja. It's got 4.
4: Oh, no.
5: Yes.
4: Oh, shame. Better like next time.
0: Yeah. But thank you for playing and thank you for the birthday wishes, Bui.
4: Thank you. Bye, guys.
0: Bye. No, man.
2: Sorry. No, better luck tomorrow. Because tomorrow you're playing for 6,000 rand in your Hollywood Bets account in Darryl Moore's Quick Quiz. WhatsApp quiz to 0617929495. You can play tomorrow. And remember, there's an extra chance for you if you've entered and you have your Hollywood Bets Durban July tickets. You've got to answer an extra question and then you will stand a chance to win 2,500 rand every Friday. We could be calling you.
0: Let's do the thing.
2: Yes.
0: Please. 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
6: Talk about the work already starting, even though you haven't reached work yet. We're going to start on the Inty Highway on the southbound. This time, we just received heads up of an accident involving two trucks and a light motor vehicle. Inty South off to Joiner Road with emergency medical services and towing services at the scene. Now, on the opposite direction, on the on-ramp from the N3 at the Ebiklute interchange, we have a crash scene, which is in the left lane, also a stationary vehicle on the same direction before the Ebiklute interchange. Change block in the left lane. Plus roadworks, heavy delays on the cards on the Into North, especially if you're coming from Durban South, setting you back for about an extra 30 minutes. Also, be sure to give yourself the same amount of time if you're traveling on the N3 to Durban, coming from the Pavilion Interchange. All of that due to the long-term roadworks that is set up in that section. And then the M7 eastbound, we have the ongoing accident scene near the Into Bridge. If you're coming from Malvern, heavy delays are most certainly in the plans, setting you back for about an extra 30 minutes, otherwise 40 minutes maximum. And just after the into M7 Edmonds Wells interchange, got some more heavy delays heading towards the Ballet Wexley Road intersection. It's Buhle Hlatshwayo for East Coast Radio Traffic.
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1: I am stuffed, but I'm making space for more food. We are enjoying a beautiful Darren Mall-themed Beverly Hills high tea.
2: Yes.
1: That they've brought here to Darren, East Coast Radio. So happy birthday. You're having the best day ever, right?
2: Yeah, you get born in the right time of the, like, of the year, bro.
1: Your Sky's very sad about this because his birthday is
2: December. You know, what I'm saying is it's like it's cold and we're like it's a nice breakfast. It's during the show. It's not on the weekend.
1: Yeah. Okay. Bro. Are you having a good time? Do you enjoy all these surprises? I know you're not a surprise guy.
0: No, yeah, but you've done wonders.
1: Good surprises.
0: Wonderful
1: surprises. I've got some more surprises for you. Happy birthday, Darren Mall.
3: Hello, Darren. Barry Hilton here, my cousin. I want to wish you the best birthday, my bro. It's so good that I've known you for so long, and I know you're going to enjoy it. A great day. Have a jol. Enjoy it, my bro. You deserve it, because we're not getting younger.
4: Darren Mall, this is Mark Lottering wishing you a fabulous birthday. I would get you a gift, but that would be placing importance on material things, and I know that our friendship is so much deeper than worldly treasures. Happy birthday, Darren Mall. We all love you forever.
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6: Happy birthday, Mr. Darren Moore. Thank you for being a great friend, a great confidant, a great human being, a fantastic comedian, and just an overall great person. I hope you have a fantastic day and many, many, many, many more happy returns. With love from Bash Ritesh.
0: Aww.
2: Hey, when did you get into my phone book?
1: I have been busy.
0: What? The actual common ready?
1: Yes.
0: Oh my word, those are wonderful surprises. Thank you very much. I was expecting WhatsApps from them, but I didn't know we were going to get
1: voice
2: notes.
0: Wow, that's amazing.

0: You know what? But I do. Can I ask a question?
1: Yes.
0: I don't want to be the party pooper. I don't want to be a party pooper. But Carmen and my Anna, they cut from the same cloth. Mm. They're exactly the same. Yeah. If it's your birthday, I mean, Anna already had a tray for me this morning.
2: Damn.
0: With honey toast and a cup of, because I drink ginger tea in the morning. She made me a ginger cup of tea in the morning. She had a balloon for me.
2: Yeah.
0: Then I get you. Carmen's here with the balloons and the tea and the coffee and the cake and everything. And I'm like, it's like, for me, I'm like, guys, don't you get to, as an adult, isn't there like a cutoff period for like birthdays?
1: So I wanted to say that I'm cut from the other cloth.
0: Yeah.
1: Shab, I literally saw, we walked in together at the elevator. Yeah. Like, Shab, it's a birthday.
0: Yeah.
2: what vibes?
0: Yeah.
2: Anyway.
0: That was it. It was a shake. And then, okay, cool. Let's, Shab, let's carry on. Yeah, no. Carmen, you the other side of the spectrum.
2: Yes, no. You've got to celebrate life, your birthday. It's the best day ever. You get like, it's just a great celebration. And life being very short, and after I lived through COVID at my wise age, I realized that, like, we go through a lot as human beings. Like, there's war, there's the petrol price, there's our president calling meetings every Sunday night. You have to find these days and these moments to remember why life is good and to celebrate someone, in this case, you. So this for us is also a celebration for us of you.
0: So it's your party.
2: Yeah, well, kind of. You know, it's That's a bit great. Of both. I That's like a good great. Party.
0: Can I test the pulse on this?
2: Mm-hmm.
0: Okay. I just want to see you listening right now. What is your sentiment? Is there like a cutoff period? I'm sort of like, once you've had your 21st, that's it. Like, in actual fact, once you've had your 18th, that's normal birthdays, and then we'll come back for your 21st.
2: No. Yeah.
0: We'll have a big one for your 21st. Yes. And then after that, it's happy birthday.
1: Well, get some 50 cards. We'll remind you.
0: Okay, and the 50th.
1: And then afterwards. Right?
0: The rest of the time, it's your birthday, you focus on the kids, right?
1: Sure.
2: No, one day a year. We all got to celebrate it no matter your age. 65, 75, 90, who cares?
0: Can we test with the people?
2: Yes.
0: All right, people of KZN. Where do you fall on this? Is there a cutoff age? Is there a time when you're just too big for birthdays and it's only for the kids? Or is birthdays for everyone every year and it's the biggest, bigger and better than the year before? I'd love to hear from you. Please leave me a voice note, even if it's just a happy birthday, Darren. So 061-792-9495.
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0: Morning, breakfast team. Happy birthday, Mr. Darren Moore. And no, there is never a cut-off time. We celebrate Born Day as long as we are alive.
1: Okay.
0: You need to appreciate the different milestones that you go through. And each year brings out something new and something better and growth. So yes, celebrate like it's your last. As long as it's your birthday and you have breath, you celebrate.
1: Okay, yeah, from the common school.
2: Went to the same school. So it is Darren Moore's birthday today, and we are full of surprises for him. So happy birthday, Darren. It's
1: Thank
2: just starting. There's still more. And we are asking this morning, should adults, grown adults, still celebrate birthdays properly? Let us know, 0617929495. Also, if you've got our WhatsApp channel, open WhatsApp, search updates, East Coast Radio, hit follow. There's a poll there where you can answer this question.
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5: In a Newswatch headlines, a community meeting aimed at restoring peace and stability in Gwandengezi in the west of Durban is set to get underway today. It follows the arrest last week of three security guards allegedly linked to the Gwandengezi Taxi Association after they attacked an e-hailing driver who was transporting female passengers. Officials from the KZN Transport Department are also expected to attend today's meeting. And further afield, authorities have evacuated hundreds of people from their seaside homes in New Zealand's capital after 11-metre waves lashed the coast. The mayor of Wellington has declared a state of emergency for seaside residents in areas including Island Bay and Breaker Bay. In your commodities, the rand is trading at 16.47 to the dollar, 22 to the pound, 19 to the euro. Gold is at $4,331.04 an ounce. Brent crude oil is at $92.46 a barrel. Cloudy, becoming partly cloudy in KZN today, with showers and thundershowers expected along the coast. Durban's a high of 22 degrees, Richards Bay 23, Margate 21, Ulundi 20, Pietermaritzburg 19, 18 for Moy River, Ladysmith and Newcastle, Underberg 16 and 15 for Kokstad. Morning swells are reaching 2 metres at the Durban beach, with sunset at 3 minutes past 5. Cape Town's a high of 19 degrees and Johannesburg 21.

0: So it's T-minus two sleeps before Bafana Bafana face Mexico in the World Cup opener on Thursday night. There's been some drama. Bafana's behind closed doors match against Jamaica has been leaked on social media. So the footage, it appears to be taken with a cell phone. And I saw the footage and I thought, maybe it's an old match and all that kind of stuff. Because you can see whoever's trying to take the footage is hiding. Mm-hmm. That footage, yes, has been. They've told us now, yes, that was the match between Bafana Bafana, 1-1 draw against Jamaica, which was done behind closed doors for obvious reasons. We're playing Mexico.
1: What are the obvious reasons?
0: Well, you don't want.
1: You don't want the other team to see your strategies, your strengths. Okay.
0: So, you know, with what you do with your team selection and all that kind of stuff. Well, it's all out there now because there's not one video. There's a couple. Because you still need security people and people, if you're playing Mexico, in a Mexican stadium for your behind the closed doors match, the people that run the stadium are still Mexican.
1: Yeah.
0: It's part of football. Like, no one has broken.
1: Oh, so you're not surprised?
0: No one has broken. I would have done exactly the same.
1: Would you?
0: It's a friendly, bro.
1: Huh.
0: Yeah, I don't go spar in your training like the Southampton guy. Like, you know, it's not that deep. But so Bafana's opener against Mexico is, of course, the repeat of the 2010 World Cup opener in South Africa. Bafana coach Hugo Bruce says the leaked footage won't affect the outcome of the clash.
2: There were some highlights and whatever on social media was also a surprise for me. So I don't know how those people came in the stadium. I can understand it, and it's not really a surprise for me because it's also important for Mexico to know how we played and what we did in that game. But that doesn't bother me. I think that the coach of Mexico don't need that game of yesterday. I don't need either a game that Mexico should play after closed doors because I know enough about Mexico.
0: Yeah, so that one gets underway 9 p.m. on Thursday night, South African time. Arsenal defender Jurrien Timber has been ruled out of the Netherlands World Cup campaign with a groin injury. The Netherlands face Japan in their Group F opener on the 14th of June before games against Sweden and Tunisia. Pep Sebutelezi has been called up to the Springbok training squad. He is coming with Carlos Sardi. The pair will be joined by Stormers players following their URC semi-final defeat to Leinster. And then some tennis news. Maja Walinska shot up an incredible 93 world ranking places to 21st after reaching the French Open this past weekend. She became the first qualifier ever to play in the match at Roland Garros. She lost in straight sets against Russian Mira Andreeva, who improved from 8th to 6th position. Darren Moore, you were saying that despite a massive climb up the ranks, she didn't qualify for Wimbledon
1: because it was too late. So the qualifications for Wimbledon have already happened before the French Open tournament started. And so she wouldn't have qualified for a wild card because she was below the 100.
0: Oh, let me guess. Did Venus get a wild card? Remember I said the other time?
1: Taking food out of new champions'
0: exactly.
1: mouths.
0: Exactly. I said this.
1: This Auntie Venus.
0: Yeah, it is now.
1: Yeah.
0: Yeah. But anyway, Walinska is not there, but... who knows, we could see a Serena there who's making a comeback, I think, next week or something.
1: Yeah.
0: For the East Coast Radio Sports Team, I'm Sky Shabalala. 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
5: We'll start on the N2 highway on the northbound. Just to give you an update on the accident scene on the on-ramp from the N3 at the Ebeklutter interchange. The vehicles involved have been moved off the roadway. Only the left lane that's blocked. So traffic should start moving quite shortly. However, because we've also got roadworks at that vicinity, give yourself some time, about an extra 20 to 25 minutes just to be on the safe side of things. On the opposite direction, rather, on the southbound, we have the ongoing crash crash scene after Joyner Road, which involves two trucks and a car, with emergency services still present at that scene. Cleanup is underway when it comes to the earlier accident on the M7 eastbound near the N2 bridge. Cleanup as well taking place on Eskom Road and Value View Road in Pinetown following an earlier accident. And then if you're travelling in the vicinity of the Bluff, we have a crash scene at the Bluff Road and Dune Road intersection with emergency medical services at the scene. Let's move on over to the N3 going towards Pieter Maritzburg. A stationary vehicle in the left lane before the BP Oasis in Cato Ridge. On the opposite direction, going to Durban, a stationary truck near the BP Oasis in the left lane. And we'll wrap it up with the stationary vehicle on the N3 to Johannesburg before Pieter Brown Drive. Only the left lane affected. It's Mulhlehla Joy for East Coast Radio Traffic.
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0: It's 18 minutes away from 8 o'clock. If I'm a little bit up, it's all the sugar that has been put into me today from all the sweets and treats that I'm getting on my birthday. Thank you very much, Carmen Reddy. 18 minutes before 8 this Tuesday morning, 9th of June, here on East Coast Radio.
1: And the 9th of June is Sarah Moore's birthday. Happy birthday. And we're asking a very important question. So there are two kinds of people in the world, the celebrators and the chill people. Should adults still celebrate birthdays properly? Send us a voice note, 061-792-9495.
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2: 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I definitely think that birthdays is for celebrating. Go big or go home. Clock in.
4: So it's T-2.
0: All right.
1: Love that.
0: Thanks for that. Okay, good to know. We've got Jackie on the line. Hey, Jackie.
5: Hi, good morning. Happy birthday.
0: Oh, thank you. Thank you. See, now that would be enough for me. Jackie, that would suffice. You phone me up and you say happy birthday. I'm going, thank you very much.
4: And we carry
0: on with life. Should adults be really having birthday cake and sing songs and balloons? And yes?
5: 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What do you mean? We need to be celebrating each year that we are still breathing.
0: Yeah.
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0: Well, Jackie,
5: please enjoy your birthday.
0: Oh, yes. I will. And thank you, Jackie. Listen, I'm surrounded by Jackies. My Anna's a Jackie. Carmen is a Jackie.
5: Carmen, you're doing it for the rest of us.
1: Yes, girl. Thank you. I love it.
4: And Jackie, we also appreciate you guys because we're benefiting now.
5: Everybody
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8: Unfortunately, traffic is still backed up on the N2 southbound. If you are coming from Durban South, I would say your best bet to avoid that would be to get onto the M47 freeway. From there, travel through Durban Central to get onto the M4 Ruth First Highway if you're making your way up to Umhlanga. Otherwise, traffic still congested on the N2 northbound between Durban South and the Ebikluta interchange. That's due to not only roadworks, but also due to the accidents scene that's being attended to on the on-ramp coming from the N3 at the Ebikluta interchange. Emergency services are still busy there at the scene, which will set you back for about an extra 45 minutes at most of travel time. Otherwise, your best bet in terms of an alternate route will be to get onto the M4 Southern Freeway and then onto the Ruth First Highway. N3 going to Durban, coming from the Paradise Valley interchange. Some heavy delays due to the long-term roadworks, also caused by the accident on the N2 North. If you're looking to take the N2 North on-ramp, so please, on that note, give yourself an extra 30 minutes of travel time. 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
1: And we are celebrating this morning. It's Darren Moore's birthday, and we're having all the spoils. There's cake, there's high tea, and balloons, Prezies, all the balloons. Things. Yes, and happy birthday, Darren.
0: Thank
1: and
0: you.
1: It begs a very important question. Should adults still celebrate birthdays properly? You've already let us know.
2: Good morning, Calm and Darren's Guide. It's Shanae from Toti. I need to just have a little bit of a giggle here. I am on the same side as Carmen, but I mean, we talking about people celebrating their birthday, like just on their day. How many people do birthday weeks? Like,
1: yes.
2: They yeah. have a whole we're week sitting with them.
1: I do a
2: fat
1: month.
2: Bender.
0: Yeah.
1: Yes.
2: And,
1: yes, girl.
2: Yeah. But anyway, I'm on Carmen's side, and I do believe that every year is special. It doesn't matter the number. And it just gives us chance to kind of spoil you more. Not that we shouldn't spoil our loved ones on like a normal day, but I think when it comes to your birthday, it is just about you. And I feel like that is very, very important. You're put onto this earth for a reason. You serve a purpose on this earth, and therefore it is worth celebrating. Have a lovely day.
0: Wow.
1: Birthday month. I'm a birthday month person.
0: Yeah.
1: It is what it is.
0: Quite right.
3: Yeah, your birthday. I don't even know if it's month. Birthday season.
0: birthday season.
1: The whole Pisces season.
0: For the big turnover ones, it's the whole season.
3: And your birthday is in Feb.
1: Yes.
3: And you still want to do a Valentine?
1: Everything,
3: that's
1: of when course.
3: That's when,
1: what does that have to do with my birthday? Two separate days.
3: It separates about six
1: it's
3: days.
1: It's a nice lead up to my birthday.
0: Quite right. So we took a poll, right? Listen, I've never seen a more skew poll in my life. In my life. I can say we gave you three options. Should adults celebrate their birthdays? Yes, life is for celebrating. The second option is birthdays are for children only. And the third one is, yes, acknowledge it, but don't go overboard. Common ready. Yeah, I just threw in the comment.
1: And there's 100% go all out.
0: Is that the one there as well?
1: Yeah, there's one there too.
0: 100% go all out.
1: Yeah, there's some few miserable people that say birthdays are for kids only.
0: It's not even a 1%.
3: Okay.
0: It doesn't even go into
1: 1%. Okay,
3: fine. Yeah, all three of you.
0: And then there's a 10%, just under 10% that said, no, you can acknowledge your birthday, but don't go overboard.
3: That's what our voice
0: is. Y'all's is the minority completely. Over 90% have voted yes. Life is for celebrating. Enjoy your birthday the best way ever.
4: Hello, Papa Darren. It's called the side note here. Happy birthday. I don't know how old you are now. You've just always been old in my eyes. You've always been an old man. But you just seem to get to an age and then just stay there. Because you still look the same as how you looked when I met you 15 years ago. So you are old, but you don't get older, if that makes sense. And that's something to be proud of. Happy birthday.
0: He's so philosophical. That's
1: also, Darren, you don't have any work done on your face. I will say that. You've aged beautifully.
3: No, you have, right?
1: You haven't aged. Also, coming up in your Newswatch with Tamasha, in about 6 minutes' time, authorities have now evacuated hundreds of people from their seaside homes in New Zealand's capital after an 11-meter wave lashed the coast.
5: East Coast Breakfast with Darren, Skye and Carmen.
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0: 2.5 minutes away from your 8 o'clock news watch, and then 10 minutes after that, you need to come back for this one. Who hasn't wanted to start their very own business, even if you do it from your own garage? Future 50 with Pavlo Fotidis from Auric is on the way. 10:11 past 8. 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And this week, we're going to hear from a family who started a garage business and slowly built it into one of South Africa's most trusted seed and feed plant machine manufacturers. And then there's the next step, all coming your way in about 12 minutes time. Straight after 8.
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6: A community meeting aimed at restoring peace and stability in Kwandengezi in the west of Durban is set to get underway today. It follows the arrest last week of 3 security guards allegedly linked to the local taxi association after they attacked an e-hailing driver while he was transporting female passengers. KZN Transport spokesperson Dabezin Lesbia says a second e-hailing driver has come forward with allegations of intimidation against the same trio. He says authorities are also investigating claims from community members that 2 of the suspects were previously on parole, raising the possibility of parole violations.
7: The 3 security guards who are still in detention will appear in the Pine Town Magistrates Court this Friday, the 12th of June 2026. Importantly, as the department, we are in touch with the Department of Justice and Constitutional Development, the Department of Correctional Services, SAPS and Durban Metropolis to ensure that no stone is left unturned. We reiterate our position that they will never turn a blind eye when such cases are reported to us.
6: Officials from the department are also expected to attend today's meeting. And a crime expert says increased scrutiny of corruption within law enforcement might be making it harder for organized crime syndicates to operate in South Africa. The comments follow the seizure of cocaine worth an estimated 36 million rand to the Durban harbour over the weekend. Police say the drugs were apparently hidden inside an excavator shipped from Brazil. The Institute for Security Studies says the spotlight on alleged corruption through the Madlanga Commission may be disrupting networks that have helped drug traffickers evade arrest and prosecution. The Institute's Willem Els says improved intelligence sharing between South Africa and international partners has also played a key role in recent successes, but warns that authorities still face an uphill battle. He says global estimates suggest only about 30% of illicit drugs are intercepted, meaning the majority still make their way through borders undetected.
8: We created conditions that are conducive for these syndicates and organizations to flourish in South Africa because of the low detection, because of the protection, because of the corruption, because of the porous borders and all the things that come together that make it actually very lucrative for them to operate in South Africa, because for them it is about big, quick money and it is about the low risk. Now, with the interceptions, it's going to be much more difficult for them, so their risk factor has risen considerably, and that should also now lead to a further decline in the prevalence of these people within South Africa.
6: Authorities have evacuated hundreds of people from their seaside homes in New Zealand's capital after 11-metre waves lashed the coast. Wellington Mayor Andrew Little has declared a state of emergency for areas including Island Bay and Breaker Bay. Officials have also set up cordons on surrounding roads to prevent people from heading to the coast. Some flights have been cancelled at Wellington Airport, where wind gusts of up to 128 kilometres per hour were recorded earlier. And Donald Trump didn't get the hometown welcome he expected when he attended the NBA Finals at Madison Square Garden in New York. The US president was booed by fans last night when he appeared on screen during the game. His appearance prompted heightened security with roads closed, watch parties banned near the venue, and airport-style screening for ticket holders. Hundreds of police officers and Secret Service agents were also deployed around the arena. Back home, Durban's reaching a high of 22 degrees today, Pietermaritzburg 19, Richards Bay 23. For the Newswatch team, I'm Tamasha Kanyi.
0: And coming up in your sports, Hugo Bruce not worried about leaked footage on social media of Bafana Bafana's friendly game against Jamaica. The Proteas women meet New Zealand in a final World Cup warm-up match today, and Walinska shoots up 93 world ranking places after reaching French Open final.
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1: So I come bearing an update regarding the accident on the N2 northbound on the on-ramp from the N3 at the Ebeclita interchange. Please note that that scene has cleared. However, traffic is still congested because we've also got roadworks at that vicinity. So please give yourself some time as traffic is beginning to move slowly, but very much surely. And then we're going to move on over to the M7. We had the accident on the eastbound near the N2 bridge. That has since cleared. The earlier accident on Eskom Road and Valley View Road in Pinetown is clear too. If you're travelling in and around the Bluff region, just be cautious of the accident scene at the Bluff Road and Dune Road intersection, with emergency services at the scene. N3 to Durban, the ongoing stationary truck from this morning in the left lane near the BP Oasis. On the opposite direction on the Maritzburg bound, before the BP Oasis, we have a stationary vehicle that's in the left lane. It's Muhle Hlatshoya for East Coast Radio Traffic.
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That's when I knew that your heart was scarring. 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

0: 8:12, Tuesday morning, the 9th of June here on East Coast Radio. 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
2: 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They have partnered with Petkus Germany, bringing global seed and feed production technology together with local engineering. Why are they on the Future 50? Because South Africa needs businesses that make things, fix things, train people, and especially keep food and seed production moving. I asked Charnel for some of her earlier insights.
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5: Traffic still present on the N2 northbound coming from Durban South as traffic is beginning to move slowly but surely indeed following the earlier accident, which has now cleared. It was at the Ebeklute interchange, so about an extra 25 minutes to 30 minutes at most of travel time for now will be required. And then if you are traveling on the N3 along the N3 going towards Durban, we have the ongoing stationary truck from this morning in the left lane near the BP Oasis going to Pietermaritzburg, the opposite direction. Before the BP Oasis, a stationary vehicle still obstructing the left lane, and the earlier stationary vehicle which we had on the Joburg bound before Peter Brown Drive has cleared. It's Mutle for East Coast Radio traffic.
4: 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It's where ordinary people do the extraordinary. It's the Comrades Marathon. Before sunrise, the journey begins. Durban to Pietermaritzburg. 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

0: It is part two of Future 50 with Pablo Vatidis from Auric, powered by FNB Business, banking unstoppable businesses across South Africa. 22 minutes after 8 exactly this Tuesday morning, the 9th of June, here on East Coast Radio. So, where are we at? 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
0: 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What a dream. It's a dream words for an entrepreneur in the world right now. 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

0: F&B business.
1: Also, it is Darren Moore's birthday. And usually in the next couple of minutes, I'd give you some information that would change your life and make you cool. But there's another surprise for you, Darren Moore.
0: Come on.
1: I know you love some
0: surprises.
1: Enough
0: now.
1: No, it's not. I would also just like to check in with you quickly. On a scale of 0 to surprise, how surprised were you?
0: 100%.
1: Okay.
0: You had me from the choir.
1: Okay.
0: I was like, who brings in a whole school choir at 6:10?
1: Okay, more
0: that
1: of
0: was
1: that
0: amazing.
1: In the next few minutes.
0: Oh, wow.
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0: And just like that, we're a minute away from your 8:30 Newswatch headlines. We've got your sport, we've got your traffic. There are still a few incidents that you need to look out for. And then, just when you thought Calm and Ready had run out of surprises, she has another one, apparently.
1: Surprise has arrived. It includes a big black box.
0: What?
2: East Coast Breakfast.
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4: In your Newswatch headlines, residents in Opongolo in northern KZN have been urged to remain vigilant after a lion escaped from Mkhuze Falls. KZN Zemvelo Wildlife says the search is continuing for the animal, which was last spotted near the R66 road between Gwanongoma and Opongolo on Sunday. And U.S. President Donald Trump says two pilots were uninjured after reports that a U.S. military helicopter went down near the Strait of Hormuz. It's not immediately clear whether the helicopter was shot down, experienced mechanical failure, or encountered some other problem. The rand is trading at 16.43 to the dollar, 21.97 to the pound, 18.98 to the euro. Gold is at $4,311.42 an ounce. Brent crude oil is at $92.22 a barrel. Cloudy, becoming partly cloudy in KZN today, with showers and thundershowers expected along the coast. Durban's a high of 22 degrees, Richards Bay 23, Margate 21, Ulundi 20, Pietermaritzburg 19, Moy River, Ladysmith and Newcastle 18, Underberg 16, Kokstad 15. Morning swells are reaching 2 metres at the Durban beach, with sunset at 3 minutes past 5. Cape Town's a high of 19 degrees and Johannesburg 21.

0: So it is the final look at sports this morning. The women Proteas will play New Zealand and England today in their final warm-up match for the T20 World Cup. South Africa's first match of the tournament will be against Australia in Manchester on Saturday after Friday's opening match between England and Sri Lanka in Birmingham. Now, the Proteas will also face Pakistan, India and the Netherlands in a very strong Group 1. The matches, in terms of the group matches, will be played, will be followed by two semifinals and then the final at Lords in London on the 5th of July. It is also T-minus two sleeps before South Africa fakes Mexico in a World Cup opener on Thursday night. 9 p.m. start in that one. And there's already been some drama. Bafana Bafana's behind closed doors match against Jamaica has been leaked on social media. The footage was taken with a cell phone posted on X. Bafana's opener against Mexico is of course the repeat of the 2010 World Cup opener in South Africa. But for Bafana boss Hugo Bruce, he says the leaked footage won't affect the outcome of the match.
1: There were some highlights and whatever on social media was also a surprise for me. So I don't know how those people came in the stadium. I can understand it, and it's not really a surprise for me because it's also important for Mexico to know how we played and what we did in that game. But that doesn't bother me. I think that the coach of Mexico don't need that game of yesterday. I don't need either a game that Mexico should play after closed doors because I know enough about Mexico.
0: And then finally, Maya Walensky shot up an incredible 93 world ranking places to 21st after reaching the final of the French Open. She, of course, became the first qualifier ever to play in the title match at Roland Garros. She lost in straight sets to Russian teenager Mira Andreeva, who improved from 8th to 6th position. For the East Coast Radio Sports Team, I'm Sky Shabalala.
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3: We're going to start with the accident scene at the intersection of the Jan Smuts Highway and Waterfall Road in Sherwood. Also, a crash scene to look out for on Harigwala Road near Jabula Avenue, with emergency services attending to both of those scenes. The earlier crash scene on the N2 southbound off DeJoyner Road has since cleared. For now, just the stationary vehicles on the N3, one on the Durban bound near the BP Oasis and Cato Ridge in the left lane, followed by another on the opposite direction going to Maritzburg before the BP Oasis, also obstructing the left lane. It's Buhle for East Coast Radio Traffic.
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4: Good morning.
5: Hi, good morning. Hi. Happy birthday.
4: Happy birthday.
5: Halala. Sorry. How does it feel? You've been alive for a long time now. You are wise and grey.
4: Yes.
5: How do you feel? What was it like this morning when you woke up?
4: I feel like, are you allowed to feel this good about your life?
5: Yes.
4: Career?
5: Yeah.
2: East Coast Breakfast.

0: Just about 20 to 9 this Tuesday morning, 9th of June, here on East Coast Radio. It's been the most amazing morning. Thank you very much, Carmen Reedy.
1: I think we should continue to celebrate a little bit. I told you there are more surprises. So we had your Baked by Cass did you the most divine carrot cake with cream cheese icing. We've already had some. Mad Hatters from Belito woke up really early this morning to deliver your themed balloons there with your name on every single one. And then, of course, Beverly Hills did a Dermal inspired high tea, which is insane.
0: It's even a gilded
1: then,
0: menu.
1: I've got a little gift here for you.
0: Yeah.
1: You can open it up. And then also next to you, you will see a massive black box on the lap of Ashana from Flowers and Chartwell. Good morning, Ashana. So please tell us what you have delivered for Darren here this morning.
2: I have a beautiful black box, but I'd like Darren to open it
1: up. Oh, okay. It's such a cute box, though. I'm like, oh.
3: Ashana, by the way, he doesn't know how to open. He's
1: going
3: to look. Look.
1: Don't damage the box.
2: It's so easy.
1: Really just lift up the lid.
4: It's so big. Why is it so big?
2: It's your surprise. And it's your buzz.
1: It's not a live animal, right?
4: Is it inanimate?
2: No.
1: Oh, it moves.
4: Why is my producer smiling and laughing in the booth? What's going on here?
1: No, just open it now. Really, I'm intrigued.
3: Hey, Bona, why is
1: just don't shout.
4: It's so heavy. Is it
3: Vulindlela, bro. No, man. There's
2: definitely
3: animal cruelty.
4: Oh, snap.
1: Oh, wow. Tell us what's inside.
4: Hey, Darren. Hey. It's a giant black box. Happy birthday, Darren. There's a card. It's got comment. It's got all the things.
1: Yeah, what things?
4: Oh, snap. It's got a whole bunch of treats here. Yeah. But they're all in jars and they're all labeled. There's off-air recharge. That's a cup of tea.
1: Yeah.
4: Darren's Bites and some Bim Dongs.
1: Yes.
4: And a bottle of Aceto Balsamic Moderna. So there's my balsamic vinegar for my salad vibes. And Darren's snack break. This will be my locker.
1: Oh, nice, sweeties. Love it.
4: Jar. And go nuts. I got my nuts. I found all of my nuts in this jar.
1: Okay, there we go.
4: Here they are. Ashana, thank you very much.
1: What inspired this, Darren, right?
4: Oh, I got a
2: Darren,
4: shop.
2: Definitely, but we had to get our sauce from.
4: Oh, snap, I got cream. Wait, as
3: so,
4: well.
3: Ashana, can I ask you something? Is this available for all birthdays?
1: Yeah, can we order this for men? Because it's really hard to get men gifts and presents.
4: The Body Shop almond milk and avocado and shea butter. I got three different.
1: Oh, thank goodness he was nagging me for hand cream.
4: That's all I wanted for my birthday was hand cream. Because Karma gives it hand cream for my birthday every year. And now you're giving me three, Ashana, from Flowers on Chartwell.
2: You're most welcome.
4: That is amazing.
1: Great.
4: Oh, that's it. That is the best.
1: And there's flowers. Can we share the flowers?
4: And there's flowers. Okay. Yes, we can share the flowers. Thanks. Thank you. Hugs.
1: Oh, hey, so hug we'll order birds. You a box like this, Sky, for your birthday.
3: Ashana,
1: his birthday's
3: want
1: in
3: to
1: December.
3: Guys, next time we talk about birthdays, please can we maybe discuss to bring my birthday closer?
1: Okay, forward.
3: No, October. No. Then nothing happens in October in South Africa. Must be my birthday.
1: It's Sky's birthday, man.
4: No, we must ask them. We don't just do that. We need to ask the people.
3: Okay,
4: Yes. Is it okay to just move your birthday onto another completely insignificant, non-relevant...
1: Do you have a joke?
4: Relevant... Do I have a joke?
1: Yeah.
4: A joke?
1: You're a comedian. Do a joke.
3: Don't you have a flowers joke?
1: Yeah, do I have a flowers joke?
4: A flowers joke?
3: Yes.
4: Putting me on the spot here.
1: With a
4: flowers joke. I don't share them with everyone. I only share them with my buds.
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14: Emergency medical service is still busy with the following accidents. The accident at the intersection of Jan Smuts Highway and Waterfall Road in Sherwood. Also the crash scene on Harry Gwala Road near Jabula Avenue. And then if you are travelling on the N3 going towards Durban, we have the ongoing stationary truck in the left lane near the BP Oasis. Also the ongoing stationary vehicle on the Maritzburg bound near the BP Oasis as well, which is in the left lane for now. For the East Coast Radio Traffic Team, I'm Sehla Jwayo.
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1: It's been an amazing morning.
2: Big on Mornings That Rock.
1: Once again, you made my day, so thank you.
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0: Just like that. 3 minutes before nine. We're almost done and dusted here on East Coast Breakfast, East Coast Radio. Coming up in your Newswatch.
1: Yeah, residents in Pongolo in northern KZN have been urged to remain vigilant after there's a lion on the loose from Mkhuze Falls.
0: Habi, what do you mean vigilant?
2: What do you mean a lion?
1: How
2: do you
1: look aware, up? So like how we are here with the monkeys, don't open your windows and leave your doors things. Like
0: guys,
1: be aware, don't
0: please
1: let your
0: make sure
1: kids
0: to close
1: go
0: your
1: out
0: mesh door.
1: Playing,
0: so that you like, have like half a millimeter of
1: a lion.
0: Well, guys, please.
2: Like Usemba.
1: Yes, what? Anyway, a Darren Moore, Net72, send me this for you.
0: What is that? It's oh my word.
2: Oh, that's a vintage Bafana jersey.
1: Also, it is because, Darren Moore, it is your birthday. Happy birthday, Darren
0: thank
1: Moore.
0: You.
1: We started the show with a epic performance from
2: Jersey 15.
1: They've won a competition, Clash of the Choirs, and they came in this morning at 6:20, bright and early, to wish Darren Moore a happy, happy birthday.
0: You.
1: Behind you are Clash of the Choir winners.
0: No way. Can I turn around?
1: Turn around.
0: Can I turn around?
1: No say good morning to the Northlands Primary Grade 7 Choir that woke up very early
0: I
1: to be here.
0: I was at Northlands Primary just the other day.
1: Yeah, so ladies and gentlemen, yeah, there we go. You can take it away.

0: It's East Coast Breakfast.
1: Common Ready has been spoiling me from the very first moment we went on air this morning. Right up until now, she's just given me a 98 replica Bafana jersey. It has been the best day ever. Common Ready, thank you.
2: It's a pleasure.
1: Sky, thanks for coming. Common Ready, thank you.
3: Thank you for
2: big
3: me
2: plans
3: benefiting.
2: For the day.
1: Thank you.
3: She's being a friend is nice.
1: So, what happens tomorrow? Normal day.
2: Normal. Go back to normal.
3: Yeah, so tomorrow.
2: Until the next birthday.
3: We shift our attention to Mexico.
2: Yeah.
3: That's why you have his jersey now.
1: Oh, I can bring
2: and
1: my
2: there's buffalo. Something massive, massive for me personally that I need your help with.
1: Oh, yes.
2: Guys, it's a big thing.
1: Tell everyone you need to join us.
2: It's controversial.
1: It's controversial and it's a massive transitional moment.
2: Yeah, it's big.
1: See you tomorrow.
2: Bye.
3: Bye.
0: East Coast Breakfast.
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7: Residents in Opongolo in northern KZN have been urged to remain vigilant after a lion escaped from the Mkhuze Falls Game Reserve. KZN Ezemvelo Wildlife says the big cat remains at large after last being spotted near the R66 road between Opongolo and Gwanongoma 2 days ago. Ezemvelo's Musa Mdambo has encouraged residents to report any sightings immediately to them or the nearest police station.
8: Depending on maybe say where they see the lion, if maybe say they feel like they might be attacked, the best is to try and move back slowly, trying to raise your hands and try to make yourself big, and then don't run because you'll never be able to run away from a lion. When you are in a group, try to stay in a group together, and so it can look like a big group.
7: While lion sightings outside reserves are uncommon, he says they do occur occasionally when animals escape from their enclosures.
8: They do come out now and then. It might go to where there is water. It might go to where there is a thick bush. It might go to where there are cows. It might go away from the noise. Animals are scared of human beings. So if they see a human being, in most cases, they run away. But they'll only attack in most cases, maybe say when they feel like they are cornered. We've heard lions escaping, I think just 2 weeks or so ago. One escaped from HIP and then just brought back.
7: A community meeting aimed at restoring peace and stability in Gwandengezi in the west of Durban is set to get underway today. It follows the arrest last week of 3 security guards allegedly linked to the local taxi association after they attacked an e-hailing driver while he was transporting female passengers. KZN Transport spokesperson Dabizindle Sibiya says a second e-hailing driver has come forward with allegations of intimidation against the same trio. It says authorities are also investigating claims from community members that 2 of the suspects were previously on parole, raising the possibility of parole violations.
9: The 3 security guards who are still in detention will appear in the Pinetown Magistrates Court this Friday, the 12th of June 2026.
7: Further afield, U.S. President Donald Trump says 2 pilots were uninjured after reports that a U.S. military helicopter went down in the Strait of Hormuz. It's not yet clear whether the helicopter was shot down, experienced mechanical failure, or encountered some other problem. Trump says they'll issue a report on the incident later today. At the same time, he says they'll be declaring total victory over Iran in the next 2 weeks. It comes after Iran and Israel halted fresh hostilities that threatened to reignite the months-long war.
10: We're very close to having a very, very good, strong, powerful deal. If we go and bomb, which we can do very easily if we want, and we spend another 2 or 3 weeks bombing, they'll have nothing left whatsoever, but you won't have the strait open for months. What has proven to be a very powerful thing is the blockade. But, you know, their economy is really suffering, and they're going to make a deal.
7: And a Nepali mountaineer who spent 6 days dragging himself off Mount Everest after being abandoned has been moved out of intensive care as he slowly recovers. Dawa Sherpa disappeared in brutal conditions on the upper slopes of the world's tallest mountain late last month. The 57-year-old was found on Thursday morning crawling towards base camp and airlifted to Kathmandu, where doctors are treating him for frostbite, severe dehydration and a fractured thigh bone. Sherpa's family says he's now able to speak a little and is eating. The top story this hour, residents in Opongola, northern KZN, have been urged to remain vigilant after a lion escaped from the Mkhuze Falls Game Reserve. For Newswatch, I'm Tamasha Kanyi.
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2: Let's take a look at what's happening at the moment. We have the ongoing accident scene at the Yansamats Highway and Waterfall Road intersection in Sherwood. Also a crash scene on Harigwala Road near Jabula Avenue with emergency services at those scenes. The earlier crash scene at the intersection of Bluff Road and Dune Road has since cleared. The stationary truck, which we had on the Durban bound of the N3 near the BP Oasis, Cato Ridge, that cleared as well. Just the stationary vehicle that's still blocking the left lane on the Johannesburg bound near the BP Oasis. It's Muhle Hlatshwayo for East Coast Radio Traffic.
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11: 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Welcome to East Coast Radio, KZN's number one hit music station. It's a brand new Tuesday, absolutely beautiful weather here in Durban, and we're turning the energy all the way up. Shout out to the breakfast team, and happy birthday again, Darren Moore. We love you. Yeah, man, the daytime queen, Carol Forey, is taking a bit of a breather, so you might be thinking, "Ay bo, which one is this one?" I'm Zisto, and I'm going to be with you all the way till 12 right here on the show, ready to bring you the good vibes, the biggest hits, and all the fun to keep you company. Let's make this Tuesday unforgettable, shall we? Let's choose happiness, let's choose joy, and let's choose to stay with KZN's number one hit music station. But first things first, on the show, as per normal, let's kick off with some 30 minutes of non-stop music. Got some Shakira and Burna Boy coming through. Apparently the song has about, not apparently, it's a fact, over 1 billion views across social media platforms. Can you imagine? I love the video. It's very festive. It's very World Cup-y. And shout out to Shakira for still being the World Cup queen. George Michael also on the way with Fast Love. Teddy Swims, Lose Control. Destiny's Child with Independent Woman. And some Justin Bieber with Yukon. But first, let's go take it back all the way to 2002 when Nelly and Kelly had a dilemma. Good morning.

0: It's music from Justin Bieber. It's called Yukon right here on East Coast Radio. Good morning. It's Zisto in for Carol Afori, the daytime queen. The time is 9:29. And you know, right about this time, we get Buhle to tell us what's going on the road. Buhle, I haven't seen you in so long, my babe. How are you?
1: Dude, it's been a minute. I'm good. How are you?
0: You're looking good. Am I?
1: Thank you. You're looking cute with them kicks, with them jorts.
0: Stop it, girl. All right.
1: Look
0: so,
1: at you.
0: Because I'm not used to coming here so early in the morning, right? There was traffic, obviously, on the freeway. When are they saying that that's going to finish?
1: So, here's the thing with the whole procedure, because you must understand, it's not just one highway that's being worked on.
0: Sure.
1: There's quite a multiple. So, N3 and N2, those are your main ones that are getting their facelift. Mm-hmm. So, according to SANROL, so you're looking at between late 2027 and 2028.
0: Girl!
1: So, late next year to 2028.
0: Okay, I was thinking of getting a scooter. Now you've just confirmed I need to get a scooter because I can't.
1: So I must report you as an accident involving a scooter and then I must see pictures of you being injured. No.
0: Stop it. Let's get into traffic, Buhle.
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1: Please do not traumatize me. Do not. I love you that much. But for now, we're going to start off with the ongoing crash scene, which is still in place. That's at the intersection of the Jan Smuts Highway and Waterfall Road in Sherwood. Also, a stationary truck on the Durban bound after the Hilton Avenue, which is in the left lane. And in case you missed it, the earlier accident at the intersection of Bluff Road and Dune Road has since cleared. It's Buhle Hlatshwayo for East Coast Radio traffic.
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0: one hit music station, East Coast Radio. I was doing the dance. I don't know about you, man. Sierra featuring Missy Elliott with 1-2 Step. Yep, it's still a banger. Good morning, it's Zisto in for Carol Euphoria. I'm with you all the way till 12 o'clock. And as you know, it's a Tuesday, the 9th of June. 9:40 is the time. And every single Tuesday on the show, court is officially in session. If you're a regular, you know what I'm talking about. But if you're not, someone brings real life drama to the show. They spill the full story and then you decide if they are a skabenga or not. It's called Skabenga Tuesday and we don't judge. Well, maybe just a little bit, but we don't say it out loud. You know what I mean? Got a skabenga situation of your own that you want Carol to help you with? Well, this is your opportunity. Please send it through to the producer of the show, Kwazi. His email is kwazi@ecr.co.za, and you can stay completely anonymous. If you missed last week's Skabenga Tuesday, you're in for a treat because I'm about to play it for you and we'll all take a listen together. Still on the way, got some TLC with Unpretty and one of my favorite songs, Sketchy Bongo and Jimmy Nevis. You know when local talent comes through with that good, good sound? It's called No Getting Over You right here on East Coast Radio. But just listen to this recap of Skabenga.
1: We got Anonymous, who's written to us from Richards Bay on a recent work trip where everybody knows that Anonymous is young and as a side hustle, they do social media content for extra money. Anonymous was asked to take a few pictures and took a few pictures as well. At the end of the trip, the manager says, "Hey Anonymous, can you give us all that content? We want to share it on our company's social media pages." Anonymous said, "Absolutely no problem. Just can I send you an invoice? Because y'all know this is my side hustle." And Anonymous was told they're not being a team player. Now they want to know if they were skibenga for saying, "Aibo, koka." Hi Kimberly.
2: Hi, Ofori.
1: Tell me, what are your thoughts? Skabenga or not skabenga?
2: No, the boss is a skabenga. No. How can he expect for her to just give the content when they know that that is her side hustle? How's she supposed to pay for petrol to get to work?
1: Exactly. What about the concept of it was a work thing, everybody was socializing, why are you being so strange?
2: No, why didn't they hire somebody to take the photos then, if that's the case? Why do they want to take her side of hustle away from her?
1: 100%, because it is something she does for extra money. I'm so in your corner, Kimberly.
2: I'm there with her. Yes, I'm with her.
1: Celeste has a different opinion. Hey, Celeste.
3: Hi, Carol.
1: Hi, you're out in the bluff. You saying Anonymous is the skabenga?
3: No, you're going to look at it. She's basically at a work function.
1: Yeah.
3: And she's being paid a salary.
1: Mm-hmm.
3: But now she's doing the side hustle during work hours.
1: Yeah, but it's it's a catch 22.
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0: relate to the song. We've all had that moment where we're just like, you know what? I just cannot get over this one. And I know that this one is East Coast Radio. It's Getchy Bongo and Jimmy Nevis with No Getting Over You right here on KZN's number one hit music station. Good morning. It's Zisto in for the daytime. Queen Carol of Foria. I'm with you till 12. And I'm here to help, man. Like, I'm here to make sure that we are all happy, you know? And I know that one thing that makes a lot of people happy is money, which is why you must listen carefully. Darren Moore's quick quiz is coming your way tomorrow at 10 past 7. And it's brought to you by Hollywood Bets, okay? Just get 5 out of 5 questions correctly in under 30 seconds and the cash is yours just like that. It's multiple choice and it's as easy as pie. If you want to get a piece of the pie, WhatsApp quiz to 061-792-9495 right now and you could win yourself, listen to this, 6,000 rand in cash. Mm-hmm. And you can all go into your Hollywood Bets account tomorrow. So hopefully you have one and then you send the quiz to 061-792-9495. 10 past 7 tomorrow, you could be walking away with the money. Good luck. News is on the way as well as 30 minutes of non-stop music. 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
8: The DA in KZN says it will meet with its coalition partner, the IFP, in the Umhlatuze municipality to finalise the appointment of a new deputy mayor. It follows the passing of Christo Buerta last month. The party says it's triggered a reshuffle within the municipality's leadership structures. Well, DA KZN chairperson Dean McPherson says Mozi Mjali has since been elected as the DA's new caucus leader in Umhlatuze.
9: Councillor Mjali will also fill the vacant executive committee seat in the municipality. The DA wishes Councillor Mchali well in this new role and is confident he will continue to serve the people of Umhlatuze with diligence and commitment.
8: In the south of Durban, the Shellcross Community Policing Forum has called for vigilance and calm following the attempted murder of a Chatsworth resident. Police say the 45-year-old man was shot by unknown suspects on Alpine Drive. The motive remains unclear, but it's understood the man was shot more than 9 times, allegedly over his fight against drugs in the area. The local CPF's Yogita Naik is calling for increased police visibility and security patrols.
10: This is the first incident of this nature in Shellcross in a long time, which makes it shocking and frightening for all of us. Whether it is isolated or connected to other issues, including attempts to stop drug activity, is something only SAPS can determine through their investigation. Incidents like this should never occur in any community. While this is shocking for Shellcross, we recognize that gun violence and attacks on community members are happening across KZN. We are not unique, but we must be united.
8: In further afield, the International Criminal Court's Chief Prosecutor, Karim Khan, has been suspended following an investigation into sexual misconduct allegations. The claims first emerged in 2024 and were brought by a woman who worked for him at the court's headquarters in The Hague. Khan will now be referred to disciplinary proceedings before all 125 ICC member states, which will vote on his fate in a special session. Khan, who has repeatedly denied wrongdoing, says the decision to suspend him is unlawful, procedurally unfair and unsupported by evidence. Well, back home, residents in Opongolo in northern KZN have been urged to remain vigilant after a lion escaped from the Mkhuze Falls Game Reserve. KZN Ezemvelo Wildlife says the big cat remains at large after last being spotted 2 days ago near the R66 road between Opongolo and Gwanongoma. Spokesperson Musa Mdambo has encouraged residents to immediately report any sightings to them or the nearest police station.
11: depending on where we say where they see the lion, if maybe say they feel like they might be attacked, the best is to try and move back slowly, trying to raise your hands and try to make yourself big, and then don't run, because you'll never be able to run away from a lion. When you are in a group, try to stay in a group together, and so it can look like a big group.
8: While lion sightings outside reserves are uncommon, he says they do occur occasionally when animals escape from their enclosures.
11: They do come out now and then. It might go to where there is water. It might go to where there is a thick bush. It might go to where there are cows. It might go away from the noise. Animals are scared of human beings. So if they see a human being, in most cases, they run away. But they'll only attack in most cases, maybe say when they feel like they are cornered. We've heard lions escaping, I think just 2 weeks or so ago. One escaped from HIP and then just brought back.
8: The top story this hour, the DA in KZN says it will meet with its coalition partner, the IFP, in the Umhlathuze municipality to finalise the appointment of a new deputy mayor following the passing of Christo Botha last month. For the Newswatch team, I'm Tamasha Kanyi.
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6: Emergency medical services and towing services attending to a serious accident scene involving a truck on the M7 under the N2 bridge. Do expect some delays, especially if you're travelling on the M7, or perhaps you're on the M7 looking to join the N2 South on ramp. So just be mindful of the scene in question. M3 to Durban, the ongoing stationary truck obstructing the left lane after the Hilton Avenue interchange. Another vehicle coming to a stop on the Durban bound, this time at the Camperdown interchange. Change in the left shoulder lane. Traffic is able to move past for now. The earlier accident, which we had at the Jansmuts Highway and Waterfall intersection, has now cleared. The earlier accident seen on Harigwala Road or Booth Road near Jabula Avenue has since cleared. It's Mulhlehlatshwayo for East Coast Radio traffic.
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13: Good morning. It's the second hour of the show. It's Zisto in for Carol Afori on this beautiful Skebenga Tuesday. It's the 9th of June. It's just gone after 10 o'clock, and I'm about to give you 30 minutes of non-stop music. Are you ready? All right, got some Ella Henderson on the way with the Brave, Fool's Garden, Lemon Tree, Double HP, Music and Lights, and a song that goes all the way back to 2001, released off of Usher's, one of my favorite albums of Usher, 8701. It's called You Remind Me. And Kelly Clarkson on the way, some John Legend. I know you're going to sing along, whether you're in the office, on the road, at home. Just enjoy, because first up, it's Sabrina Carpenter, and it's number 17 on the ECR Top 40. The question is very, very pertinent. When did you get hot?

0: sing along to this one. It's Kelly Clarkson with Behind These Hazel Eyes right here on East Coast Radio, KZN's number one hit music station. It's Zisto in for the daytime queen, Carol Afori. And from Kelly's Hazel Eyes to Buhle's Hazel Eyes, because she's about to tell us what's going on the traffic.
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2: Oh, thank you for telling me I have hazel eyes.
0: You do, my babes.
2: I mean, my man's eyes are very hazily compared to mine.
0: I mean, it's not a comparison. It's not a comparison.
2: Oh, no. I claim, regardless.
0: Receive, my sister.
2: Hey, for now, we're going to start on the N3 to Durban. Got a stationary truck that's in the left lane after the Hilton Avenue interchange. We've also got a stationary vehicle on the same direction at the Camberdown interchange in the left shoulder lane for now, as well as the serious accident scene involving a truck on the M7 under the N2 bridge. Emergency service is still busy at that scene. Please ensure that you are driving past with caution, and recovery is currently under way, so just be mindful of the scene that's still unfolding. It's Buhle for East Coast Radio traffic.
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4: Behind you are Clash of the Choir winners.
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She's trouble.

0: song is called Trouble. It's by Matt Gardner. Have you listened to the podcast? Danny Gazzelli had him on the show, and Danny Gazzelli is such a silly billy because he was like, okay, since you are a gardener, tell us a bit about gardening. I'm like, no, babes, it's the Matt Gardner. Oh, you can listen to it on ecr.co.za. But it is a Tuesday, the 9th of June. It's just gone 10:39. You're hanging out with Zisto. I'm in for Carol Foley right here on East Coast Radio, KZN's number one hit music station. And tomorrow, Woman Crush Wednesday takes the stage. Every single Wednesday on the show, Carol Afori celebrates the powerhouse woman of KZN on Woman Crush Wednesday. I mean, so we're talking about trailblazers, game changers, entrepreneurs, mentors, and women making a real impact in their communities. ECR.co.za is where you can go to rewind on all the magic that has happened on that feature. So the question now is, do you know a phenomenal woman who deserves the spotlight? Or maybe you are that phenomenal woman. 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Just text WCW, that's all, and an application form will be sent to you. Now, last week, Carol caught up with the one and only Jane Lindley Thomas, who spoke about her organization called Hello Poppy, which is helping older South Africans feel seen, heard, and celebrated. If you missed the conversation, don't worry, take a listen to what went down right now. On the way, still got some Becky Hill with Run, Craig David with Unbelievable, and a song that's doing so well on the ECR Top 40. It's sitting at number 7. It's Olivia Dean with Baby Steps.
1: Jane Lindley Thomas is helping to celebrate, connect, and support our elderly community through storytelling, creativity, and meaningful human connection. Jane, welcome, welcome.
2: Carol Afori, how's it, baby?
1: What was it like coming back into the building? I mean, this used to be home for like 20 years, was it for you?
2: Yeah, 20 years. I've got butterflies. It's so exciting to be back.
1: Right, and now you are doing Hello Poppy. How did we move from Kindness Can, which was a very popular podcast around kindness and being kind to people, to now being kind to people through Hello Poppy?
2: So I think, you know, when I look back on my life as a little child, I remember watching my grandmother, my late gran, who left such a huge imprint on my life. And she used to work in the community in old age homes. So yeah. I think that seed was sown very early on. And the more I looked at our community, the more I saw that there was this gap in the elder community. Because, Carol, the work that I've been doing for years without even knowing it kept drawing me back to the elders. I mean, in 2018 with Simon Carter, while I was doing the lunchtime show, we renewed Peter and Joe Ash's wedding vows.
1: Right.
2: And when we had our East Coast Ladies lunch a couple of years ago, I brought an elder from Tafta with me.
1: Right.
2: So when I had the opportunity to create and be a part of a non-profit company, Hello Poppy, hello, the salutation, how are you doing?
1: Yeah.
2: And the poppy is the remembrance emblem. Because Hello Poppy is all around emotional well-being, the joy, the dignity, and the celebration of our elders.
1: Mm.
2: Because I think that a lot of community spends time on the youth, which is so wonderful.
1: Mm.
2: But let's not forget the generation that created that environment.
1: You're right.
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4: And with us right now is a Matt. What, let me look at the surname. Gardner. Matt Gardner, welcome to the show.
5: Hey, Danny, how are you? Thank you so much for having me.
4: If you love gardening, this is the show for you. Matt, let's talk about this. It's summer going into winter. Obviously, you know a lot about gardening. I mean, what's the key to a good lawn?
5: Danny, I think you've got this all wrong. My surname's Gardner, but I'm not actually a gardener.
4: No,
5: a musician.
4: Never. What? You are that guy.
5: I'm that guy who sings, yeah.

0: That was unbelievable. Let's give it up for Matt Gardner.
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0: Grammy Award-winning Olivia Dean right here on East Coast Radio. It's called Baby Steps, and it just reminds me of a quote that says, if you can't run, walk. If you can't walk, crawl. And all you need to do is just keep moving forward. It's East Coast Radio, KZN's number one hit music station. You're hanging out with Zisto. Good morning. The time is 10:55 right here on this beautiful Tuesday, the 9th of June. And if you know me, you know that I love to stuff my face. I love to eat. I love going on solo dates. I love taking my family out to restaurants. And there's something interesting about the psychology of restaurant goers in 2026. So forget restaurant loyalty. Why South Africans are choosing restaurants differently in 2026 is because we have to, you know. The way South Africans choose where to eat is changing. Instead of deciding on a restaurant first, many people are opening an app and asking what's available right now, okay? I do this. I look and I'm like, you know, what are the specials? Where is the location? What's the cuisine like? And DinePlan just confirmed this. It shows that 79% of diners start their research by looking at the things that I just mentioned. You know, over the past summer season, DinePlan recorded 3.5 million bookings, seating around 50 million diners across South Africa, a 14.6 increase from the previous year. Now, the numbers reveal that South Africans are still making the most of long lunches, I can concur, special occasions, and evenings out with family and friends. But they're also approaching the decision-making process a little differently. Rather than looking for a specific establishment, you know, they start by filtering according to what they like eating. Obviously, so seafood, steak, you know what I'm talking about. And then which area they want to visit. Is it close to home? Because also the petrol price affects. You don't want to go too far and then also pay and then tip. We are doing things smartly in 2026, and they also check what specials are available or which restaurants have tables open. Now, the trend shows that mood, convenience, and last minute plans are now driving dining decisions. So if you're a restaurant owner, this is some very useful information. Get your SEO right, okay? For restaurants, that means being easy to find online and offering real-time bookings could be just as important as having a loyal customer base. Use it, don't use it. It's Zisto in for Carol Afori. One more hour of the show to go. It really is true that you have fun. And when you have fun, time just flies. News coming through at the top of the hour, and then 30 minutes of nonstop music, the last batch for the show. And I'll tell you exactly what you have to look forward to. And trust me, we do not disappoint right here on KZN's number one hit music station.
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6: KZN Health says a new HIV prevention injection will be made available in more than 70 clinics across the province. President Cyril Ramaphosa launched the national rollout of lenacapavir in Mpumalanga on Friday. The jab, described by health officials as a game changer in the fight against HIV, is administered twice a year. It's aimed at supporting South Africa's goal of ending AIDS as a public health threat by 2030. While the provincial department's Nati Oliphant says patients will first need to undergo an HIV test before receiving the injection, followed by two oral tablets taken over 2 days. He says the department is still finalizing which clinics will receive lenacapavir.
7: When we encourage members of the public to go check with their nearest clinic to confirm whether lenacapavir is being offered, we'll also publish the full list of all clinics offering lenacapavir on our Facebook page. This information will also form part of the main statement that we're going to issue soon in terms of how we're going to be rolling out the injection, you know, starting from this week.
6: In Gauteng, at least 4 people have died in a shack fire in Claremont. The city of Johannesburg's EMS says the incident happened at the Kathrada Park informal settlement in the early hours of this morning. Spokesperson Robert Maluatsi says several residents retreated for smoke inhalation.
8: At this stage, the cause of the fire incident is still a subject of investigations. Extremely cold in most parts of the city of Johannesburg. We are pleading with our residents to continue to look after all heating devices, not to leave them unattended, so that we can be able to prevent devastating fire incidents like this.
6: And further afield, several Kenyans have been arrested in the latest protests against an Ebola quarantine center being built for U.S. citizens in a tourist town. The center at Laikipia Air Base in the town of Nanyuki is set to quarantine Americans arriving from the Democratic Republic of Congo, which is battling a major Ebola outbreak. Kenya has never recorded a case of Ebola, and many oppose the idea of bringing potential carriers of the disease into the country. Dozens have gathered near the airbase this morning, some wearing protective equipment and carrying a coffin with Ebola written on it. Police have also had to use tear gas to disperse the crowds. The center is due to have 50 isolation beds and be managed by U.S. staff. Construction of the facility was under a temporary pause order from Kenya's High Court and has been opposed by local politicians. But the government of President William Ruto has vowed to press ahead, saying it owes Washington for years of aid support. And finally, a Somalian referee will miss the FIFA World Cup after he was denied entry to the United States. Omar Artan was forced to fly back to Turkey after he was turned back at the Miami International Airport. U.S. Customs and Border Protection says the 34-year-old underwent additional inspection upon arrival in America and was determined to be inadmissible due to vetting concerns. FIFA says it's not involved in host country immigration processes and has been informed by authorities that Artan's status won't be changed at present. Your top story this hour, KZN Health says a new HIV prevention injection will be made available in more than 70 clinics across the province. President Cyril Ramaphosa last week launched the national rollout of lenacapavir in Mpumalanga. Find the latest local and international news by clicking on the news and traffic tab at East Coast Radio's website. That's ecr.co.za. For the Newswatch team, I'm Tamasha Kanyi.
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9: Look out for some recovery efforts that are underway from the earlier accident involving a truck that's on the M7 under the N2 bridge. Expect some delays along the M7 if you are planning to go for an earlier lunch break. Moving over to the N3 to Durban with the ongoing stationary truck in the left lane after the Hilton Avenue interchange. We also have the stationary vehicle from earlier on in the left shoulder lane, also on the Durban direction at the Camperdown interchange. For the East Coast Radio traffic team, I'm Sehla Jwayo.
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0: Happy Tuesday. Welcome to the final hour of the show. It's Zisto in for the daytime Queen Carol Afori and 30 minutes of nonstop music on the way. Now, we have a number one on the ESR Top 40. It's called My Mess by Mal Smith. Now, a song called Hold Me in the Dark off of his brand new debut album called My Mess, My Heart, My Life is coming through. It's called Hold Me in the Dark. So it's reflective of the title. Now, the song reflects on the song's origins. Smith says, "Hold Me in the Dark came from a really honest place, from feeling stuck in my own thoughts and not knowing how to get out of it. Can you not relate? And music is the healer that it thinks it is." And then, from a brand new debut song to Back in the Day, I'm taking it back. I'm throwing it back with Groove Theory, back to 1995. They're coming through with Tell Me. And I was 2 days old when I found out that Amel LaRue was part of Groove Theory. My goodness, 30 minutes of nonstop music coming up just for you. Enjoy, sing along, and stick around. It is KZN's number one hit music station.

0: was she only 21? How? It's East Coast Radio, and Sienna Spera is serenading us so nicely. She's singing about dying on this hill. It's KZN's number one hit music station. Zisto is who you're hanging out with. I'm in for the daytime, Queen Carol Afori. The traffic is up next with Buhle, and in about 10 minutes, if you are a Comrades runner, this weekend is a big one. Or if you're supporting somebody who's a Comrades runner, stick around. I've got some information for you, some very pertinent information, especially if you are a first-time Comrades runner, okay? But Buhle, what's going on the road?
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2: Say no more, Z. Say no more at all. So what is happening? M7 under the N2 bridge. As I've mentioned previously, a serious accident occurred involving a truck. Recovery is still underway at that section. Also, a stationary truck block in the left lane on the N3 to Durban after the Hilton Avenue interchange. A stationary vehicle on the same direction in the left shoulder lane at the Camperdown interchange. Something to look out for. And we also just received heads up of a truck recovery that's underway on the R103 at Hammersdale. The roadway is currently closed for that reason, so you want to use an alternative route instead whilst all of that is happening. Annie James is here. She's officially in the building and she's ready to take you home until 6 p.m. And until tomorrow, it's Buhle for East Coast Radio Traffic. Au revoir.
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0: a collab we never knew we needed. Nelly featuring country singer Tim McGraw. Can you imagine? It's called Over and Over Again right here on East Coast Radio. And you know, this unlikely hip hop and country crossover, it shocked the music world, but became a global smash hit, topping charts in the UK, Australia, Canada, and peaking at number 3 on the US Billboard Hot 100. Just goes to show that sometimes collaborating with something that's outside of your sphere can do you the world of good. All right, it's Zisto standing in for Carol Ofori right here on East Coast Radio. It's 11:43. And I did say that I've got some information for you. If you are going to be part of the Runners of the Comrades that's happening this Sunday, I'm going to be so excited to watch it on television. I'm going to be so excited to cheer on every single person who's taking part. And if you're taking on the 2026 Comrades Marathon, here's an important health update for you, all right? More than 21,000 runners will tackle the 85.7-kilometer run up from Durban to Pietermaritzburg this Sunday, and medical teams are urging participants to put safety first, please. Although the forecast is expected to be cool and dry, runners are reminded to please stay hydrated throughout the race, replace electrolytes, eat light meals, and only compete if they've trained properly, okay? So if you're supporting somebody who's running, make sure that they're drinking their water and minding their business. Doctors also warn against running while sick or taking painkillers and anti-inflammatory medication during the event. Because if you experience dizziness, confusion, nausea, chest pain, severe cramps, or sudden chills, stop immediately and seek medical assistance. Don't be the strong guy or the strong girl. Don't do that. The good news, though, is that a massive medical team will be on standby, obviously, because we care about our runners, including 90 paramedics, doctors, nurses, ambulances, rapid response vehicles, motorbike medics, and even a medical helicopter. Family members will also receive digital updates if a runner requires treatment. So you will be taken care of, but also take care of yourself, okay? And take care of your people. And for spectators, that's us. Remember to also stay hydrated, keep emergency lanes clear, okay? And avoid blocking runners and seek help if you're also feeling unwell, because there's 90 people there to help, not just the Comrades runners, but also as the Comrades supporters. And the message from organizers is simple: run smart, support responsibly, and make safety your number one priority this Comrades Marathon. All the best to all the brave women and men who will be taking part in this year's Comrades Marathon. Oh my goodness, Sabaweli.
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0: music from Tyler. It's called Truth or Dare. Is this still in for Carol Afori? Hanging out with you is one of my favorite things to do. But this is not a dare, my babes. It's the truth, all right? And if you want to know what I'm talking about, listen closely. Did you miss the Ford family quiz on East Coast Breakfast on Tuesday? 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But coming through is one of my favorite humans, the one and only Danny Moore. Why you gotta be like that?
1: You look beautiful as always.
0: Oh, thank you so much, my Dans. Now, I know that you're going to be talking about the ultimate human race on your show because this year, such an amazing theme. It's called Skafela Moya, which is a Setswana phrase that translates to never give up or do not lose hope. I mean, it serves as a powerful reminder to protect your inner strength, keep pushing through physical or mental barriers, and never let your spirit fail. Please touch on that chat.
1: When it comes to the never give up story, I think I have the ultimate guest today because so many people have stories. You know, there's so many people who run this from different backgrounds. And this is a man who battled with alcoholism. He went through a really dark patch. His wife gave him an ultimatum. He went to rehab. And in rehab, he found running.
0: Wow.
1: He ran the Comrades last year and he didn't finish.
0: Okay.
1: And there are reasons why he didn't finish. We're going to dive into that today. Oof. And we're going to see what inspired him to get through this journey and what brought him back to try again. It's going to be a fascinating story. And I love chatting to people who have these kind
0: 100%.
1: Of chapters in their life that they've gone through. You know, it's like it's real life stories. And I think it's going to be a really moving moment when we get to chat to him.
0: I love that. On my way home, I'm going to be tuned into KZN's number one hit music station. And thank you to you for hanging out with me. We and you and I are going to be together on Saturday and Sunday, 6 to 10, right here on East Coast Radio. You know I love hanging out with you. It's one of my favorite things to do. Danny is up next.
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1: The public is invited to nominate persons who have expertise or knowledge in the field of broadcasting, journalism, media, and or broadcasting law and related fields for an ad hoc appointment to the Appointment Committee of the Broadcasting Complaints Commission of South Africa. Three committee members will be appointed to serve a four-year term from August 2026 to the 31st of December 2029. Persons with a financial interest in the broadcast or printed media industry are not eligible. Motivated nominations, nominees' acceptance, and a short CV should be addressed to the registrar email bccsa@nabsa.co.za. Nominations close on the 17th of June 2026. For more information on the tasks of the Appointment Committee for the Broadcaster Complaints Commission, visit www.bccsa.co.za and see the Constitution. Only the best qualified nominees will be called for an interview.
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3: South Africa's economy expanded by 0.5% between January and March. Stats SA's Bokang Vumbukani Lepolisa says the finance, real estate and business services sectors were the biggest contributor to the increase.
4: The finance, real estate and business services industry increased by 0.9%, contributing 0.2 of a percentage point to GDP growth.
3: Household spending also edged higher during the quarter, rising by 0.1% and contributing 0.1 of a percentage point to overall economic growth. Vumbukani Lepolisa says the latest figures point to a slow but positive start to the year for the South African economy. She notes that the conflict in the Middle East broke out at the end of February, meaning its full economic impact was not reflected in the first quarter figures. Vumbukani Lepolisa says the sharp fuel price increases recorded in April linked to tensions in the region are likely to be reflected in the second quarter GDP estimates due to be released in September. KZN Health says a new HIV prevention injection will be made available in more than 70 clinics across the province. President Cyril Ramaphosa launched the national rollout of lenacapavir in Mpumalanga on Friday. The jab, described by health officials as a game changer in the fight against HIV, is administered twice a year. It's aimed at supporting South Africa's goal of ending the AIDS epidemic as a public health threat by 2030. The department's Nati Uli Fund says patients will first need to undergo an HIV test before receiving the injection, followed by two oral tablets to be taken over 2 days. He says the department is still finalizing which clinics will receive the drug.
5: When we encourage members of the public to go check with their nearest clinic to confirm whether lenacapavir is being offered, we'll also publish the full list of all clinics offering lenacapavir on our Facebook page. This information will also form part of the main statement that we're going to issue soon in terms of how we're going to be rolling out the injection, you know, starting from this week.
3: And Russian strikes on Ukraine overnight have killed at least three people, including a pregnant woman. It happened in a city in the northeastern Kharkiv region. Emergency services have published images of a blaze engulfing residential buildings and parked cars. Ukraine has accused Russia of increasing its attacks on civilians, saying it's unable to achieve Kremlin-set aims in a fifth year of Moscow's invasion. Both sides have escalated long-range drone strikes. Durban 22 this afternoon, Pietermaritzburg 18, Richards Bay 23. Your top story, South Africa's economy expanded by 0.5% between January and March. Follow East Coast Radio Newswatch on WhatsApp for the latest local and international news. For Newswatch, I'm Dineo Mpahlele.
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6: 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We're starting with an accident recovery taking place on the M7 under the N2 bridge. It is involving a truck. Then we've got a broken down truck on the N3 to Pietermaritzburg and Ashburton. Left lane is obstructed there. For East Coast Radio Traffic, I'm Andy James.
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7: Good afternoon, you glitter-drenched thunder biscuit of destiny. 30 minutes of non-stop music awaits. In there, a global anthem that proved music doesn't need one language to land the message. Still powerful decades later. The question is, can you figure out which song it is? Huh? Let me know when you do. Samba 12 to 12 kicks us off.
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0: Darren Hayes, Insatiable, wrapping up 30 minutes of non-stop music on East Coast Radio. Good afternoon. Let's have some fun today. Talking of fun, how much fun would you have having Ladysmith Black Mambazo perform in your very office in front of you and your colleagues? To tell you that it could be a reality for you. KZN businesses, this one's for you, man. East Coast Radio are giving one lucky workplace the chance to win a private Ladysmith Black Mambazo concert. I mean, this is incredible. It's life-changing stuff. It's memories forever. An exclusive meet and greet with the legendary group. And on that day, East Coast Radio, our show, the Danny Gizelli Show, 12 to 3, will broadcast live from your office on the 18th of June. 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Now, here is how you enter. WhatsApp Ladysmith Black Mambazo to 061 700 0800. Please do me a favor, because we've had so many people enter, but they're not following the prompts the right way. I know it's going to take you to do this properly. Follow the prompts all the way to the end, to the point where you send a voice note. And when you do that, tell us your name. Tell us where you're from. Give us a nice juicy message. T's and C's apply. Entries close on the 10th of June. Imagine that. This right now, these harmonies blasting in your office. It could be a reality. 061-792-9495. WhatsApp Ladysmith Black Mambazo.
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2: 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Please be on the lookout for that and to give way to emergency officials. Then we got a broken down vehicle on the N3 approaching the Paradise Valley interchange in the left lane. 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

0: AV Rain Candy. It's called Daydream. I do a lot of that. A lot of daydreaming as I drive around. Maybe you do as well. In the office while you're supposed to be working, hey. So right now it is all about Ladysmith Black Mamba. We've had so many entries. If you missed it 10 minutes ago, there's an opportunity. I mean, this is so incredible that when I say it, it doesn't even like seem real that this could be a possibility. But it's dead real. And Ladysmith Black Mambazo could be performing in your office on the 18th of this month. It's around the corner. I'll tell you how to enter just now, but how beautiful is this voice note?
1: 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At Childline KZN, we constantly plagued with dealing with social ills, with child abuse, trauma, and our staff at Childline KZN really need an office concert. And who better than with Ladysmith Black Mambazo? We love their music and we are ready to jive and to sing along with them and have the most amount of fun just to de-stress and relax from all of the busyness of the work that we do, which is so emotionally draining. We at Childline KZN would really like to win this, so please choose us.
0: I love that voice note, and you do unbelievable work. 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Entries close on the 10th of June. Luke Holmes, Fast Car, it plays for you within the next 2 minutes.
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0: The song that just sits in your head because it's so catchy. Kardeş, Shekinah, Back to the Beach on East Coast Radio. So Darren Moore's quick quiz is coming your way tomorrow morning at 10 past 7, and it's brought to you by Hollywood Bets. You just need to get 5 out of 5 in under 30 seconds, and the cash is yours. 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WhatsApp quiz to 061-792-9495 to enter. And you could win 6,000 Rand in your Hollywood Bets account tomorrow morning at 10 past 7. Newswatch on the way for you shortly at 1 o'clock, then we'll see what's happening on the roads.
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14: A crash between a fuel tanker and a car has claimed one life in the Free State. The tanker burst into flames after the collision between Sasolburg and Parys this morning. One other person has been hurt. It's understood the truck driver escaped the burning tanker without injury. Emergency services put the fire out and recovery operations are continuing on the R59. South Africa's economy expanded by 0.5% between January and March. Stats SA's Bokang Vumbukani Lepolisa says the finance, real estate and business services sectors were the biggest contributor to the increase.
15: The finance, real estate and business services industry increased by 0.9%, contributing 0.2 of a percentage point to GDP growth.
14: Household spending also edged higher during the quarter, rising by 0.1% and contributing 0.1 of a percentage point to overall economic growth. Bumbukani Lepolisa says the latest figures point to a slow but positive start to the year for the South African economy. She says the sharp fuel price increases recorded in April, linked to tensions in the Middle East, are likely to be reflected in the second quarter GDP estimates due to be released in September. Meanwhile, South Africa and Italy are strengthening agricultural ties. Our ambassador to Italy, Nosipho Jezile, says that the discussions focused on agri-technology, water management and value-added processing. She says stronger partnerships are essential to confront climate change, food security pressures and transboundary animal diseases.
16: Agriculture boosts the economic sector and remains a powerful instrument for food security and the people-to-people exchanges. At a time when the world faces increasing pressures, this partnership becomes more important.
14: And she was speaking at the South Africa-Italy Agricultural Business Forum taking place in Cape Town. And Kenyan protesters and police have clashed again as officers fired tear gas at hundreds of people demonstrating against an Ebola quarantine center. It's being built for U.S. citizens in a tourist town, and police have made several arrests. The center in Laikipia Air Base in the town of Nanyuki is set to quarantine Americans arriving from the DRC, which is battling a major Ebola outbreak. Kenya has never recorded a case of Ebola, and many oppose the idea of bringing potential carriers of the highly contagious disease into the country. The top story this hour, a crash between a fuel tanker and a car has claimed one life in the Free State, while one other person has been injured. The tanker burst into flames after the collision between Sasolburg and Parys earlier today. Find the latest news at ecr.co.za. For Newswatch, I'm Dineo Mpahlele.
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17: Ongoing accident scene recovery on the M7 under the N2 bridge. It is affecting traffic coming off the N2 southbound, joining the M7 towards the Bluff. So please do expect delays there and to give way to emergency officials. N2 heading back to Durban, also a little slow approaching the Westwood Mall. For East Coast Radio Traffic, I'm Andy James.
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0: Good afternoon, you emotionally available croissant wizard of mild miracles. 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

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Hey,

0: It's Pink Pantheress, stateside on East Coast Radio. Hope you're having an absolutely smashing Tuesday afternoon.
1: So the talk of the town, gas motor show. It is on the way, and we now have event coordinator with us here today, Yash. Yash, it is so nice to have you with us. I know you're a busy person leading up to the event because I just saw someone hold a cell phone to your ear while you write down notes. Things are busy. How are you?
2: I'm doing great. I got an incredible team behind me, so we're on track with everything. It is busy, but with events, you know, you've got to roll with the punches, and yeah, so it's going great.
1: That's amazing. So what can we expect from Gas Motor Show International leading up to the event?
2: So leading up to the event, we have a very private night with Sung Kang at Barnyard Theatre on Thursday. So there are a few tickets available if you want to purchase them on Gas Motor Show website. And it's a very private meeting with him, autograph session, Q&A session. And then the best part is a 3-course dinner. And afterwards, we've got the Legend Show. So that's prior to the event.

0: And then we're going to be taking him on the tour of the city and showing him some iconic sites. And then, obviously, it's Gas Photo Show. So it's going to be really cool. And there's going to be lots of content out on our social media with regards to where he's going and what's happening and how his interaction is with everyone.
1: I need to take a note out of your notebook because she's so cool, calm, collected. I'm stressing out organizing a wedding. You doing this huge event and you just got it all together. So respect to you. Who's the event aimed at? Are we talking car enthusiasts or families?
0: So it's a very nice mix in terms of you have family, so your kids can come through. There's something for the kids to do. There's something for the females to do. I know we have a whole Edgar's exhibition at the event. So your makeup to your clothing. So there's something for the females. There's something for the males, definitely. The Action Arena is where it is. And then with the youth, especially, like this year, we are bringing down a young kid called Connor February. He's 10 years old. And he's a spinner.
2: What?
0: And he's from Cape Town. So I want the kids to look at him and say, hey, I want to do something like that. That inspires me as a youngster. If he can do it, I can do it.
1: I can't believe that 10-year-old. I mean, I could hardly speak at 10 years old. And now he's spinning. It's just really something to look forward to. And as you say, inspiring the kids. Now, I know in the beginning you spoke about Sankang. But just tell us a little bit more about how he's going to entertain the crowd and the meet and greets as well.
0: So Sankang has already arrived in South Africa. He is such a cool gentleman. I had the opportunity of having a quick call with him, video call. What an amazing gentleman. At Barnyard Theatre, you'll have an exclusive meet and greet with him. And then at Gas Motor Show itself, whether you have a VIP ticket or a general access ticket or any ticket, he just wants to meet his fans. So we're going to have the meet and greet. There is no additional charge to the meet and greet. It is free. And he'll have his merchandise on sale where you can get it autographed by him, take some pictures with him. So he's just looking forward to seeing Durban and his fans and actually celebrating car culture with them. Unfortunately, Saturday is completely sold out. So you must get your Sunday tickets. The only tickets available are your general access tickets. But guess what? Whether it's a general access ticket or any other ticket, you're going to have an incredible time.
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0: Thank you so much, Danny. I really appreciate it, and I look forward to seeing you at the event, hopefully.
1: Absolutely. I'll be drifting next to the 10-year-old.
0: Awesome. Sounds great.
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4: Still have the delays to be on the lookout for on the N2 southbound approaching the Spaghetti Junction and also on the N2 approaching the M7. It is due to an ongoing accident scene recovery under the N2 bridge, so traffic is slow on the N2 southbound as well. For East Coast Radio Traffic, I'm Andy James.
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5: 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Say good morning to the Northlands Primary Grade 7 Choir. 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

0: This is my favorite Maroon 5. At their best, in my opinion. This Love on East Coast Radio. The Impossible Sound Riddle, it's back, it is a Tuesday. If you have not played this game before, or experienced the joy of this game, this is how it works. I play you a series of sounds, and all you need to do is gather all the information, listen to everything really carefully, because it equals an English expression. Here's today's sounds. Pretty easy. If you know the answer, send us a voice note. 061-792-9495. Give us your name, tell us where you're working, and then give us the answer to today's impossible sound riddle. It is an English expression. Once more for the people at the back. Beyonce, Pretty Hurts, it plays for you next.
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0: Sometimes I nail that high notes, and most times I get it horribly wrong. Savage Garden, I Knew I Loved You on East Coast Radio, 9 minutes to two as we play the impossible sound riddle. If you missed it, about 7 minutes ago, I played you a series of sounds. You need to gather all that information, use that amazing brain of yours, because it equals an English expression. If you missed the sounds, here they are. 061-792-9495. Can you give me the correct English expression that matches the sounds that you just heard?
1: Hi, Danny is riding shotgun.
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3: 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My name is Zibusi Somate. The riddle that I think it is, the English saying, I think it's when something hits the fan. I can't say the S word, so when something hits the fan.
0: That made my absolute day. I see where you went there with the sounds, and I get it. But unfortunately, it's not the answer we're looking for. So I will play it for you once more, which means you've realistically got 3 minutes to give me the correct answer. Here we go. It's a very popular English expression. You've got this. 061-792-9495. Tell me your name, where you're from, where you're working, and today's answer to the impossible sound riddle.
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0: Zonke SOS on East Coast Radio. Should we see whether you got this right or what? The impossible sound riddle. If you missed it, I played you these sounds. There's an English expression that matches. Let's see whether you did it.
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2: Hi, my name is Sia Dampele. I work in Kaito Ridge, a company called Capac. I think the word today is jumping the gun.
3: Hey, this is Chris from Umhlanga. 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
4: 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Could the phrase possibly be jumping the gun?
5: 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It's Valerie from Pietermaritzburg. I think you're looking for the saying jump the gun. Thank you.
0: If you're at the start line at the Comrades on the weekend, do not jump the gun. Well done if you got it right. You're unbelievable. You're unbelievable. Your latest look at the news from South Africa and around the world on the way for you shortly at 2.
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5: The three people have been found guilty of the kidnapping, robbery and murders of botanists Rodney and Rachel Saunders.
1: The UK-born couple disappeared while making a documentary on plants and seeds for the BBC in northern KZN in 2018. Their remains were found on the banks of the crocodile-infested waters of the Tugela River some time later. Newswatch senior reporter Nushira Sudhial was at court.
2: In handing down judgment, Judge Esther Stain said the state had proven beyond reasonable doubt that Italian-born Saifedean Dal Vecchio, his common-law wife Fatima Patel, and Ahmed Musa kidnapped, tortured and murdered the elderly couple. She found the state's witnesses to be credible, saying that while there was no direct evidence linking the accused to the killings, the circumstantial evidence created a compelling mosaic that proved their guilt. The judge found that the Saunders were specifically targeted because of their vulnerability and age. She said forensic evidence showed the couple, particularly Rachel Saunders, was subjected to severe torture as the accused wanted access to their bank accounts and credit cards. Dal Vecchio was also found guilty of malicious damage to property for the 2017 arson attack that destroyed 2.3 million rand worth of sugarcane fields belonging to Tongaat Hewlett.
1: A crash between a fuel tanker and a car has claimed one life in the Free State. The tanker burst into flames after the collision between Sasolburg and Parys earlier today. One other person has been hurt. It's understood the truck driver escaped the burning tanker without injury. Emergency services were able to put the fire out quickly and recovery operations have continued. Somalia has defended its referee, Omar Arten, after he was denied entry to the US for the FIFA World Cup. The move has prevented him from becoming the first Somali official to officiate at the World Cup finals. And Somalia's Ministry of Youth and Sports says it has full confidence in Arten's integrity, professionalism and continued contribution to the advancement of football for both Somalia and internationally. And finally, back home, South Africa is gearing up for Africa's biggest air show. The 13th Biennial Africa Aerospace and Defence Trade Exhibition and Air Show will take place in September at the Air Force Base in Waterkloof in Pretoria. Organisers say they are looking to host no fewer than 300 exhibitors from more than 40 countries. They've invited more than 200 official delegations. Around 60,000 aviation and defence enthusiasts are expected to pass through the base over the 5 days of the show. The top story and in news this afternoon, just in, three people have been found guilty of the kidnapping, robbery and murders of Cape Town botanists Rodney and Rachel Saunders. The UK-born couple disappeared while making a documentary for the BBC on plants and seeds in northern KZN in 2018. Their bodies were found in the Tugela River sometime later. Find the latest news at ecr.co.za. For Newswatch, I'm Dineo Mpahlele.
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22: East Coast Radio traffic.
23: Still have the delays, unfortunately, on the N2 southbound. If you're heading back towards Durban, coming from Mhlanga. Then on the N3, we got a truck that's broken down, heading towards Hilton, coming from Pietermaritzburg. Just a little before the Peter Brown Drive, left lane is obstructed. You are able to get through. Just a heads up for that. For East Coast Radio traffic, I'm Andy James.
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0: Good afternoon, you jazz-fueled dumpling comet flying through life. 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A viral TikTok moment that turned into a global chill anthem. Oh, yes. Then a South African house music track that has a way of turning simple melodies into something hypnotic. Boy, oh boy, do we do that well. Dave and Tam's Rain Dance is the song that starts us off.
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4: 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That's when I knew that your heart was scarring. Friends to lovers need a part to star in. Like, wait, babe, let

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Danny Gaselli, East Coast Radio. Yeah, yeah, yeah, yeah, yeah, yeah, yeah, yeah, yeah.

0: It's the ultimate sing-along for your Tuesday afternoon on East Coast Radio. Wrapping up 30 minutes of non-stop music, it's Nelly, Ride With Me. If you have just joined us, welcome to the show. We're going to have fun today. Comrades around the corner, and I thought it's amazing to learn the journey of certain people who have run, who haven't run, who have run multiple times, because every single person has a different story. Erwin Arends, welcome to East Coast Radio. How's it going?
1: It's going well, thank you. Thank you for having us, Danny.
0: It's such an honor to have you with us because you really do have a fascinating story. You're also joined by your beautiful wife, Mpume. Welcome to East Coast Radio.
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0: Such a pleasure. We are going to get into it directly after traffic with Andy James.
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4: We're going to start with a broken down truck on the N3 if you're heading back towards Durban, heading towards Pietermaritzburg. So please be on the lookout as you approach Ashburton. We do have a broken down truck left lane as you approach the Linfield interchange. Do expect delays there as well. We do have ongoing roadworks. Then we've got a broken down truck on the N3 to Hilton before the Peter Brown Drive. Ongoing cleanup taking place on the M7 under the N2 heading back towards Bluff. Traffic is slow as well if you're coming off the N2 joining the M7. For East Coast Radio Traffic, I'm Andy James.
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0: Thank you, Andy. If you have just joined us, we are joined by Erwin Arends and his beautiful wife Mpume. Now, Erwin, you have a story to tell. You didn't complete last year's Comrades, but there's a reason as to why you started running. Take us all the way back as to why you went into running and what got you to that point.
1: Yo, it is a long story, but my family had moved away from Richards Bay, and I had been waiting for a work transfer for about 4 years, so I was living on my own. And my wife and my daughter were living here in Durban. We eventually fought through that and we eventually got that transfer. But in those 4 years, I had not come to terms with the fact that I was abusing alcohol in their absence. But that wasn't the start of the alcoholism, but it was just part of the journey. But it had gotten worse at that time. So by moving to Durban, it didn't exactly fixed the problem, because I was so used to the way I was living, and it was not easy to just shed that part of me. And living with my family, I was still living as an alcoholic, and it was affecting them.
0: What made you turn to alcohol? Was it because your mates were drinking, you thought, I just got a drink of the boys, or were you depressed?
1: I think the alcohol part started probably in primary school. But as an adult, then now you can afford it. So it becomes just part of who you are, because it's become such a norm to be a person that drinks in your spare time. Mm. It's become so close to a hobby as well. And not noticing how much of your life it's actually ruining and setting you back.
0: Now you leave Richards Bay. You come home to Durban to your beautiful family. Your wife notices a problem. How did she notice? Did you try and hide it from her? Or did she catch you drinking?
1: No, I wasn't hiding it at all, but I think I was doing a good job at hiding it from everybody else.
0: Okay.
1: But my wife knew that I had a problem, but she was probably not, she probably couldn't see that it was a problem until we had issues of our own within our marriage. Mm. It was almost every 3 months that I would have an alcohol-related episode. And, you know, when you look back and track how often that was happening, mm. there was no hiding it. There was an underlying problem, and that every 3 months became every day that I'm drinking, and it when it starts affecting the family, it forces you to do something about it, I guess.
0: And Mpume, what was the turning point for you? And also, did you give your husband an ultimatum?
2: Yeah, I did. That's his favorite story, by the way. My wife gave me an ultimatum. I had actually gone to a year-end function, and I left him at home with my two kids. The baby was about 6 months. My daughter was 12, and we live on the third floor of the building. When I came back, my daughter's like, I need to tell you something, Mom. Daddy left us for 2 hours. And for me, my first instinct was, okay, why would he leave and not sit with you and you know, drink with his friend if he has to? But I think when I later processed everything, I realized that his need to drink or priority in drinking has reached a point where he cannot differentiate times where it's inappropriate, and it puts somebody else in danger. So that's when I felt like I needed to draw a line. I think when something affects you as a person alone, you kind of accept it or go into denial. But once it starts affecting your children, then you take a step back. And I said to myself, my kids didn't choose. I chose my husband, but they kind of didn't choose. They were not part of the process, you know, so I had to protect them.
0: The ultimatum, it had to come. You did it, and Erwin made a choice to go, you know what, I'm going to fix this. Just to quickly speed up the process here, you went to rehab and somehow found fitness. How did that happen?
1: Yeah, so of the three choices my wife gave me, I decided to get myself fixed up by using a rehab facility within Musgrave in Durban. And they had a huge swimming pool there. And every morning I'd wake up in the morning and I would just jog around the swimming pool. And we had a set of dumbbells. I would use those. And having to do that for 3 weeks really kicks a different habit and gives you a new hobby almost. And by the time I got out of there, it was a difficult hobby to just leave alone. So I continued and it drew me to the road. And eventually I was doing road running. And within a short space of time, I was doing long road running. So from losing your mind to losing your mind.
0: So from there, you did Comrades last year. You didn't finish. I need to know why. We will find out when we come back with Erwin after Jenny and Mantra, which plays within the next 3 minutes.
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0: It's Jenny and Mantra. It is East Coast Radio. Did you hear that lame little laugh there? Ha ha! Really, really fake. Welcome to the show if you have just joined us. Just to catch you up, we have been having such a beautiful chat with Erwin and his beautiful wife, Mpume. And there are so many people out there who have so many different stories, so many people from different backgrounds who have experienced different things when it comes to comrades, life, abuse of alcohol. And just to fill you in, Erwin suffered with alcoholism. His wife gave him an ultimatum. He went to rehab. He found fitness by running around a swimming pool. And then before we went into Jenny and Mantra, I told you the story that he didn't finish the Comrades Marathon last year. Erwin, what happened?
1: Blisters.
0: No.
1: But I mean, I had received all the advice I needed to finish Comrades, but the one thing I did not take as seriously as I should was not using anything new. It didn't make sense to me that I'm going to go on an international platform and wear old stuff. So I got myself new socks and they let me down.
0: So the key is, don't wear new socks, you will get blisters and not finish the Comrades.
1: Don't wear anything new.
0: How far did you get?
1: So I ran until SMG Pinetown, just at the bottom of Fields Hill. So that was about 68, 69 kilometers of the marathon.
0: All that way, and then you had to call it quits.
1: Yeah.
0: Could you literally not walk anymore? Was that sore?
1: I could walk, but I could only walk as far as my wife. So yeah, I had to get the socks off, and she tried to patch me up, and then when I tried to stand up, I couldn't put my left foot down anymore. So I asked her to just take me home rather. I had 22 kilometers to go and 3 hours to do it, so I would have managed to finish if I had not stopped there.
0: From a psychological perspective, that must have been a hard pill to swallow, hey? Overcoming what you went through and what you went through with your wife, now not finishing the Comrades, how did you adjust your mind to go, you know what, I'm going to come back stronger next year?
1: Yeah, you kind of fall into a period of depression. You just want to stay in bed afterwards and you just run the race all over again. Mm. And try and figure out where you could have improved. But I mean, Socks are socks. That's the only thing I could have improved on.
0: Besides the fact that you're going to wear old socks, what is the plan for this year's Comrades?
1: This year, I think I went in with a different mentality compared to last year. And I don't have as much nerves as I had last year. And my wife's always with me. Even if I wake up at 4 in the morning, she wants to come with me. And her support, I think, is one of the most important things to me. But differently, I'm more prepared with the gear. I'm more prepared with my legs.
0: Yeah,
1: they'll take me to the end. I mean, there's not much else that I've changed, except that I'm going in much calmer and more listening more to the advice.
0: You really both are an example of how when there's a problem in a relationship, there is a way to fix it. And I think it's a beautiful example, especially to the young kids of today, where I feel a lot of them, it's just way too easy to throw in the towel and call it quits. So if there's someone listening right now, knowing they are in the same place as you were and absolutely can't see the lights at the end of the tunnel and don't think that they can achieve what you have, what would you say to them?
1: So I feel that marriage is a bit different because there's always that third, the higher power is involved in a marriage. So it's not easy to say that I'm leaving my wife and the higher power. So it's a blessing to be married. And how do you say no thanks? There's always a way to work through what you're going through. And probably I've only learned that in marriage. And if I wasn't in a marriage, there's not much to learn.
0: Yeah.
1: So to a person that might be going through that, it's just see it through. See it through until you can't see it through.
0: You've walked a journey. You've also ran a journey. What do you understand about yourself now that you wish you knew back then?
1: I was drinking away an ability to run. So I had no idea that I could do this. Self-doubt. And probably that I wouldn't have reached a stage of testing myself so much if I didn't have someone to share the glory of that with. We don't push ourselves far enough because we mentally limit ourselves. But when you have someone who believes in you more than yourself, sometimes it can be family members, sometimes it can be your kids, or it could be anyone that, that sees you that way. And it really pushes your mind to a different, it becomes limitless. A lot becomes limitless. So yeah, without that kind of support, I don't think I would have tried any of this.
0: Mpume, I'm looking at the way that you're looking at your amazing husband, and I can imagine there's so many emotions going through your mind right now. And you've been through a lot, eh?
2: Yeah.
0: You gave him an ultimatum.
2: Yeah.
0: He made the choice to fix this.
2: Yeah.
0: He's about to run the Comrades Marathon again, hopefully finishing this time. He will finish this time.
2: He has to.
0: What is your message to your man?
2: I think last year I limited him because I said to him, just because you're at the start line, babe, you've done it. So this year, my message to him is that you've trained hard enough this year. You have showed up for your route testers. You have showed up for Comrades in 3 days. You have been there. And at this point in time, it's only you and the road. You know the start, you know the finish. You need to do the work in between.
0: I love that. I've got goosebumps. I really have. Testament to a beautiful marriage. I'm really, really proud of you. And thank you so much for sharing your story. Erwin, I know you wanted to do a quick shout out to the facility that you were at.
1: Yes, thanks for that. It's quite important that I share that I was within Lulama Sanka in Musgrave, because I may share my story and it may touch someone, but you may not know where to go for the help. And I think that's important. My wife also does, she's involved in Al-Anon that affects the families that are affected by the alcoholic, because we always think of ourselves as patients, not realizing that the hurt also need help.
0: Guys, thank you so much for sharing. If you missed this conversation, there will be a podcast uploaded later today on the Danny Gazzelli page at around 4 o'clock. You go to ecr.co.za, you click on shows, click on Danny Gazzelli there. Trust me when I say there's light at the end of the tunnel, and you will be inspired. Erwin and Pume, thank you so much for being on the show today.
2: Thank you.
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0: It's John Legend giving you the green light to have the best Tuesday afternoon possible. Thanks so much for hanging out. I really, really appreciate it. I'll chat to you tomorrow at 12. 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
7: Well, police in Guamakuta have taken two men in for questioning following the discovery of skeletal remains at a dumping site in the area south of Durban. Preliminary investigations suggest the remains were moved from a local cemetery. Reports indicate the first dumping incident was discovered yesterday, with another one reported today. KZN police and inquest docket will be opened. Three people have been found guilty of the kidnapping and murder of Cape Town botanists Rodney and Rachel Saunders. The UK-born couple disappeared while making a documentary for the BBC on plants and seeds in the Ingoya Forest near Eshowe in 2018. Their remains were found on the banks of the crocodile-infested waters of the Tugela River sometime later. Newswatch's senior reporter Nishera Sudhial was at court.
8: In handing down judgment, Judge Esther Stain said the state had proven beyond reasonable doubt that Italian-born Saifedean Dal Vecchio, his common law wife Fatima Patel and Ahmed Musa kidnapped, tortured and murdered the elderly couple. She found the state's witnesses to be credible, saying that while there was no direct evidence linking the accused to the killings, the circumstantial evidence created a compelling mosaic that proved their guilt. The judge found that the Saunders were specifically targeted because of their vulnerability and age. She said forensic evidence showed the couple, particularly Rachel Saunders, was subjected to severe torture, as the accused wanted access to their bank accounts and credit cards. Dalvecchio was also found guilty of malicious damage to property for the 2017 arson attack that destroyed 2.3 million rand worth of sugarcane fields belonging to Tongaat Hewlett. Nishera Sudhial, East Coast Radio Newswatch, Durban High Court.
7: Correctional Services Minister Pieter Groenewald says government is working to strengthen South Africa's parole system and improve offender monitoring. Speaking in Parliament, he acknowledged concerns about repeat offenders and parole oversight. He says electronic monitoring and improved risk assessments will help protect communities. He says offenders deemed to be at medium or high risk of reoffending should not be granted parole. Groenewald says reforms aimed at reducing reoffending and improving public safety remain a priority.
9: So the impression to be created that there's not attention given to the fact of parolees, and everything around parolees is just factual incorrect. We're working hard to see how we can solve the problems, and be assured, we do not try to do blame shifting, but if it didn't happen under my watch, unfortunately, don't hold me responsible for that. But yes, you can ask what you are doing about it.
7: And France has banned Israeli Finance Minister Bezalel Stromrich from entering the country. The French foreign minister has criticized him for saying he actively promotes the annexation of the West Bank and the recolonization of Gaza. The French minister says the announcement imposing new sanctions is in tandem with Britain, Canada, Australia, New Zealand, as well as Norway. Last month, France banned National Security Minister Itamar Ben-Gvir for mocking bound activists seized by Israeli soldiers on a Gaza-bound flotilla carrying aid to the territory. The top story this hour: police in Guamakuta have taken two men in for questioning following the discovery of skeletal remains at a dumping site in the area. More news at ecr.co.za.
10: Here's what's coming up in your sport. Hugo Bruce understands the threat that Mexico will pose for Bafana Bafana on Thursday. The Bulls have decided to prepare for the URC final in Pretoria rather than staying in the UK. And the SAA side are taking on the England Lions in their third and final unofficial ODI.
11: 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It's brought to you by the new Ford Territory. 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Let's go.
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12: Heads up, you're travelling on the N3 heading to Pietermaritzburg. Got a broken down a truck in the left-hand lane as you come off the Hillcrest off-ramp. Traffic is quite backed up that side. And then if you are on the N2 southbound heading towards the M7, some delays there on the M7 on-ramp. So please do approach with caution. For East Coast Radio Traffic, I'm Andy James.
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0: It's another day, another dollar. Welcome to it, man. Tuesday edition of Stacey and Jay Smoo on East Coast Radio KZN's number one hit music station. Also, friend, well done to you for conquering Monday. You're almost about to conquer Tuesday. Hang in there. We're going to be together all the way till 6 p.m. in the building. Nicholas Tatham back again. Shout out to you.
1: How's it?
2: How's it?
0: When also off on a Monday, I wonder, what was happening over the weekend?
2: No. Guys, it was a family thing that had to deal with yesterday.
1: Okay.
2: We are good to go. Yeah. We are back. We are here to get
1: it done.
2: He's also wearing
1: a very nice knitted jersey.
2: It was very cold when I left home.
1: He literally looks like, you know when you walk into one of those fancy stores, from the fancy stores, and then the mannequin looks like he earns more money than you.
0: Yeah.
1: That's what Nick looks like.
0: Giving rich
1: today.
0: Money.
2: Thanks,
0: that's
2: guys.
0: It. Proper
1: old money.
0: Yeah, old money.
2: Yeah.
1: It's my beige boy.
2: It doesn't manifest into anything.
1: Any day now.
0: Speaking of rich, guys, as for the first time in my life, and put a full petrol. I put full.
1: Like, in this economy. Yeah,
0: full tank.
2: On the 9th. Of the month.
0: I feel very broke, but it was an experiment of mine, because my dad always told me, "Would you never do that. In case the car breaks down, then you need money to take a taxi." But for the first time today, I decided, you know what? Let me feel this feeling. And
2: You don't feel any better.
0: I'm never going to be doing that again. I just thought I'd share that with you guys, but we're not doing that again.
1: It's kind of giving a humble brag, isn't it?
0: No, just because you can afford.
2: The rest of
0: us.
2: How heavy is that wallet?
1: Two honeys.
2: Well, not
0: guys,
2: anymore.
0: Very light as a feather at this point.
1: Even his shorts are shorter than they were yesterday. So while JSB ponders his life choices and Nick lines up another Luke for tomorrow, welcome to us. Yes. Annie James is standing by with your traffic. And then we need to have a conversation about the green ID books. You know, everyone's been threatening. Ooh, you're not going to be able to use it for long. Ooh, it's got a booty bounce. Turns out our Presidente is like, it's now over. But the question is, what happens to the elderly and bedridden persons when it comes to the renewing of the green ID books? How must they get the smart card? Those answers on the way next.
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5: Still have the delays, unfortunately, on the N3 heading to Pietermaritzburg between the Cassia Road and the M13 Hillcrest interchange. N2 southbound heading towards between Chesterville and the M7. Bumper to bumper traffic there. It is due to an ongoing recovery taking place on the M7 on ramp. So please be on the lookout for that. For East Coast Radio Traffic, I'm Andy James.
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8: The year was 2021. 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
9: Behind you are Clash of the Choir winners.
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0: Holly Ray's You and Shawn Mendes, Camila Cabello, Señorita on East Coast Radio, KZN's number one hit music station. Happy Tuesday, Yippee. Everybody. Now, as you know, we have been threatening as a country. Those green ID books, guys, they got to go. They got a booty bounce up out of here. Nobody needs them anymore, but you're all holding on to your green ID books. Because soon they'll be like a relic, something that we can show the young people, like
1: art.
0: A cassette tape.
1: Art.
0: Yeah. What? But what does it mean? Napster, what does it mean? But we are allegedly, as a country, continuing to inch ever so closer to phasing out these green barcoded ID books. And obviously, most of us would be able to plan a trip to Home Affairs with our snacks and our lawn chair, and then we can sort it out very quickly. But when we talk about these kinds of things that affect absolutely everybody in the country, there is a group of South Africans who simply do not have that option.
1: Yeah.
0: So we're talking about our beloved elderly, people who are bedridden, frail, or living in old age homes. And Home Affairs Minister Dion Leon Schreiber has said that government is rapidly moving to eradicate that green ID book. Rapidly. And that our president has indicated that a future date will be set, after which time the green ID book will no longer be recognized.
1: It's okay, Stacey.
0: A fallen hero.
1: It's okay. It's okay.
0: I love that thing. I was just actually telling Nick off air that in my photo, in my green ID book, I'm wearing big shell earrings, if that's a sign of the time. And I had no eyebrows. It was giving Christina Aguilera in Dirty. How I long to be
1: no expression
0: again. No, no. No lines on my face. So we don't have a cutoff date for these green ID books to get out of here as yet. Mm. But obviously the pressure has been on to migrate to that smart ID, and that's been filled for a couple of years. Now, the tricky part is that when these smart IDs are coming in

0: are coming into, you know, like everyday existence, they require biometrics, right? Fingerprints, facial recognition. And you can't just send a bestie, a family member to go and collect one on your behalf. A Home Affairs official has to come physically sit in front of you to be present to capture all that information.
1: Yeah. Who would have thought, man, that South Africa would be in this position? Technology is moving very fast. Now, listen, for someone who is completely bedridden, that means a Home Affairs mobile unit would need to come to them, whether that's at a hospital, a nursing home, or a private residence. The department does have more than 220 mobile offices across the country and has spoken about expanding what they call the Home Affairs at Home service. However, civil society groups are pushing for much clearer guidelines, because right now the process for vulnerable people is not clearly defined. I like this consideration of elderly people, vulnerable people, differently abled people. It shows that South Africa has good character, you know, in carrying those who cannot carry themselves forward. So no elderly person, no bedridden patient, no vulnerable or differently abled person should be left behind in this transition. And that shouldn't just be policy. That's literally all about dignity. And that's a standard that I like South Africa for upholding. If you have an elderly or family member, or you know someone in the community that is bedridden, disadvantaged, or vulnerable, and need to get, you know, they digital card, or need to get any service, because that's what's going to look like at the future, in the future, right? So if you don't have the digital card, you can't access service. We advise you to contact your nearest Home Affairs office, your local counselor, or your social development office to ask for mobile services to be available for assistance. I like where South Africa is moving. This is good news. And to read up more about it, and perhaps to share it with somebody, because information is important and we need to share it as much as possible so that everyone has access to it. ecr.co.za. Click on Stacey and Chase Boo.
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0: All right. Now that we have enlightened you, we're going to turn to the professionals to actually enlighten you. So Dee's got your headlines, Nick has your sport, and he's got your traffic. And then, because he hasn't worked hard enough, we're going to bring Nicholas Tatham back to tell us all about Group E, which follows D, because I know my alphabet.
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6: Well, there are warnings the ongoing conflict in the Middle East could slow South Africa's economic growth in the months ahead. It's after GDP figures released today showed the country's economy expanded by 0.5% between January and March. And UK police have arrested a 14-year-old schoolgirl in Manchester after two students and a staff member were wounded in a stabbing. They say the girl has been taken in for questioning. The rand is trading at 16.43 to the dollar, 20.202 to the pound, 19.01 to the euro. Gold is trading at $4,330.67 an ounce. Brent crude oil at $91.11 a barrel. Partly cloudy to clear conditions in KZN tomorrow, Durban, Margate and Ulundi, all a high of 22, Richards Bay 23, Pietermaritzburg 21, Kokstad, Ladysmith and Newcastle 19, Underberg 17, Mooi River 16. In Durban, sunset at 3 past 5, sunrise at 14 to 7, and there's an 11 km per hour southerly wind.

0: A very good afternoon from the sports team. Bafana Bafana coach Hugo Broos insists that they will be ready to face co-host Mexico in their World Cup opener on Thursday, saying that they have the right game plan, it just comes down to execution. South Africa heading to the fixture off the back of a stale nil-all draw with Nicaragua and Johannesburg on the 29th of May, and then a 1-1 draw with Jamaica this past weekend. But Broos expects his side to face an intimidating atmosphere, emphasizing that Mexico are a very dangerous team.
1: It is a very complete team with much movement, with solidarity. You see that those guys, they really want to become world champion. You see that in the way they are playing, the commitment in the game. So they are a very good team, and we have to be on our best level if we wanted to do a good result.
0: Well, make sure that you get more than enough rest on Thursday, because it's a pretty late one. It's a 9 p.m. kickoff for that one. And then in rugby news, the Bulls have returned to Pretoria this week rather than remain in Ireland ahead of the URC final against Leinster and Dublin next weekend. Coach Johan Ackermann says that the decision was made to allow the squad to recover in a familiar environment and address areas that need improvement following their semi-final win over Glasgow. Ackermann highlighted defensive adjustments and aspects of the team's game management that require a bit of attention before the decider. The Bulls beat Glasgow and Edinburgh on Saturday to book a second successive URC final against Leinster, with the title match set for Dublin on the 20th of June. And then we're going to finish with a bit of cricket action on the go at the moment. The South African A side are taking on the England Lions in the third and final match of their unofficial ODI series. The SA side have already won the series. They 2-0 up currently. They did win the toss a little bit earlier in Worcester and decided to bat first, and they're currently 139 for 7, so things aren't going very well there for the SAA side. Lohandre Pretorius top scored with 65 at the top of the order, but very little else to write home about. Dion Forrester is currently there on 18 off 18 balls, and with him is Pernellan Sobrien, who is on 5. That's all for this hour for the East Coast Radio Sport Team. I'm Nick Tatham.
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3: Still have the delays to be on the lookout for on the N3 to Pietermaritzburg, queuing between Cassia Road and the M13 Hillcrest interchange. Bumper to bumper traffic on the N2 between the M7 and the Spaghetti Junction in both directions. We still have that recovery joining the M7 on ramp coming off the N2, so traffic is quite backed up that side. If you are in a bit of a rush, use the M4 or Umbilo Road or otherwise Bailey Road as an alternative. For East Coast Radio Traffic, I'm Andy James.
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0: It's Brandy right here, Auto the Mix Samba, 12 to 12 on East Coast Radio, KZN's number one hit music station. 3:41 is the time, and I think we would be remiss if we did not take the opportunity to say happy birthday to Darren Moore, who turned 54 vandag.
1: Do we all need to sing at this juncture? Because Nick and I are not warmed up.
0: You know what? I think because he is the breakfast show host, and I don't want people to be like, oh, Stacey and Jay Spoon, Nick and Andy are jealous people.
1: Well, we didn't get any cake, but no, that's fine. We'll all find that.
0: Our turn to have a birthday will come. Are you ready? Okay. Happy birthday to you.
1: Darren.
0: Happy birthday to you.
1: Mr. Moore.
0: Hey.

0: Jeez, we really extended ourselves for a 54-year-old.
1: I feel about 54 now too. All right.
2: Yeah.
1: From Darren Moore looking ageless to Nick Tatham back in the hot seat. And you see, yesterday when Nick wasn't here, Fighter Crotch was giving us the sports report, right? And she, I believe, the quote of the day was "Plinky Plonky Plonk" or something when it came to Group D. Yeah, so that was the energy
0: useless
1: she was giving
0: group,
1: there.
0: Basically.
1: And now, because never want to be, you know, outcompeted, our Nicholas Tatham is presenting us with not only Group E ahead of the FIFA World Cup, but also F, because we just don't have enough time.
0: He's fancy.
3: We literally don't.
1: Running out of time.
3: So how many days do we have until the World Cup?
0: We have 2 days left until the World Cup.
1: Very excited about that.
0: Nick, probabilities, predictions, how do you feel about Group E and F?
3: I just had to check my models.
0: Okay. Because you got models.
3: Yeah,
0: sir.
3: I got my models back. Group E, Spain, Japan, Costa Rica, New Zealand. Exciting.
0: Big, some good football.
3: Spain,
0: there.
3: Arguably pre-tournament favourites.
0: Yeah.
1: Yes.
3: Current Euros champions.
1: Standard.
3: So, no, that's a lie. Sorry, I take that back. Italy are. But anyway, you guys just believe me when I say
0: funny.
3: Something.
1: Yeah, because you speak with such authority.
0: Where's Daisy? When he was speaking and he said what he said, I was like, yeah. You were like, yeah. So we had no reason.
1: So everybody loves Spain, even people who don't know how football works.
0: We believe you,
1: Spain.
3: Spain, remember, 2010 champions.
1: Yes, lest we forget. We weren't.
3: So my models suggest that Spain are going to qualify top of this group, with Japan second. Costa Rica, New Zealand, unfortunately, probably going to dip out. Costa Rica could potentially make it through as one of the third place teams.
1: So you're just Nancy and goodbye to New Zealand.
3: 85% chance of Spain going through as winners of the group.
1: Tracks.
3: Japan, also a very good side. Always a sort of a dark horse at World Cups, because they just come in, get their jobs done, do the business, and then qualify for the knockout phase.
0: Really,
3: so that is... that is Group E. So I think Spain and Japan should quite easily qualify through that group. And Group F, another big, big, big name at World Cups, Germany. They alongside Colombia, Cameroon, and El Salvador.
1: Wow.
3: So an interesting group there. Quite an eclectic makeup of teams there.
0: Some good football ahead,
1: And what say your permutations?
3: The permutations suggest that Germany... Die Mannschaft should qualify as winners of that group. And then it's between Colombia and Cameroon as to who's going to be second.
0: Yeah,
3: so that game
0: well.
3: Will be an important game.
0: Yeah.
3: Colombia versus Cameroon.
0: Yeah.
3: My models suggest that Colombia will go through in second, and Cameroon will finish in third with El Salvador in fourth. So, I don't know. Germany didn't get past the group stage in the last World Cup.
0: Yeah, that was sad.
3: You must remember that.
0: That was sad to see.
3: So if they do have a little bit of a hangover from that previous World
0: suffer.
3: Cup, they might battle. But I don't see them having too many issues getting through. Colombia haven't played in the World Cup since 2018. Cameroon also didn't get through the group stage in the last World Cup. So there's a lot going on in that group. But I do believe Germany will finish top.
1: They got something to prove now,
3: think
1: too.
3: Cameroon can go through as second.
1: I
3: think they can do it.
0: Shout out, man. That is Nicholas Tatham giving us the lowdown in terms of the FIFA World Cup Group E and F. It is looking good. Some exciting football ahead. And by the way, in case you missed it, the FIFA World Cup 2026 is literally 2 days away. If you love football, this is an exciting time. More of the unpacking from Nicholas Tatham every single day leading up to and during the FIFA World Cup. So stand by for that. Stacey, what do we have coming up?
1: Small matter of the great drive debate. We're just gonna, you know, just throw something at you, two arguments, and then you get to decide, and it's involves you and your employer and your notice periods. What in the HR on the way momentarily.
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5: We still have the ongoing accident scene recovery taking place on the N2 southbound at the M7 in Swales. On ramp, fast lane and middle lane obstructed. So traffic is definitely backed up that side. Take Umbilo or the M4 or the Bele Road if you are coming from a Durban side as an alternative. N3 to Pietermaritzburg slow between Cassia Road and the M13 Hillcrest interchange. For East Coast Radio Traffic, I'm Andy James.
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0: All right, Carrie, Dream Lover and Glass Animals, Heat Waves on East Coast Radio. Stacey and G Sprue until 6. The time has come, my little lambs. That's a Mariah reference in case you missed it. Not to lip sync for your life, but instead to debate.
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2: All right, one argument, two sides, and you get to weigh in. Here's the premise for today's Great Drive debate. Retrenchments are hitting South African workers hard, and they rarely come with much warning. One day you have a job, the next you're escorted out with a box of your belongings, with your belongings rather. Companies protect themselves first, and that's an always. So when you hand your resignation, and they expect 30 days or 60 days of your best work in return, is that loyalty? Or is it just a trap you keep falling into?
0: So yes, it's quite close to home. It's the middle of the year. You know how people love to have new contract periods from the 1st of July. So this is now really, you put yourself into this, right? Argument number one is that you honor this. Your notice period actually isn't about the company. It's about you. Your reputation in your industry travels further than you think, and in Seta Africa, where everybody knows somebody, unfortunately, burning that bridge can quietly close doors that you didn't even know existed, right? 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Integrity isn't conditional. It's the thing that keeps following you around long after the company have moved on.
2: All right, so that's argument number one, honor it. Argument number two is the complete opposite. Walk away and act like you don't care. The same company that expects your full dedication during a notice period will replace your position before you exit the building, or your exit interview is even typed out. Retrenchment packages are calculated, legal, and completely unsentimental, and your resignation can be that too. Why spend 30 to 60 days performing loyalty for an organization that treats headcounts, or treats you like a headcount, as part of a spreadsheet? 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Are you for argument number one, honor it, or are you for number two, which is to just walk away? Send us your voice note to this number, 061-792-9495. Otherwise, you can call us on 087-086-9495.
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5: Well, South Africa's better-than-expected economic growth in the first quarter may be short-lived. Stats SA released the GDP figures today, showing the economy marginally expanded by 0.5% between January and March. The finance, real estate and business services sector was the biggest contributor. But Standard Bank economist Shireen Demartlingam warns that the ongoing conflict in the Middle East could slow growth in the months ahead.
6: Business confidence has already deteriorated in the second quarter, and we expect mounting pressure on consumers who were already under strain prior to the fuel price shock. Conditions are likely to worsen further from the second quarter as fuel prices surged and interest rates increased.
5: But Damalingam says the impact of the war is being counteracted by South Africa's elevated terms of trade and support from ongoing policy reforms. And despite the uncertainty, she still expects economic growth to improve gradually to around 2% over the medium term. Police in KwaMakuta have taken two men in for questioning following the discovery of skeletal remains at a dumping site. Preliminary investigations suggest the remains were moved from a local cemetery. Reports indicate the first dumping incident was discovered yesterday, with another one reported today. KZN police say an inquest docket will be opened. The Madlanga Commission has questioned an assistant director at police watchdog IPID over her assessment of Major General Feroz Khan's statement regarding the 2021 Aeroton drug bust in the south of Johannesburg. Commissioner Sesi Baloyi suggested Takalani Maposho's evidence was contradictory. She argued that Khan had provided a detailed account of his actions at the scene in a comprehensive statement. Maposho acknowledged the commission's concerns and accepted the criticism.
7: You ask him for a statement, he gives you a statement. There is an explanation of his role at the scene.
8: I did not see where he indicated that I've managed the crime scene, this is what I did.
7: Imagine if we didn't have General Khan's statement and we had your line. It's not correct to say he was unable to explain.
5: And UK police have arrested a 14-year-old schoolgirl after three people were wounded in a school stabbing in Manchester. The victims are a 14-year-old schoolgirl, a 14-year-old schoolboy, and a 27-year-old staff member. Local media reports say the school decided to go into lockdown after the attack as emergency vehicles surrounded the building. Police say the arrested girl was taken into custody for questioning. Durban 22 tomorrow, Richards Bay 23, Pietermaritzburg 21.
9: Here's what's coming up in your sport. Hugo Bruce knows that Mexico are going to provide Bafana Bafana with the ultimate test in their World Cup opener. Duan Fanamarva and TJ Perenara amongst the names selected for the Barbarians, which will be taking on the Springboks next week. And the SAA side have been bowled out for 146 against the England Lions in their final unofficial ODI.
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10: Got some delays for you if you're travelling on the N3 heading to Pietermaritzburg between Cassia Road and the M13 Hillcrest Interchange. Ongoing accident scene recovery on the N2 southbound at the M7 on ramp. the left lane, middle lane obstructed, rather right lane and middle lane obstructed. So traffic is having to squeeze through there. So please do give way to emergency officials. Into northbound, coming from the M7, that has heavy congestion as well approaching the Spaghetti Junction. For East Coast Radio Traffic, I'm Andy James.
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0: man, if you ask me, this one is always going to be a banger. Estelle, Kanye West, American Boy, BTS, Swim, to kick off the second half, Stacey and Jay Smooth. The day's almost done for majority of the workforce across KZN. And as you are preparing to via Palsy, let's get into a discussion as part of the Great Drive debate that has to do with your employer and that 30-day notice that you give when it's time to get out.
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2: Now, let it never be said that we're not going to come bearing the facts, okay? We're basically journalists, guys. A Forbes article that was published back in 2021 found that millennials and Gen Zs were leading the great resignation trend. So while those who were born between 1965 and 1980 spend an average of 5.2 years in a job dedicated, millennials stay for about 2 years and 9 months. Gen Z employees for roughly 2 years and 3 months. So the point is, we don't like it here, and then we need to booty bounce.
0: Yeah.
2: And that's fine, fair and dandy. When the roles are reversed and it's the company saying, we don't like you here, we need for you to go, we are currently going to be retrenching you, thank you so much, do you have to wait out those 30/60 days?
0: Yeah, so that's the conversation we're having as part of the Great Drive debate. Do you honor the traditional 30-day, 60-day notice, or do you simply just walk away? On the line all the way from PMB, we have Caitlin to weigh in. Welcome to the show, Caitlin. How are you doing?
3: I'm good. How are you?
0: Hey, man. We good. Are you for honoring that 30-day, 60-day notice, or are you just like, toodles?
2: Bye.
3: No, definitely, definitely honoring it.
0: Yeah.
3: You know, at the end of the day, if you don't honor your agreement with them, it shows that you have no integrity as a person.
0: Yeah.
2: So, Caitlin, if you were sitting across from somebody who was, I mean, obviously, understandably upset, because I think that when something like this happens, unless you've been in that awful HR meeting that you didn't know would be scheduled for that afternoon, you thought you were just going to have a chat with somebody, in walks HR, they go, listen, sorry, baby doll, you got to go. Cut to later, I'm sitting across from you and I'm having a full-blown cadence and I'm never going back. This is the kind of example that you would set, right? Where is your integrity? Calm down, think about it. Go back.
3: Yes, no, definitely, because, you know, those last little moments that you have with the company is what could actually affect you in the new company, because the new company is going to want a recommendation.
0: Yeah.
3: If you leave on bad terms, you're not going to get a good recommendation.
0: Yeah. Caitlin, here's one, right, because I always like to play devil's advocate here. What if the environment in the company is not so pleasant? Because you would notice that in some instances, right, when you leave a company, they're never happy about it. And so they start applying unnecessary pressure. You're finding yourself being extended to a point where it's uncomfortable. People not treating you like a... Do you reckon that you still maintain that level of integrity even during that environment?
3: Absolutely, because you're leaving anyway.
0: Oh, fair.
2: Yeah, you see, Caitlin, I'm inclined to agree with you. I think especially in a province, I was going to say a city, and then I was going to say a town because it feels like a town a lot of the time, but like KZN, everybody knows everybody. So
3: absolutely.
2: So that's very cute. Like throw your toys, cause a scene, you know what I mean? Do your little TikTok lives. But at the end of the day, you still need to re-enter the workforce at some point because things cost money. So yeah, also like have a little bit of decorum. Guys, we could all use a little bit more decorum. Thank you, my Caitlin from PMB.
0: Shout out,
2: stay
0: Caitlin.
2: Warm, okay?
0: Shout out, man.
3: Bye, darling. Thank you.
2: Bye.
0: Honor it is what Caitlin is saying. Where do you land? We're going to go to our Facebook right now. BB says, it's a two-way street. Respect your employees, treat them well, and you will get loyalty in return. Very interesting. And we still want your thoughts and your opinions on this one. Maybe you recently left and you left in a different way on some, I don't want to get back here ever again, I'm not going to be committed to the graph at all. Or, you know, maybe you know somebody who left and honored and did the most hard work they could during that notice period, 30 days or 60 days. Where do you stand and what do you think is the right thing to do when it comes to that notice period? 061-792-9495. 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
4: We still have that recovery taking place on the N2 southbound.
2: If you are heading towards Port Shepstone, you'll see that traffic is extremely backed up. It is due to recovery just as you approach the M7 on-ramp. The fast lane as well as the middle lane are closed off to traffic. Then you got bumper to bumper traffic on the N3, and that's heading it towards Pietermaritzburg between Cassiar and the M13 Hillcrest interchange. For East Coast Radio Traffic, I'm Andy James.
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4: Behind you are Clash of the Choir winners.
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0: I do think it's a little bit irresponsible to be dropping Montel Jordan casually on a Tuesday.
1: I concur.
0: Because
1: I concur.
0: Now it feels like there's a jewel that's calling.
1: Yeah, something must happen.
0: But unlike the song says, the club is not going up on a Tuesday, guys. We must go home.
1: Yeah.
0: It's a school night.
1: This is not how we're going to dala it.
0: No, so that's Montel Jordan. This is not how we're going to do it today. We're going to hold on to that feeling for the weekend.
1: Please.
0: Okay? East Coast Radio. I'm Stacey. That's Jay Spruber. In the middle of the Great Drive Debate. And look at us talking about getting retrenched and deciding whether or not we want to work out our 30 days in this economy. Lol.
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0: are those of the listeners and participants and do not necessarily reflect the views of East Coast Radio.
1: Yeah, man. So to Stacey's point, those 30 days, sometimes 60 days of the notice period, where do you land on them? Do you honor the 30 days, 60 days, or are you just basically going to walk away? 061-792-9495. Otherwise, you can call us on 087-086-9495. So far, we've had Caitlin all the way from PMB. She's on the honor it. You know, you just never know what's going to happen. You're leaving anyways. It may even, you know, sort of help you in the future where you're going as well. Who else do we have on the line right now?
2: We have Miss Heidi from Lelusha.
1: Hello.
2: How are you, Heidi?
3: Good. How are you?
2: Good, hey, good,
1: lekker,
2: good.
1: Lekker, lekker.
2: So, Heidi, are you honoring this tradition where you just show up every day, or are you like Craig David and walking away?
3: You signed a contract. If you've been employed, you've signed a contract. So whatever the notice period is that you've signed, it's to show your integrity. You'd honor it.
2: Oh, Heidi, I love you. So good. You're like, you signed a contract, guys. Hello, wake up. You signed a contract.
3: People are relying upon you.
2: Yeah.
3: If it's probation period or something like that, perhaps it's different. But whatever the contract says, you can read, you read it, you put your thumbprint on
1: it. You signed it.
3: You agreed to it. Get on with it.
2: Put
3: your head down and be professional.
1: All right. Before we go to Michelle, Heidi, which part of the world are you from? You're giving me a hi, mate, like just thinking about, you know, like.
2: She's British.
3: born in the UK, grew up here.
1: Ah, shout out. Hey, South African. We love it. All right. Thank you for your time.
3: Way longer than I lived in the UK.
1: Okay. Yeah. Enjoy your day, okay?
2: Thank you, Miss Heidi.
1: Bye, mate. All right. So let's go to Michelle. Michelle, welcome to the show. How are you doing?
4: Hey, Stacey and Jay Fu, I'm well, thanks, and yourself?
1: Hey, man, we are good. 30 to 60 day notice, honor it or walk away? Where do you land?
4: I would say walk away.
2: Michelle.
1: Tell me why. I love the scandal.
4: Well, because with the way things are going these days, you know, no employee, companies, they do not honor employees.
1: Yeah. In what way? Explain.
4: Sorry?
1: In what way do they not honor employees?
4: Well, because, you know, they don't really go with the Employment Equity Act. They don't follow up on it. So employees, they left basically stranded and basically to themselves deciding what decisions to make at the end of the day, you know?
1: Yeah.
4: So it's quite difficult as an employee, you know, to choose which route to go.
2: So, Michelle, I just want to clarify, because I would hate to think that people are going to be like, I heard Michelle on the radio say I should be walking away, so I'm bye. If it is legal, obviously, because we can't, because you know you have no job and you have a lawyer's bill.
4: True.
2: Yes. Okay. So just that's the caveat, provided it's within the realms of legalities. Can you imagine?
1: Also,
2: you're like, I'm leaving poverty, guys. I lost my job.
1: We're Michelle, just to get more clarity, right? When you describe this walking away, you mean like at work we're not showing up, or we're providing just basic bare minimum work? We have a bit of an attitude on some. Hey, I'm out of here anyway, so. Technically, I don't need your
2: spilling all the tea.
1: What's the attitude? Yeah, you're giving all the gossip. You're like, that person said this. You're basically destroying the whole company. What does walking away look like for you?
4: Well, you know, usually when you hand in your resignation letter, you obviously got a time period where you have to give a notice and all of that.
1: Yeah,
4: I think those are things of, you know, the days of past. It's no more the same anymore, because things at the workplace have really changed.
1: Yeah,
4: so it's quite hectic. You know, it's like pros and cons. You don't know which way to go. It's like a pull and take.
1: Yeah.
4: Pull and push. You know?
1: So you're not working.
2: Michelle's like, don't quote me when you go to HR. That's how I feel. You asked how I feel. That's how I feel. Michelle, my baby, thank you so much for the call. Have a nice rest of your Tuesday, okay?
4: Thank you, guys.
2: Bye, beautiful girl.
1: Lovely.
2: All right, there we go. So Michelle is like, you know what? Actually, at the end
1: of the day,
2: I'm
1: walking away.
2: I'm done. And I think also, like, if we were to look, if you're going to lead with your heart in these things, depending on your particular tenure at that company, you are either going to feel like, yes, I want to stay, or absolutely not. These people suck. Whatever the story was, your experience there wasn't great. But I mean, within the realms of, as Heidi said, the contract, When you join the company, you signed a contract, freelance, IC, whatever the story might be, and you do

0: need to do a little bit of research before you stay away in case you find yourself having to pay the company. Imagine a company you don't like and then you must pay.
1: Oh, yeah, God, listen, I've got a story to tell you about a good friend of mine, Umbali. Her walking away actually backfired in about 10 minutes time. But let's get into your news watch, your sports and your traffic, which is on the way in just under a minute.
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3: The family of slain botanists Rodney and Rachel Saunders say they are relieved justice has finally caught up with those who kidnapped, tortured and murdered the couple. The Durban High Court today convicted Saifedean Dalvecchio, his wife Fatima Patel and Ahmed Musa of the elderly couple's murders in 2018 in northern KZN. And President Ramaphosa has paid tribute to King Makosonke II of Amandebele, the Amandebele Nation, as a unifying leader and advocate for development. He passed away today at the age of 65. The rand is trading at 16.42 to the dollar, 22 exactly to the pound, 18.99 to the euro. Gold is trading at $4,317.48 an ounce. Brent crude oil at $90.22 a barrel. Partly cloudy in KZN tomorrow, with clear conditions in other parts of the province. Durban, Margate and Ulundi, 22. Richards Bay, 23. Pietermaritzburg, 21. Kokstad, Ladysmith and Newcastle, 19. Underberg, 17. Moy River, 16. In Durban, sunset at 3 past 5. Sunrise at 14 to 7. There's a 12 case per hour southeasterly wind.
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0: Bafana Bafana coach Hugo Broos insists that they will be ready to face co-host Mexico in their World Cup open on Thursday, saying that they have the right game plan. It's all about execution. South Africa head into the fixture off the back of a pretty stale nil-all draw with Nicaragua in Joburg on the 29th of May. And then a 1-1 draw with Jamaica last weekend. Very unconvincing, but Broos expects his side to face an intimidating atmosphere, emphasizing that Mexico are going to be dangerous.
1: It is a very complete team with much movement, with solidarity. You see that those guys, they really want to become world champion. You see that in the way they are playing, the commitment in the game. So they are a very good team, and we have to be on our best level if we wanted to do a good result.
0: Well, make sure that you get more than enough rest, because it is a fairly late kickoff on Thursday night, 9 p.m. Bafana Bafana get their World Cup campaign underway. Moving to some rugby news. Scotland wing Duan Funamadva, All Black scrum off TJ Perenara, and Wallabies fullback Andrew Kellaway have all been named amongst the first cohort of players announced for the Barbarian squad. Funamadva will represent the Barbars for the first time. He will also be joined by two other Scots, Darcy Ray and Liam McConnell. That match will see the Barbarians taking on the Springboks in Gqeberha next Saturday as the Springboks begin their 2026 campaign. And then we're going to finish with some live cricket. The South African A side are taking on the England Lions in their third and final unofficial ODI. SAA do have a 2-0 lead in that series already, but they won the toss earlier and decided to bat first. Unfortunately, they were bowled out for 146. 65 or 57 balls from Lahandro Pretorius at the top of the order was the only real score. Dion Forrester got 22 as they were skittled for that 146. Rehan Ahmed, the leg spinner, picked up 6 for 34 in 8.5 overs. In reply, though, the Lions now 31 for 1. They've lost the wicket of Ben McKinney, bowled by Gerald Coetzee for 16. James Roo, Rehan Ahmed are the men at the crease. They still require further 116 to win that match. That's all for this hour. For the East Coast Radio Sport Team, I'm Nick Tatham.
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4: Ongoing accident scene recovery on the N2 southbound at the M7 on-ramp. Traffic is backed up all the way past the Spaghetti Junction. So if you are heading towards Port Chepstone, it is due to that recovery taking place there. So you'll see traffic backed up all the way through towards the from the M19. And then on the N2 northbound as well, slow-moving traffic. More like bumper-to-bumper traffic between the Spaghetti Junction and the Gateway Interchange. Queuing traffic to be on the lookout for if you are on Umgeni Road just as you approach the Durban Station. Then you've got queuing traffic on the N3 as well at the Paradise Valley Interchange heading into Pinetown. A little further up, approaching Cassia Road, it is slow there as well. For East Coast Radio Traffic, I'm Andy James.
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0: Love Don't Love Me, Eric Benet, 46 minutes after the hour, 4 o'clock. We're going to continue the Great Drive debate. Vandag, 30 to 60 day notice. Do you on it or walk away immediately after your traffic?
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2: It looks like the road, the N2 has been opened to traffic. We had closed it a little earlier for that accident scene recovery. Finally cleared up quite nicely, but traffic is still heavily, heavily backed up between Chesterville and Ungeni Road. So we had quite a backlog that side. N2 northbound between the Spigot Junction and the M7 heading towards Umhlanga, still heavily backed up. If you are heading up that way, take the M4 as an alternative route. Then you've got slow moving traffic as well, and that is on the N3 to Pietermaritzburg just as you approach Cassia Road. For East Coast Radio traffic, I'm Andy James.
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3: So this Great Drive debate is doing the things today. People are feeling away. Just the general consensus, in case you've missed it, we were having a chat about, okay, cool, you work at a place, you get retrenched, you lose your job. Do you honour your 30 to 60 day notice period? As in, you show up, you show out, you are as committed. Or do you just walk away? And we've had the majority of people saying honor it for just legal purposes, because you kind of have to.
0: You signed the contract.
3: So maybe you have a different take. Maybe you had a different kind of contract. Maybe you did read the contract. There was a loophole. And if you had the opportunity, you would walk away. We're going to wrap this up quickly with Dean from North Beach. Dean, welcome. How are you?
0: How's it, buddy?
4: Good afternoon, guys. How you doing?
0: Hey, man. We're good. Talk to us. Honor it, work hard, or walk away on some, man, I'm done with y'all.
4: So, well, I've actually just walked away. So, 12, 13 years in the industry, and I was given the option to serve my notice, and I was like, nope, thank you, you can keep your 30 days, and I walked away.
0: Why?
4: So, for me, for me, like I was about to say, for me, Jason, the most important thing is family. I mean, we work, we grind, we hustle. The only reason we're doing it for our family.
0: Yeah.
4: So I think, as an individual, my responsibility and my loyalty is with my family, not my employer.
3: Okay, so Dean, just to clarify, in case someone is on the edge and they're waiting for someone to be on some, I didn't know that I could do that. You were given the option to work out the 30 days and obviously then get paid for another month, or we're not going to renew after this period of time, whatever the story was, the conditions thereof. Would you like to leave? And you said, you know what, I'm good, thank you so much, and out the door.
4: 100%.
3: Got you. Within the realms of the legalities of the situation, I'm stressed, guys.
0: Dean, you were given the opportunity to either work or not work, and you chose not to work because
4: I chose not to.
0: It would present you the opportunity to spend time with family. Did you have a B plan or another like source of income to back that up? Because in my head, I'm thinking, ish, buddy, another a month with no income. That on its own is not going to benefit your family, if you know what I mean.
4: 100%. So what I thought was, I'm a man of strong faith.
0: Mm.
4: So I like just decided, okay, I'm going to walk away from this. I'm going to trust what God does for me.
0: Yeah.
4: And believe it or not, it's been now 2 months.
0: Yeah.
4: I've just bought my first vehicle. Now I'm buying my second vehicle at the end of this month.
3: Come on, Dean.
4: So I firmly believe that, you know what, everything has a time and place.
0: That's
4: and
0: it,
4: when it's your time, you will know.
0: Wait, Dean, where did you get the crown? Where did you get the crown? Were you working? I want to know where you got the crown from.
3: We are going to offline the rest of this conversation. Because I'm sensing a TED talk with you a little bit later.
0: Shut up, man.
3: Thank you, my Dean.
4: Look, I mean, 12 years. I mean, come on, you've got to save up.
0: Okay.
4: You
0: did some side work.
3: This wasn't just a blatant miracle. He did work. He did work, guys.
4: Correct.
3: Dean, thank you so much, my babe. Congratulations and all the best for this new chapter. That's
0: Shout out,
3: very
0: man.
3: Cool. I should wrap things up with Miss Linda from Chatsworth.
0: How's it, ma'am? How you doing?
5: Hi, how are you?
0: Lekker. Talk to us. Walk away or honor the 30 days or 60 days notice period? Where do you land?
5: I think it depends on the company you work for.
0: Yeah.
5: And the way you're being treated at work.
0: Yeah.
5: Because I was in Johannesburg, and I worked for this company where my manager was like, she was on my back all the time.
0: Yeah.
5: And it was during COVID. My mom was very ill and she was in hospital, and I used to get messages every day, when you're coming back to work, when you're coming back to work. And even when my mom passed away, she wants to know, when am I coming back to work? And yeah. And besides that, there were lots of other things that, you know, you put in so much of effort, but it goes unnoticed.
0: Yeah.
5: And it was more kind of, what can I say, favoritism kind of thing to other staff members.
3: Yeah. The vibes
5: weren't
3: good.
5: But then I had a 2-week notice period because initially I signed a 5-year contract.
0: Yeah.
5: And then they changed it to a year-to-year. So when it was time for me to leave, I said, no, I'm just giving you 2 weeks and I'm leaving. But they pleaded with me. They said, no, I must please stay because it's a biannual reporting period. And I said, no, thank you. And I took my 2 weeks and I left.
0: Yeah, they wanted to use you there.
5: But the company that I'm working for at the moment, you know, we put in a lot of hard work. We work sometimes over the weekends and after hours and stuff. But the thing is, they truly care about their staff.
0: Yeah.
5: Because I've not been well for the past 3 months. I've been in the hospital like in March and April. I was barely at work. But our doctors, our directors, the nursing staff, everybody, our data team, everybody was so concerned about me. And even some of them visited me in the hospital. So, you know, these are the kind of people would work.
0: Yeah.
5: We would work for. And I'd honor my contract.
0: Yeah, stay loyal.
3: Yeah, relationships. Yeah. Relationships.
5: Yeah.
0: All right.
3: Thank you, my Linda.
0: Thank you so much.
3: And feel better, Linda. We hope that you're on the mend.
0: Shout out, man. I don't know whether I should still tell that story about Mbali. Shame. Poor Mbali.
3: Well, I think we know how it turned out.
0: Yeah, no,
3: it wasn't
0: so
3: good.
0: It wasn't good, but you know, more of the story is that you don't you must manage your reputation. Don't just leave Graf and leave them hanging, because one day you're gonna need them,
3: and
0: when you need them, they will remind you of what you did to them, leaving them hanging.
3: People don't
0: in
3: forget.
0: The future.
3: Yeah.
0: So that's the moral of the story when it comes to Mbali. But yeah, man, great drive debate. We do it every single Tuesday. Two sides, one argument, and your point of view. Yeah, let's get back into some music. DJ Khaled on the way.
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0: Yeah, he's always saying his name out loud. DJ Khaled teaming up with Rihanna. 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
1: Guys, please read your contracts. 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People have no jobs, but I have money. 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Anybody want it? Music challenge happening 11 minutes past 5. I need you to WhatsApp my name, your name, the hashtag, please. Stacey Norman's Big Music Challenge. 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And in the spirit of camaraderie in this economy, which local singer had a huge debut hit with Back to the Beach?
0: Oh, Shekinah.
1: I'll even take Kyle Deutsch. I'll take Shekinah and Kyle. I'll take Skitchy Bongo. you have a variety of answers you can choose from there, but that is one of them. So 061-792-9495.
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5: 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Relax, Nadine. 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Nando's. Oh, what a place.
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7: The family of slain botanists Rodney and Rachel Saunders say they are relieved justice has finally caught up with those who kidnapped, tortured and murdered the couple. Saifedean Del Vecchio, his wife Fatima Patel and Ahmed Musa were today found guilty of the 2018 murder of the elderly pair. The UK-born Saunders were kidnapped while working in a northern KZN forest. They were killed and their bodies thrown in the Tugela River. Newswatch senior reporter Nushera Sudhial spoke to the family after the Durban High Court delivered the verdict.
8: Members of the Saunders family tuned in remotely from the UK to follow the lengthy judgment proceeding, which began last Thursday. Speaking to Newswatch after today's verdict, a family representative who asked not to be named said the convictions have brought the family a measure of closure after an eight-year wait for justice. But he says they are still deeply distressed by the brutal manner in which the 74-year-old Rodney and 63-year-old Rachel were killed. The representative described the couple as having been highly respected for their contributions to horticulture and for their involvement in the Cape Town community where they lived. The family has also thanked the investigators and prosecution team led by Mahen Naidu for their work on the case, saying they are immensely grateful for the dedication and perseverance. They say they now wait for sentencing. Nushera Sudhial, East Coast Radio Newswatch, Durban High Court.
7: South Africa's better-than-expected economic growth in the first quarter may be short-lived. Stats SA released the GDP figures today, showing the economy marginally expanded by 0.5% between January and March. The finance, real estate and business services sector was the biggest contributor. But Standard Bank economist Shireen Damalingam warns that the ongoing conflict in the Middle East could slow growth in the months ahead.
9: Business confidence has already deteriorated in the second quarter, and we expect mounting pressure on consumers who were already under strain prior to the fuel price shock. Conditions are likely to worsen further from the second quarter as fuel prices surged and interest rates increased.
7: KZN will receive just 9,000 doses of the HIV prevention injection lenacapavir as the province begins a phased rollout targeting communities most at risk of infection. Speaking in the provincial legislature, Health MEC Nomagugisi Malani said the doses will be distributed through selected districts and clinics identified by the National Department of Health. She says the rollout will focus on high-burden districts with high HIV transmission rates, as well as areas that are struggling to meet national HIV treatment and prevention targets. The injection is administered twice a year and has been hailed as a game changer in HIV prevention. And President Cyril Ramaphosa has paid tribute to King Makosonge II of the Amandebele Nation following his passing today. He was 65. King Makosonge has reigned for 40 years. Presidential spokesperson Vincent Magwenya says he's remembered as a unifying traditional leader and advocate for development, education and land restitution.
4: The president's thoughts and prayers and those of the nation go out today to the royal household, Her Majesty Queen Sekotali of Amandebele, and the Basotho nation from whom Her Majesty is descended.
7: Durban 22 tomorrow, Pietermaritzburg 21, Richards Bay 23.
10: Here's what's coming up in your sport. Philip Snyman says that he's full of pride for his Blitzbokke squad after their World Series and World Championship triumphs. The Proteas women are taking on New Zealand in their final warm-up match before the T20 World Cup. And the England Lions are currently 57 for 2, chasing 147 against South Africa A.
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12: The accident on the N2 approaching the M7 has finally cleared up. Traffic is now free flowing, however still slow, especially if you're coming off the Spigot Junction. N2 northbound between the M7 and the Spigot Junction, traffic there is at a standstill. If you're heading towards the airport, heading towards Mhlanga, use the M4 as an alternative route. And then if you're traveling on the N3, traffic is at a standstill between Cassia Road or Shongwen Interchange and the M13 Hillcrest Interchange. For East Coast Radio Traffic, I'm Andy James.
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0: I reckon she's probably one of the most underrated artists in the world, man. Janet Jackson, so talented, so beautiful. Oh, man, what a queen. Coming through this time around with All For You on East Coast Radio KZN's number one hit music station. 13 minutes after the hour, 5 o'clock. 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
1: Alert.
0: And guess what? It's time for somebody to hopefully win the monies.
2: It's time to play Stacey Norman's Big Music Challenge.
1: Well, we can only but try. On the line from Toti, we have Philip. Hello, my Philip.
0: That's it.
3: Good evening, Stacey and Jay Spoon. Nice to hear you again.
1: Nice to chat to you. Good day,
0: good
1: sir.
0: Good evening. Good evening.
1: Now, Philip, I know that you are no stranger to East Coast Radio. You're no stranger to Stacey and Jay Spoon. You're no stranger to Music Challenge. But for everybody else, Philip is going to get 30 seconds on the clock and I'm going to ask him 5 questions. Philip, you give me 5 right answers. 5,000 Rand is yours. Remember, if you don't know the answer, you shall skip. And I can always come back and ask you a second time, okay?
3: Okay.
1: Are you ready, my Philip?
3: Yes, I am.
1: Woo, let's go.
4: 3, 2, 1.
1: Fred Durst is the lead singer of which band heading to South Africa later this year?
3: Skip.
1: She had hits with A New Day Has Come and All By Myself. Who is this diva?
3: Celine Dion.
1: Which group was comprised of Beyonce, Kelly and Michelle?
3: Destiny's Child.
1: True or false, Justin Bieber is Canadian?
3: True.
1: Which local singer had a huge debut hit with Back to the Beach?
3: Sketchy Bongo.
1: Fred Durst is the lead singer of which band?
0: All right, Philip from MLT. Unfortunately, we're going to have to call it. Quick one, dude, where do you work?
3: That is, I'm at the church now in
0: Oh, amen. All right. So,
3: in Vondelspruit, I mean.
0: Shout out to you and thank you so much for the good service, my man. Shout out. I can feel an energy about you that you have a lot of authority in that voice of yours.
1: Philip is a good dude, man. Yeah, Philip is the guy. Man. He's the guy.
0: You know, I felt it.
1: Yes.
0: All right, Philip, are you ready to find out how many of those 5 questions you managed to get correct?
3: Yes, I am.
0: Come on, Philip. Come on.
1: Okay,
0: so
1: here is your score this afternoon, my Philip.
0: Oh, no.
2: 4 out of 5.
1: So close.
3: So,
1: Philip, Fred Durst is the lead singer of which band heading to South Africa later this year? It is Limp Bizkit.
0: Do you know who that is?
3: Sorry?
0: Do you know who that is? Limp Bizkit. Do you know who that is?
3: Since I didn't hear which band it was.
1: Limp Bizkit. Well, yeah, Fred Durst is the lead singer of which band? So it's Limp Bizkit. They're confirmed. They're going to be visiting us. The Millennials Rejoice down in December in Johannesburg. So my Philip, we cannot give you the money today, but you know we love and adore you. And I know you're going to come back. I know you come back.
3: Yes, I will.
1: That's my guy. There we go. Philip from Toti, not taking
3: and
1: the money.
3: Friday, I can enter again, then I'll know all the answers.
1: There's it. You see. Cheat sheet.
0: Just
1: I
0: make
1: love
0: sure
1: it.
0: You pay your tithes and offering for good luck, okay?
3: Yes. Thank
1: There's
3: you.
1: It. Okay, my Philip from Toti, not taking the cash today, which means that tomorrow, in a plot twist for the ages, who would like 6,000 Rand? I'm hearing you say me. If that was you, I'm going to leave you to enter tomorrow. My name, your name, and the hashtag, please. 061-792-9495.
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5: A couple of delays to report, Tom. We're going to start with the N2 between the M7 and the Spaghetti Junction. Traffic is at a standstill there. And if you are on the N2 coming down towards Durban, coming from Mhlanga, it is a little slow between Umgeni and the Spaghetti Junction. N3 to Pietermaritzburg, heavy with congestion between Cassia Road and the M13 Hillcrest Interchange. For East Coast Radio Traffic, I'm Andy James.
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0: All right, my friend, on the way in just under 7 minutes is today's Traffic Jam with James Spoor. Today it is Local Tuesday, and I've not only chosen a South African iconic banger, I think I've chosen an anthem here. True South African classic. Whenever the song comes on, you forget all your problems and you instantly turn the vibe into a good time, preferably with a drink on hand. But it's Tuesday. If you can, you can. If you can't, you can't. We move. It is a banger, and it's going to make your Tuesday afternoon so lekker. Guess what that song is for a second? Well, Sister Bettina. You better see Lubu Shabe too. You better see
2: 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You better see Lubu Shabe too. 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

0: Justin Timberlake, Mirrors on East Coast Radio, KZN's number one hit music station. Happy Tuesday night, guys. It's 25 past five. It's basically bedtime. What are you talking about? Look outside. Darkness falls across 30. The land. Actually, you know what? If you're over 28, let's get serious. Please, save yourself. It's only Wednesday tomorrow. Please take it easy. Have a home-cooked meal. Drink a sparkling water. Go to bed. Also, in case you missed it, Philip from Toti played Music Challenge. So close. But he didn't take the money. So, two things. Tomorrow, there's 6,000 Rand up for grabs. That's point number one. Point number two, I don't know if you missed when I said it, because I have had no response. But Limp Bizkit are coming to South Africa.
1: To South Africa.
0: The actual Limp Bizkit, not like people pretending to be Limp Bizkit. Just I want you to think about it. I want you to think about coming home after school and seeing Limp Bizkit's rolling on MTV. If that is a core memory for you, I'll see you there, babes. We're going to be in the front, rolling. That'd be a good traffic jam, just saying.
1: All right, you did put it out there. Who knows, man? It might surprise you. Hey. But right now, a different kind of surprise, because on a Tuesday at 5:26.
0: For no reason.
1: Almost the middle of the year. I've decided, you know what?
0: Unsolicited.
1: Let's just do something different.
2: Let's see. Hashtag traffic jam with Jay Spoon.
1: Listen, man, I also believe that you've come a long way. Almost halfway into the year, and you deserve a little bit of a nice thing. It might have been a rough couple of months for you. And I just want to put a smile on your face. I want to make you feel good this afternoon. So please, don't be shy. But to be honest, no one's ever shy when the song comes on.
0: No.
1: Mkharimbe, Sister Bettina is today's traffic jam of Jace. I'm not going to play it just yet because I want you to prepare yourself.
0: Oh, I was like, is it not the clean version?
1: No.
0: Whoopsie.
1: I hope this is the clean version.
0: We can only hope and pray.

0: This is the clean version.
1: We can only hope and pray.
0: Is this the clean version?
1: Just to clarify, thank you. Auditor says yes, yes.
0: Ah, these auditors, sometimes after 5 p.m. they give me wonky vibes. Are you sure? Is it clean?
1: Okay, she's getting out of her chair. It's danger. We're in the danger zone now.
0: Okay.
1: It's fine.
0: You ready?
1: Yeah.
2: Sister Bettina.
1: Hey.
2: All right.
0: 061-792-9495. That feeling that you have, put it in that voice note, my friend. And as I always say, come on.

0: man. Yeah, and I know it made you feel like in the car right now. You felt like a bit of a pant in ya on a Tuesday. Listen, man, you're a grown person. You're above 30. You can have one.
1: Can you?
0: But I don't suggest it because if you have work next day, you know, because some of us just one beverage and it's a hangover for 10 days.
1: But also at what cost? Like, please choose wisely and you will not suffer.
0: Yeah, man. But listen, I hope you had a great time the car.
1: Jay and I are going straight home after this. You're not going to find us in the streets.
0: It's time for your sing-along voice notes. We're going to start with Celeste Thompson.
2: Ibeni,
0: come on, girl.
2: Ibeni.
0: I don't know if people can drink on a Tuesday at this time.
1: I don't think she was.
0: Ooh, just normal. Imagine if she is.
3: Emery see Lubu Shabe too. It's a traffic jam with Jace. Boo. If there is my peers listening to this right now.
0: Is someone auditioning for a job here? Guys, what are you trying to do, girl?
1: We've just extended the contract.
0: Yeah, okay. Guys, wait, relax.
1: Please.
0: Wait, man, relax, man. Zano Tumo. All right, let's go to Spa. That's out to boy.

0: All right, thank you for singing along to today's Traffic Jam with Jay Smooth. Tomorrow, you may never know what I may give you. It might be a Tamil song, it might be a Hindi song, it might be an Afrikaans banger, it might even be a Maskandi song. Stand by to find out. I'm in my get in your bag sort of vibe.
1: He's in his United Nations bag, guys.
0: Yeah. All right, let's get into your news about your sports and traffic.
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0: Sorry, man. We're just having a chat with Danielle about the lyrics of Sister Bettina, and we just got into our bags. We're eating our youth, basically, is Sidlo Bushabit, but a lot of people don't know that. But we digress. We move.
5: Well, hundreds of displaced Malawian nationals are sheltering at Sherwood Sports Ground in Durban after allegedly being forced to leave several informal settlements. Local councillor Warren Byrne says the migrants have been at the site since Sunday. And Mexican President Claudia Sheinbaum has called protests by teachers ahead of this week's launch of the World Cup a provocation. She says the decision by the teachers' union to camp out near Mexico City's central fan zone is unexplainable, as if to say, look at how bad the situation is in Mexico. The teachers want a 100% pay hike. The rand is trading at 16.47 to the dollar, 22.05 to the pound, 19.04 to the euro. Gold is trading at $4,284.49 an ounce. Brent crude oil at $90.30 a barrel. Partly cloudy to clear conditions in KZN tomorrow. Durban, Margate and Ulundi, 22. Richards Bay, 23. Pietermaritzburg, 21. Kokstad, Ladysmith and Newcastle, 19. Underberg, 17. Wey River, 16. In Durban, sunrise at 14 to 7. There's a 12 km/h southeasterly wind.

0: Springbok Sevens coach Philip Snyman says that he's extremely proud of his team and how they performed throughout the season. The Blitzbokker followed up their World Series Sevens triumph by successfully defending their World Championship title. Tristan Lades won the Men's Sevens Player of the Year award, while he and teammate Chilton van Wyk also made the season's dream team. Snyman says that the team is moving in the right direction.
1: Phenomenal season that we had as a team. We set certain standards for ourselves, and most of the time we lived up to that. And I'm really pleased for the guys. I think they deserved it. We won 5 finals out of the 9, and we played in 8 semi-finals. So I think we were consistent. I think the guys really deserve to be world champions and also the league winners. So I'm really happy and proud of us as a Springbok Sevens system.
0: Well, the Blitzbokker season might be over, but the Springbok season begins next weekend when they take on the Barbarians in Gqeberha. Now we're going to move to cricket. The Proteas women's side are in their final preparations for the T20 World Cup, which starts very soon. They are taking on New Zealand in a warm-up game, the final warm-up game before they get their tournament underway. And they are batting first. Well, they have batted first. Their 20 overs is done and dusted. They made 183 for 5 after being put into bat first. Looking at the contributions, the skipper Laura Wolfart continues her incredible run. She made 43 of 27 balls. Nadine de Klerk made 46 of 33 balls, batting at number 4. Brilliant knock there from de Klerk. And then Chloe Tryon, she smashed 61 of just 26 deliveries at the back end of the innings to help the Proteas women's side get to that 183 for 5. They begin their campaign on Saturday against Australia. Doesn't get much tougher than that. And then staying with cricket to finish, our SAA side are taking on the England Lions in the final match of their ODI series. The SAA side are leading that one 2-0, but they decided to bat first earlier, and they were bowled out for 146. Lhandre Pretorius made 65. Riaan Ahmed was the pick of the bowlers for the Lions. He took 6 for 34, and in reply, the England Lions are 63 for 3. They require a further 84 to win, but unfortunately, the rain has delayed that one. The SAA side looking to completely whitewash the England Lions. They won the four-day series 2-0, and they are 2-0 up in the 50-over competition. That's all from me for today. For the East Coast Radio Sport Team, I'm Nick Tatham.
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4: Still have the delays, unfortunately, on the N to northbound between the M7 and the Spigot Junction. And then on the N to southbound, really slow between Umgeni and the Spigot Junction. N3 to Pietermaritzburg, bumper traffic there. Just as you approach the Marienhill Toll Plaza, you'll see that traffic is quite backed up. For East Coast Radio Traffic, I'm Andy James.
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1: Traffic on the N2 northbound is at a standstill between the M7 and the Spaghetti Junction. If you are heading towards the airport, use the M4. And then if you're traveling on the N3 heading to Pietermaritzburg, heavy with congestion between Marin Hill and Marin Hill Toll Plaza and just the bottom of Peacefield. For East Coast Radio Traffic, I'm Andy James.
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0: Hour, Miss Independent, East Coast Radio, KZN's number one hit music station. Stacey and Jay Spook here, and with you for the next 11 minutes only. Dion G has arrived. He has already arrived.
1: Yeah, seeing him is looking very jovial and excited to hold the hand between 6 and 9 p.m. But before you get there, man, hey, we had a great time on the show today. We had a very, very insightful conversation around, you know, the 30 days or 60 month notice.
0: 60 months?
1: 6 months.
0: You will work here for the rest of your life.
1: 6 months that you give your organization when you're about to leave. The question we're asking as part of the Great Drive debate is, do you honor it or do you just choose, you know what, I'm going to walk away, I'm done with y'all. And that conversation is available ecr.co.za once you click on Stacey and Jay Smoo. But in case you missed it, man, here's a snippet.
0: Now, as you know, we have been threatening as a country. Those green ID books, guys, they got to go. They got a booty bounce up out of here. Nobody needs them anymore. But you're all holding on to your green ID books because soon they'll be like a relic, something that we can show the young people, like
1: art.
0: A cassette tape.
1: Art.
0: Yeah, they're like, what? But what does it mean? Napster, what does it mean? But we are allegedly, as a country, continuing to inch ever so closer to phasing out these green barcoded ID books. And Home Affairs Minister Dion Leon Schreiber has said that government is rapidly moving to eradicate that green ID book. And that our president has indicated that a future date will be set, after which time the green ID book will no longer be recognized.
1: It's okay, Stacey.
0: A fallen hero.
1: It's okay. So when you hand your resignation and they expect 30 days or 60 days of your best work in return, is that loyalty or is it just a trap you keep falling into?
2: I am one of the people that believe in honoring your word. If I put my signature on that contract and said I owe them 30 days after resigning, I will honor it. I did that to my previous company when I was headhunted, and I worked out that month. It was a long, frustrating month. And just 2 weeks ago, we had a guy on our team, a team of 10, who resigned with immediate effect, and off he went. All good and well, but the rest of us are picking up the load. And sure, it's not necessarily what you're doing to the company, it's what you're doing to the other guys who are actually good to you, regardless of how the company was to you.
3: I'd say just, you can't afford to burn bridges. When in doubt, be nice, be polite, be professional. If you have a contract that says you have a notice period, work out the notice period. You signed the contract, you knew you were in for it, do the right thing. And if you do the right thing, then your reputation stays intact. The world gets smaller and smaller as time goes by, and you are going to have somebody who knows you, and it could either have a positive effect on their opinion of you as a potential person that they'd employ, or it may not. And you want to be the one that's seen in a positive light.
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0: All right, as per the producer of the show, Rashni McConaughey, it's time to vibe Bosie now.
1: Okay, love you, bye. Kidding. No, we do have to go, though.
0: Yeah, man. No, I understand. Yeah. She's got a beautiful daughter that she has to get to, and I'm sure you have something that you want to get to home as well. And the day is done, so well done to you. Time to vibe Bosie.
1: We nailed it, guys. If you missed anything, ecr.co.today. 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We will reconvene tomorrow between 3 and 6. Dion G is with you next. Love you. Bye.
0: Love the way you said Dion G.
1: Dion G.
0: Like he's a proper G.
1: Old G.
0: Come on now.
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6: Hundreds of displaced Malawian nationals are sheltering at Sherwood Sports Ground in Durban after allegedly being forced to leave several informal settlements. Ward Councillor Warren Byrne says the migrants have been at the site since Sunday. He says local businesses and community members have rallied to provide food, water, temporary shelter, while plans are made for their repatriation.
7: The situation is intended to be temporary. Initially, it was hoped it would only be 3 days. I expect it's going to go a bit longer than that. But when I spoke to the Speaker's office and I had the people who were giving the assistance nearby at the time, they spoke about providing assistance until Saturday. And it's hoped that the people will be moved off in buses by Saturday.
6: Gift of the Giver says it's provided around 240 women and children with blankets, mattresses and water. The organization's Bilal Jiwa says the Malawian nationals have their belongings with them.
8: They promised to send buses to take them back to Malawi, to return back to Malawi, because most of them, or almost all of them that are there, are undocumented, or they do not have documents, or they do not have passports or any legal document to be in the country.
6: Jiwa has described the situation as a growing humanitarian crisis. He's called on the government to intervene. The family of slain botanists Rodney and Rachel Saunders say they are relieved justice has finally caught up with those who kidnapped, tortured and murdered the couple. Saifuddin Dalvecchio, his wife Fatima Patel and Ahmed Musa were today found guilty of the 2018 murder of the elderly pair. The UK-born Saunders were kidnapped while working in a northern KZN forest. Members of the Saunders family were linked up remotely to the Durban High Court to follow the judgment from the UK today. A family representative has told Newswatch the convictions have brought them a measure of closure, but they say they are still deeply distressed by the brutal manner in which the 74-year-old Rodney and 63-year-old Rachel were killed. And they've described the couple as having been highly respected for their contributions to horticulture and for their involvement in the Cape Town community where they lived. KZN Treasury says it's redirecting 17 million rand in savings towards improving financial governance and tackling corruption in the province. The department says 6 million rand will go to the Provincial Accountant General's office to assist its work with KZN education. 6.5 million rand has been allocated to the Provincial Supply Chain Management Unit to support municipalities struggling with financial management. KZN Treasury spokesperson Nkosi Kona Duma says the remaining 4.5 million rand will be used to implement KZN's financial recovery plan.
9: The funding aims to address irregular and wasteful expenditure, which is now exceeding 15.7 billion rand. MEC Rogers says this trend undermines service delivery and must be urgently addressed. Through the MEC's intervention, 8 municipalities will receive targeted support to strengthen governance and accountability.
6: And Mexican President Claudia Sheinbaum has called protests by teachers ahead of this week's start of the FIFA World Cup as a provocation. The educators want a 100% pay hike and better working conditions. They've been camping out at various World Cup spots, including Aztec Stadium and the Central Fan Zone, and also marching through Mexico City. Sheinbaum says it's as if they want to say, look at how bad the situation is in Mexico. Durban 22 tomorrow, Pietermaritzburg 21, Richards Bay 23. For Newswatch, I'm Dino Mpahlele.
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1: I am leaving you with the delays on the N3 to Pietermaritzburg between Maryhill Toll Plaza and the M13 Hillcrest Interchange. Take the M13 as an alternative route. And then if you are on the N2 northbound, that traffic has not budged. We now have an incident just as you approach the Spigot Junction. So bumper to bumper traffic heading towards Mhlanga. If you can, take the M4 Ruthfast Highway as an alternative route. For East Coast Radio Traffic, I'm Andy James.
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14: Good evening and welcome to your Tuesday reset. You're locked into Live with Dion G on East Coast Radio, right here where the vibes are right and the energy stays high. It's that in-between moment of the week. Not quite the start, not yet the finish, but we're making it count tonight. Coming up, we've got great music, real conversation, and a show that's all about lifting your mood and keeping you moving. So whether you're on the road, at home, or just unwinding after a long day, turn it up, settle in. Let's do this. 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

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You rock my world. 6:29 is your time if you're checking out. I gotta say this, right? I'm in a different space whenever I'm on radio now. Whenever I play a song, I like to understand things about a song, right? But there's something about Michael Jackson that I think many people don't know he does. Not the hee-hee. Not that, no, no, no, no. What if I told you there's a word that Michael Jackson uses often in all his songs? In fact, if you were to study all of Michael Jackson's songs, you'll find them there. He uses the word girl a lot. No, seriously, Michael Jackson uses the word girl, not lady, not auntie, girl a lot. You don't believe me? Right. Take a listen to this. These are a lot of Michael Jackson songs here, and listen for yourself.

0: You know what? I could have carried on giving you more songs, but he says girl in most of his songs. If you didn't know that, that's something that Wikipedia is not going to tell you, but we did it for you here on East Coast Radio. Right, anyway, that's out of the way now. You know, I meant to talk about this for a long time on the show, but today I felt was the best time to do it, built on as we get older and as we explore adulthood, we realize one thing. No one prepares you for adulthood, right? Like, there are only certain things you can learn when life really hits you as an adult, right? I'm talking about the stuff no teacher, no parent, no textbook really explained. Maybe it's how expensive groceries actually are. Maybe it's that rest is important. Or maybe not everyone is going to be your friend forever, right? So tonight, we are going to talk about it. What is it that you're asking? What's something you only learned as an adult? There's many for me, right? I can carry on talking about this for a long time, but I want to hear from you, your voice on this one. Send me a voice note now. Keep it real, keep it honest, or you can keep it funny, right? What's the one lesson adulthood taught you the hard way? It's simple. I don't know what could be for you. For me, I realized that the one thing adulthood taught me is that nobody's going to fix life for you. You have to do it on your own. And that's the bottom line, right? If you want to set a goal, you have to work towards it. No one else is going to do it for you but yourself, right? So I would love to hear from you this evening. Drop it on WhatsApp right now. And the best ones will have a bit of airplay. Because adulting, no manual, just lessons. What's the one thing adulthood taught you? Right? 061-792-9495.
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Let's get the party started. See you at the bar, you was hardly talking. That's when I knew that your heart was scarring. Friends to lovers need a part to star in. Like, wait, babe, let me

0: It's UK meets Nigeria in this track, and it's a song that was number one in the UK and number one on the East Coast Radio Top 40 some time back. Dave and Thames, the track is called Rain Dance, KZN's number one hit music station. So we're still looking at some of your suggestions. Was what was something you only learned as an adult in life? 061-792-9495. We will play some of the best voice notes later on in the show. But for now, we are playing a game with you.
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0: So this particular show is well, not new for everybody. I actually started watching it recently because it seemed interesting. 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I'll tell you more about that once somebody guesses the show name correctly. So I will play the theme, and you need to tell me the name of the TV show. You ready? Here we go. Right, 061-792-9495, voice notes only. 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

0: Bruno Mars. Guaranteed to make us feel good with this song. I Just Might. 10 to 7 is your time on KZN's number one music station. Hey, Elaine, how are you?
1: Hi, Dion. I'm good, and you?
0: I'm fabulous, thank you. So we got you here because we know for a fact you know this TV show. So I'm going to play the theme and then give you the opportunity to guess it, okay?
1: Okay.
0: Right, here we go. Here's the theme. Right, Elaine, what is the name of this TV show?
1: It's SWAT.
0: Yay! let me just say, I've only watched the first two episodes, and I think the show is really cool.
1: It is.
0: For people who never saw SWAT, give us a small little review from your side of things. What is the show about?
1: SWAT is basically special weapons and tactics. It's about a team that works together. They go out and they help a lot of people regarding, you know, anything that has to do with terrorism.
0: Yeah.
1: You know, hold ups and stuff.
0: Yeah.
1: But remember, these guys, each one of them has a story to tell about their lives.
0: Wow.
1: One special guy, Streets, the one character. Really
0: got Don't tell us too much. Don't tell us too much about it now. I'm still watching.
1: it's mind blowing.
0: Okay.
1: You will enjoy every moment of it. It's great. My late hubby and I, we used to watch the series from end to end, because this was gripping. It was good. You will enjoy it, trust me.
0: Wow. Well, thank you for honoring your late hubby in that conversation there. I'm sure he also has the memories for wherever he is up above. Okay, so thank you for the share.
1: Thank you, Dion.
0: No problem. Be good now. Take care.
1: You as well. Bye-bye.
0: Okay, so we got that done. Name the TV show. What we do have coming up with the show is that conversation we started earlier on about adulthood. I'll tell you all about it after a song made famous from a movie called White Chicks. Vanessa Carlton, East Coast Radio.

0: When you think of Terry Crews and that moment in White Chicks, when this song comes on and he does his thing, you are totally normal to think of that. Totally normal. Vanessa Carlton, a classic, 1,000 miles on East Coast Radio. Speaking of classics, we got your classic hits coming your way after 8 o'clock tonight. And it's always special every single evening. And you have the power to choose the classic hits. All you got to do is go to ecr.co.za, click on the classic hits, and you never know, your choice could be coming up on the show. Now, Darren Malt's quick quiz is coming your way this Wednesday morning at 7:10, and it's brought to you by Hollywood Bets. 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And while you're on the socials, give Darren Maul a bit of a birthday wish as well. It's his born day today, and I can see by the socials a lot of love is coming his way. We got 30 minutes of non-stop music, and we're going to be on the socials live. That's coming up next.
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0: Live with Dion G. Speaking of Live with Dion G, one of the elements of the show is to be live on TikTok. And I'm currently live on TikTok. So if you'd like to watch the show, hit me up on TikTok, Real Dion G, and you can see the show in a different view. And also get to see what we do behind the scenes, right? So tonight we're having a very interesting conversation. And it's a very simple one. Nobody prepares you for adulthood. And nobody talks about this. But there's a lesson that you only can learn when you are an adult. Now, a lot of people are sending me text messages. We're not going to read them because we want to play your messages as a voice note, right? So the question tonight is, what's something you only learned as an adult? What is something you only learned as an adult? Send me your voice notes only, 061-792-9495. And I'll play them, most of them, after 7:30, right? So send them through, 061-792-9495. Let's get into more music. 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

0: Cat's Eye. Gabriele, that's the track. Big song over the last 6 months or so. And it's still big, even in the month of June 2026. That was your 30 minutes of non-stop music. Hopefully you got to enjoy every single track in there. I must say, tonight's conversation is a bit of a different one. And what has adulthood taught you about life, right? And there are many misconceptions about this. I can go through a whole list, and I don't want to give my share. You are the star, so I'm giving you the chance to tell us what is the one thing that adulthood has taught you. Let's listen to what you had to say.
1: Good evening, East Coast Radio listeners and DNG. Simply loving the topic tonight. What has adulthood taught me? I've learned that you have to work hard for what you want. Anyway, I hope everyone's having a good night and enjoying the music.
0: Right, Meha, thank you for that. Yep, you got to work hard for what you really want. I love that share. Amber dropped us a line as well.
2: Hi, Dion. Thank you so much for making my drive home more bearable. I appreciate you and everything you do. I need you to know that.
0: Oh, thank you.
2: The one thing that I believe that you only learn as an adult, and it's on top of my list, is that your parents were right. Everything. When I was a teenager, fighting with my mom, no matter what it was, looking back on it, she was right. Mother knows best. Have a great evening.
0: Amber, I love that share. And you know what's also good is that when people actually confess the truth that your mom was right, that's even also good. Let's listen to one more in this batch.

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1: Hi, Angie. I am from Hillcrest. One thing adulting taught me is to not take myself so seriously. When we were in our teenage years and 20s, we want to fit in with the crowd and look the same as they do and everything. As I got older and became more of an adult, I don't know if I really am. Don't take myself seriously.
0: Yeah, I like that one, Di. Don't take yourself seriously. Yeah, it is a very valid point. If you'd like to join in on the conversation, send us through yours. What is the one thing adulthood has taught you? 061-792-9495. 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

0: It's a throwback from Pink. Cover Me in Sunshine, getting you closer towards 8 p.m. Got your classic hits coming your way, 8 o'clock tonight. And tonight's classic hits is upbeat. Got some pop tracks from the 2000s era coming your way on the show tonight. Right, we are now looking at the last batch of voice notes. There were a lot that came through. And after I hear a few, I'll give you some of mine. I think that a lot of these have inspired me a little bit. So the question was, what are some of the things adulthood taught you? There's no manuals for this, but what did adulthood teach you, right? 061-792-9495. These were some of the best voice notes that came through from you.
1: Hi, Dion. It's Faima here. I think the one thing that adulthood has taught me that I didn't learn in school or in university, in fact, right, was the impact of pay-as-you-earn tax on an individual. Yeah. I fully understood it when I got my first pay slip, and then as my earnings increased and my pay as you earn tax increased, yeah, started to feel really sad with the amount that I had to pay.
0: I think, Faima, you're not alone in that one. I think a lot of people also relate with that with you. So thank you for the share. Ash.
2: Hey, man. Yeah. So what life's taught me is always carry a bottle of Vaseline. You just never know what life has in store for you. But also cherish your parents.
0: Yeah.
2: Spend time with them. Do whatever you need for them. And enjoy those moments. Love your family. Not everyone's your friend.
0: Yeah.
2: The only people that will have your back will be your family.
0: I love that share, Ash, because friends come and go. That was going to be one of my points, that friendships are there for seasons in life. And I think if you are a teenager listening in, let me tell you, the friends you have right now, that will change. They may still be there in your life, but as you get older and as you start making career choices, relationship choices, everybody moves on in their own path. And it's not going to be the same fun and games as an adult. Your entire life revolves around the decisions you make every single day. And you can't turn to your mom and dad because now you're on your own. So you got to create your own sense of how you're going to navigate your life. Very interesting share, Ash. Thank you for that one.
3: Hey, Dion. The one thing I learned as an adult,
0: mm-hmm,
3: is that your parents are people too, and they don't know best all the time. They're trying their best. You just have to actually accept the fact that they made mistakes while you were a kid and get over yourself and be a better person if that's what it takes. That's the most I can say when it comes to learning a lesson in life. The rest is secondhand.
0: Yeah, Barbara, thank you for the share. One more from Charlene.
4: Hi, Dion. It's Charlene. I'm actually on my way home from work.
0: Okay.
4: And I'm listening to you. And yes, adulthood. Oh my gosh. It's not a walk in the park.
0: I think that's the line. It's not a walk in the park. Because Charlene's line, I think that is the tone of what I want to say. I think if you are a teenager or you are 20-something, you would know that you would think you have enough time in the world to get whatever you want. And the word one day is thrown out a lot as a teenager or even a 20-something. But as an adult, one day is not really a day unless you make it a day. And we can procrastinate about one day, but you have to work towards that day. And I think with all the things we've shared today, I think one of the biggest takeaways we can have that we can learn from being an adult compared to being a teenager is that the decisions you make every single day affect everything you do in the next 5 to 10 years, be it with your family, be it with your kids, be it with your friends, be it with your work colleagues. But I am going to share one gem with you. We need to be self-aware of the things that steal our joy as an adult, right? Because a lot of the times being so nice with people that are fake could actually destroy your mental health, right? And we all have been there. I mean, I actually have a little bit of a code that I use where if trust is gone, that's okay. I forgive you, but I'm not going to share anything with you again because I know what actually happened before. Wisdom has to settle in, right? I think people just use the line forgive and forget, but actually, you got to use wisdom sometimes, especially when it comes to people who you may have given trust to and that's destroyed. So sometimes we've got to be aware of what needs to be adjusted from our mindset, especially with people around us. Nowadays, with gossip, with friendships being questioned, with people giving you signs that, you know, they may not really think the best of you, and social media can give us hints of that, you got to meet people with what they're giving you sometimes. So be self-aware. Do that stock take of what is stealing your peace and what adjustments you need to make. You know why I say this? It's because you are directing your life every single day, and the decisions you make every single day affect how your future self is going to look at you. So be self-aware. Your future self will say thank you.
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0: DJ O, or DJ O, whichever way you call it. End of the beginning on East Coast Radio, live with Dion G. That's the name of the show, and we have your classic hits coming up in a few moments' time. What I love about tonight's classic hits, if you are a person who partied, right? And I say partied, or maybe you clubbed, whatever it may be, in the late 2000s, right? Maybe 2007, 8, 9. The classic hits has its name on you because your era will be defined in the classic hits. I'll tell you all about it in a moment's time.
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0: Coast Radio. It is 8 p.m., about to get into your classic hits for tonight. And as always, classic hits are dished out by you. And what I love about tonight's classic hits is it's very special to even me. I love this era. Malcolm dropped through a line here. And actually, this is a line where he said something about me, which I'm going to read, right? Malcolm says, Dion, I remember going to Panama Room in Stamford Hill Road in the late 2000s when I started off being a DJ. Same era, me. And he used to come through the sets at those clubs, and these are the memories of those songs. And I got to say, Malcolm, you were there. Thank you. And thank you for dedicating the classic hits to me, because I also think these are classic hits to me as well. So let's get into Malcolm's choice of the classic hits, the late 2000s. And I'm sure you are going to love it too. If you are loving it, drop us a line and let us know. 061-792-9495. 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

0: What a song. What a song. Neo, Because of You.
1: She's the sweetest child.
0: That was your classic hit. Some of these songs turn 20, some of these songs turn 18, but they are memory makers from back in the late 2000s. And that was your classic hits for tonight. Let's reminisce some of the songs played in there. JT, Justin Timberlake, his big song from back in 2006. Yep, that song turns 20. Sexy Back, Timberland, The Way I Are, 2007. Chris Brown, also 2007. Forever. Usher, DJ Got Us Falling In Love. Britney Spears, 2007 with Gimme More. And Neo's Because of You. All these memory makers tonight on your classic hits on East Coast Radio. So you never know whose choice could be coming in on the show tomorrow or Thursday. Send it through to us. Go via ecr.co.za. That easy, that simple. BTS, yep, they're still making hits. They're going to swim with us next.
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0: the late 90s, this song was iconic, Eternal, and B.B. Winans. Yep, the B.B. Winans from B.B. and C.C. Winans, that guy. I want to be the only one. Okay, so, you know, every single day we talk about podcasts, we talk about catch-up. Like, how you check out Netflix, you can do the same for your favorite shows on East Coast Radio. 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But Stacey and Jay Spoo tackled a very great drive debate today, asking whether loyalty to employers is dead. With retrenchments hitting South African workers hard, and often without warning, they put it to you. When you resign, do you honor your notice period or walk away? Listeners, including Caitlin from PMB, Heidi from LaLucia, and Michelle, all had to say missed, all had different views. 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Just click on Stacey and Jay Spoo. That simple, that easy. 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Music still to come. We got a throwback from Sam Smith, a solid gold gem that turns 30 from Donna Lewis, John Legend talking about Ordinary People, and Bryan Adams that was used for Relationships 101. That's all still to come on the show, as well as your food for thought, which is the way we wrap up the show just before 9. Keep it here on KZN's number one hit music station.
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3: Behind you are Clash of the Choir winners.
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0: 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Growth feels uncomfortable because you're outgrowing the version of you that settled for less. 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Growth feels uncomfortable because you're outgrowing the version of you that settled for less. I will leave it there. Until next time, take care.
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13: And with us right now is a Matt. Well, let me look at the surname. Gardiner. Matt Gardiner, welcome to the show.
14: Hey, Danny, how are you? Thank you so much for having me.
13: If you love gardening, this is the show for you. Matt, let's talk about this. It's summer going into winter. Obviously, you know a lot about gardening. I mean, what's the key to a good lawn?
14: Danny, I think you've got this all wrong. My surname's Gardiner, but I'm not actually a gardener. I'm
13: no,
14: a musician.
13: Never. What? You are that guy.
14: I'm that guy who sings, yeah.

Yay, huge shout out to Dion, man. Huge shout out to Dion for always doing the things. The name is Nolwazi, in for Titlaba with you till midnight. And we're about to have an absolute jam on this chilly Tuesday. Listen, I've got so much Vaseline on my face. I feel like a glazed donut and I'm absolutely warm. When last was I out on a weeknight around this time? Before anything, let's jump straight into our 40 minutes of non-stop hits. I've got some Sabrina Carpenter coming up with When Did You Get So Hot Like When, Lionel Richie with My Destiny, Sambusi with Get Over It, Simon Webb with No Worries, and we're wrapping it up with a personal favorite, Taylor Swift with The Fate of Ophelia.

0: A personal favourite to Taylor Swift with The Fate of Ophelia. Also played some Nivea with Don't Mess With My Man. Simon Webb with No Worries. Sambusi with Get Over It. Lionel Richie with My Destiny. And we kicked it off with Sabrina Carpenter. And When Did You Get So Hot? 27 minutes after 9 o'clock. Good evening to you and welcome to it. The name's Nolwazi, in for Tea Clubber. Taking you through till midnight on this beautiful Tuesday. Beautiful, beautiful also if you are indoors. But if you're outdoors or working like me, it's also beautiful. We make the most of every moment. Today, the 9th of June. Can't believe it. I sat and thought to myself, I think it was last week Friday, that we're literally nearly halfway through the year again. And it's just, you sit there and think, where did time go? Where did time honestly go? But I want to know, for now though, what are you up to? Are you up listening to me in bed or probably sitting on the couch maybe? Driving home from somewhere, driving home from work, on your way to work, who knows? Could be starting a shift at 10 p.m. Drop me that WhatsApp. I want to hear from you. The number to WhatsApp me on is 061-792-9495. That is 061-792-9495.
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2: The public is invited to nominate persons who have expertise or knowledge in the field of broadcasting, journalism, media, and or broadcasting law and related fields for an ad hoc appointment to the Appointment Committee of the Broadcasting Complaints Commission of South Africa. 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Nominations close on the 17th of June 2026. 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

0: It's Prince KB featuring Msaki with Fetch Your Life right here on KZN's number one hit music station, East Coast Radio, 10 minutes away from 10 p.m. And I did ask you, what are you up to? Beautiful, beautiful Tuesday. You could be up to anything. I have a few voice notes to play for you. Here goes.
1: 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East Coast Radio. So I am in bed right now, just drinking some tea and getting ready to doze off. And yeah, excited for tomorrow. It's a new day. And yeah, cheers.
0: And that's from Zibusi so much. I love your positivity. Yeah, man, a new day. No matter what's going to happen, but excited about a new day. Hope you do enjoy it. And then I've got one here, all the way from Tongat in Belgate. Take a listen, because I need this immune system of yours. I need this immune system.
2: It's Dean from Tongat, Belvedere, Belgate, number 7, parking, having a top. What kind? What are you up to? And yeah, I'm chilling.
0: Yes, Dean. Yes, Dean. Anyone close to number 7, Belgate and Tongat, you know what to do. Go join Dean for a good time. Dean, but you know what? I need this immune system of yours, hey? I need it to be out, maybe sitting under the carport or whatnot in this weather. Takes a lot. I'd be sniffing for days. I'd be sniffing for days with my little weak immune system. But do enjoy. And I'm glad, man, you are in the comfort of your own home. Do enjoy. If you haven't dropped me a WhatsApp and told me what are you up to on this beautiful Tuesday night, please do so. The number to WhatsApp me on is 061-792-9495.
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0: absolutely love this jam. Also call it the TikTok anthem. Lord Cares with Aware right here on East Coast Radio. Just a minute away from 10 p.m. Did ask you, what are you up to? Thought I should sneak in this one voice note. Here goes.
1: 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My name is Portia and I am listening from Waterloo. I'm currently at home. Working night shift. Yeah, so I will be listening to you guys till 12 o'clock. Thank you for a wonderful show. Bye.
0: Yay, it's still going to get great. I have more awesome music coming up. Absolutely love, love how this world has evolved. Not what COVID did, but a few of the like nice things, if we say there was something nice, was this whole work from home situation, how most companies and organizations just sort of opened up to it. Absolutely love, love. Second hour of the show, more awesome music coming up. Another 30 minutes of non-stop hits. Beyoncé with If I Were a Boy, some Kaya with Little Means a Lot, Justin Bieber, and also Dave and Dems with Rain Dance.

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Let's get the party started. See you at the bar, you was hardly talking. That's when I knew that your heart was scarring. Friends to lovers need a part to star in. Like, wait, babe, let me

It's Eric Clapton with Tears in Heaven right here on East Coast Radio. Also played you some Day featuring Tims with Rain Dance, Kaya with Little Means a Lot, Beyonce with If I Were a Boy, and we kicked it off with Ed Sheeran and Azizam. 30 minutes after 10 o'clock, that of course does wrap up our 30 minutes of non-stop hits. A very good evening to you. Hello, hi. The name's Nolwazi in for T-Clubber, taking you through till midnight on this beautiful Tuesday. Welcoming another beautiful day, as one of the voice notes said in the past hour. But you know what? We are just thankful. We are thankful that we are yet to start another day, another chance to do better. Okay, another chance to do right, another chance towards your goals. If you're on our roads, please be careful. I do know it's raining. It was raining when I was driving to studio, and it looks like it's going to be raining tomorrow. So yeah, probably more of a cold front approaching us. If you are at work as well, shout out to you. I have you covered. Nothing but the best of music. If you're studying, because I also know it's exam time for a whole lot of people, best of luck to you. I've got just the right music to have there in the background with me as well.

0: Me as well. If you do want to share anything with me, please do so. Drop me a WhatsApp 061-792-9495. For now though, it's back to the music.
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0: Ariana Grande with Positions right here on East Coast Radio. Also played you The Script with a Break Even before that. Haven't heard that jam in a minute, actually. 17 minutes away from midnight. So I'm sitting here because I've been catching up from something I actually read about and then saw a video earlier on this today. It was around after lunchtime. So it's the human remains. It's quite disturbing seeing that video, human remains. And it doesn't look like one individual or two or three. It looks like quite a few that was discovered near Isipingo, at a dump site near Isipingo. And I was watching a video now, and the reporter goes on to say a local gentleman from the community was seen dropping them off. Firstly, we need to know these things. We need to know who's this person. Who's this local? Who's this local? And why is he being protected so much, man? Because where on earth? How are you finding human remains of that sort? And they look like they've, you know, been dried up somewhere for quite a while. I'm quite disturbed by the whole story, waiting for it to unfold and actually read and watch more about it, because somehow it just doesn't make sense. And then there's other people. I just saw another video on TikTok saying they'd actually come from a graveyard down also on the south coast. And I'm just like, something just doesn't add up, but we shall wait and see. But quite interesting because, yeah, one comment even goes to say, you know what, this world ended ages ago. I'm beginning to think that myself. This world ended ages ago. We're just part of the population that didn't make it to the afterlife. That's why we're still here. Anywho, more awesome music coming up on the other side of this. It's Zonke with Feelings.
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3: 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Say good morning. Hi. To the Northlands Primary, Hi. Grade 7 Choir. 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

0: 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The name's Nolwazi in for T. Xaba.
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0: So as promised, we are finally here, the final hour of the show. Another 30 minutes of non-stop hits. Got some Somber with 12 to 12 coming up. The late Whitney Houston with My Love Is Your Love. Sam Smith with How Deep Do You Sleep? Oh my gosh. Joe with I Wanna Know. Some Blackstreet Boys with No Diggity. And we're wrapping it up with one I haven't heard in absolute ages. David Archuleta with Crush.

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We've got the music for you. 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
1: 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However, it's not available.

0: David Archuleta with The Crush right here on East Coast Radio. Also played you some Blackstreet Boys with No Diggity. Selena Gomez with Call Me When You Break Up. Some Joe with I Wanna Know. Loiso with Give Me The Night. And we kicked it off with the late Whitney Houston with My Love Is Your Love. 20 minutes away from midnight. That does wrap up our 40 minutes of non-stop hits. A very good evening. Nearly said good morning. If you have just joined us, if you're on the roads, hope you are safe out there. If you're at work, I'm still with you, even when I do leave. Going to leave some great music to keep you company till the end of that shift. If you're just up because you can't sleep, hey man, it happens to all of us. I think in my adult years, I have so many more of those nights. It's so normal now, hey? You need one. It's who sleeps throughout the week? Anyway, I just have some motivation before we start off a brand new day as we're about to enter into our third day of the week, depending on when you start your week. I start mine on Monday. You could start yours on a Sunday. Absolutely fine. Our calendars are all different. But here's something I want to share with you. I truly can't think of a better way to start the day than to say, yes, here it is, a whole new day before me to love, to enjoy, to treasure. What a privilege it is to be alive and start another brand new day. If it is also your birthday tomorrow, the 10th of June, happy birthday to you. I will be gone by then, but we will catch up later on. And yeah, maybe I'll wish you a happy birthday.
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0: 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It's been a real good jam. Hey, it's been a real good jam right here together, having a good day, wrapping up a good day, actually. Back on your airwaves tomorrow again in 40 Xaba. For myself, Nolo Aziz, stay out of trouble, be good, and stay warm, stay warm. Like for the past 4 days, from Friday, actually, yeah, from Friday evening, I was like, no, we in it. We in it. It is cold. Stay warm. Stay out of trouble. And yeah, until then, Sershon joining us at 4 a.m., keeping you company until 6. And then the breakfast team is in the house.
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1: But I don't understand why. See, it's burning me to hold on to this. 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What I'm trying to say is that

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6: 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Thank you. See, now that would be enough for me, Jackie. 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You phone me up and you say, happy birthday. I'm going, thank you very much.
8: Shocker.
6: And we carry on with life. 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
7: 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What do you mean? We need to be celebrating each year that we are still breathing. Yeah. I mean, look, life is so short. 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
6: 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My Anna's a Jackie. Carmen is a Jackie.
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3: 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Well, let me look at the surname. Gardiner. Matt Gardiner, welcome to the show.
4: Hey, Danny, how are you? Thank you so much for having me.
3: If you love gardening, this is the show for you. Matt, let's talk about this. It's summer going into winter. Obviously, you know a lot about gardening. I mean, what's the key to a good lawn?
4: Danny, I think you've got this all wrong. My surname is Gardiner, but I'm not actually a gardener. I'm
3: no,
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3: 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What? You are that guy.
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1: Hey, Jackie.
2: Hi, good morning. Happy birthday, Matt.
1: Oh, thank you. Thank you. See, now that would be enough for me, Jackie.
2: No.
1: That would suffice. You phone me up and you say, happy birthday. I'm going, thank you very much.
3: Shocker.
1: And we carry on with life. Should adults be really having birthday cake and sing songs and balloons and, yes?
2: Absolutely. What do you mean? We need to be celebrating each year that we are still breathing.
1: Yeah.
2: I mean, look, life is so short. So if we don't get to celebrate the little bit of life that we still have,
1: yeah.
2: I mean, then what's the point?
1: Listen, I'm surrounded by Jackies. My Anna's a Jackie. Carmen is a Jackie.
2: Carmen, you're doing it for the rest of us.
4: 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Thank you. I love it.
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